0: The golfer Carl Phillips has shot a 5-under par 65 in the opening round of the PGA Tour's Wyndham Championship. He's equal 11th, four shots back of the lead. Alex de Minaur's let victory slip through his fingers in a loss to Cam Norrie in the third round of the Canadian Open. And in AFL, North Melbourne has defeated the Western Bulldogs 100-77. That's sport. I'm Mike Pearsall.
1: It's 10:04. That's the latest news and sport.
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6: Sunny today with light winds and a high of 18 degrees. Getting down to 4 overnight tonight. Tomorrow, Saturday, the chance of fog in the early morning and the chance of morning frost with a mostly sunny day, tops of 18. For Sunday, cloudy with a chance of morning fog, a high chance of showers most likely in the afternoon and evening, and a top of 21. It's currently 14 degrees in Carryong and 12 in Brooklyn at 10:05.
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Peaches and Herb reunited, and to start the hour, Phil Collins, Billy Don't Lose My Number. 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So exciting, we'll be drawing the first lucky winner after the 10:30 local news. 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

0: Johnny and Mary. 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

the action is. It's right here at Coast FM. Ivona will update us with the latest local news after James Taylor's Fire and Rain, and then the big competition draw for our first week's $250 voucher from Wyong Leagues Group. Good luck if you've entered, and thank you to Wyong Leagues Group. It's 27 minutes past 10.

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2: Good morning. I'm Yvonne Rose. A house fire at Hamlin Terrace yesterday afternoon has been blamed on a tea towel left too close to a barbecue. Fire and Rescue New South Wales crews, assisted by the New South Wales Fire Service, responded to the blaze on Cecilia Street around 2:30. Two occupants safely evacuated before firefighters brought the fire under control. Crews remained on scene for mop-up operations after extinguishing the blaze. The Central Coast Community Women's Health Centre has celebrated 50 years of supporting women across the region. Around 270 guests attended a sold-out gala at Gosford's Voco Hotel, recognising the organisation's legacy since 1976. The centre has supported more than 100,000 women over the past five decades, with former and current staff, volunteers, supporters and community leaders joining the milestone celebration. Wyong Musical Theatre Company brings Diary of a Wimpy Kid, the musical, to the Art House at Wyong this weekend. Based on the best-selling book series, the family-friendly production follows Greg Heffley as he navigates the ups and downs of middle school. Performances are on Saturday and Sunday, with tickets available through the Art House website. In sport, finals begin in the Central Coast Rugby Union competition this weekend, with the minor semi-finals kicking off at Woi Woi Oval on Saturday. Meanwhile, in Central Coast Rugby League, round 16 sees competition leaders Erina take on Berkeley Vale on Sunday afternoon at Ted Doyle Oval in Berkeley Vale, with both teams looking to strengthen their finals campaigns. 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
0: Ladies and gentlemen, it's the epic event Elvis fans have been waiting for one day only, Sunday, August 9th at 3 p.m. The Avoca Beach Theatre presents The Great Elvis Spectacular. 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So book now for The Great Elvis Spectacular. 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
5: Sunny with light winds today and a high of 18 degrees, getting down to 4 overnight tonight. Tomorrow, Saturday, the chance of fog in the early morning and the chance of morning frost. A mostly sunny day, tops of 18. For Sunday, cloudy with a chance of morning fog, a high chance of showers, most likely in the afternoon and evening, and a top of 21. It's currently 13 degrees in Kalnura and 17 in Gorrikan at 27 minutes before 11. Hi, Sarah, our beautiful General Manager. How are you going?
6: Oh, Deb, I've got to tell you, this morning I really didn't feel like getting out of bed. It was so warm.
5: Yeah.
6: It's so cozy in my bed and I thought I'll just lay here. And then I remembered we have a $250 gift card to give away thanks to Wyong League's group. So then I jumped up and thought, got to get to the radio, got to give this away. It's been very popular.
5: Really popular.
6: And the best part about winning a $250 gift card to spend at any of the clubs is that there are so many places you could go.
5: Yeah.
6: There's Wyong Rugby League Club, Budgie Woi Soccer Club, and of course, Canberra.

0: will do, but I really love heading down to Batto Bay Bowling Club. They've got great food there.
1: Have they?
0: So that $250 gift card's going to make somebody very happy.
1: Very, very happy.
0: Yes.
1: All right. Well, thank you to Wang Lee's group. Will we do it, Sarah?
0: I think we will.
1: Off we go. Laughing all the way to the club.
0: Well chosen, Deb. And the winner today of the $250 gift card from Wang League's group goes to Gary Robertson.
1: Woohoo!
0: From Umina Beach. Gary Robinson, you have won that $250 gift card. I'm sure there are a lot of people, they're probably going to be calling you Gazza. Hey, yeah. Gazza, can I come to the club? Gazza, take me to the club. Well done to you, Gary. And thanks again to Wang League's group. They're giving away one each week, Deb. It's so exciting.
1: It is. I'll see you next week, Sarah.
0: See you then, Deb.
1: Good on you, Gary. Gazza. 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
1: The Rolling Stones version of Under the Boardwalk. And before that, classic album track, starting off with Boz Scaggs and Georgia. The album, of course, Silk Degrees from 1976. And Cat Stevens, one of my favourite songs from his Morning Has Broken, from the album Teaser and the Firecat from 1971. More classic album tracks next hour here on Coast FM 963 with the classic hits throughout the day. If you missed the competition draw, the lucky winner was Gary Robinson from Yamina Beach. He won this week's $250 voucher from Wyong Leagues Group. We've still got three weekly vouchers to go. Thanks to everybody who's entered the competition so far. Now, Cars Under the Stars are presenting a car show and community event on August 8th. That's a Saturday. It's being held at the Central Coast Regional Sporting and Recreation Complex on Lake Road, Tuggerah. The show is open to all cars, trucks and bikes with free entry to the public, a cost to exhibitors. The gates open at 5:30 p.m. with the show and shine on between 6 and 10 p.m. There'll be food vendors, live music, kids amusement, trophies awarded, and it's a family-friendly, alcohol-free event. 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

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We've got the 11 o'clock national news coming up. But first we've got Status Quo, rocking all over the world. 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
1: It's 11 o'clock. Good morning. I'm Josh Bryant. A manhunt is underway after a resident was stabbed during a break-in in Sydney's Inner West. A 61-year-old is being treated for multiple injuries after he was attacked inside the home at Marrickville. Detectives are still working to identify the person responsible. Detective Inspector Ben Kennis says they're still piecing together exactly what's occurred.
2: This victim is not known to the police. Believe he was sleeping at the time when an unknown person has gained entry to that premises. Some sort of confrontation has occurred where the victim has been ultimately stabbed a number of times.
1: The court in the United States has fined tech giant Meta $800 million Australian dollars for harming the mental health of children. The ruling in New Mexico is the largest ever against the parent company of Facebook and Instagram, the judge labelling the social media company a public nuisance. The Federal Attorney General has asked the Privacy Commissioner to investigate the risk that's posed by smart glasses. The issue has been thrown into the spotlight after a cheaper form of their technology sold out at Kmart, sparking fears they could be used for non-consensual recording, surveillance, and other forms of harassment. Police have established three crime scenes after a teenager was shot twice in the chest in Sydney's West. The 18-year-old was found with the injuries at Greenacre. An SUV it's understood he was driven in was seized on a street nearby for testing, while detectives have also found a burnt-out ute in Granville, which they believe is linked to the attack. Australia has become one of the first nations in the world to adopt a new framework for detecting prostate cancer. Some of the biggest changes include urging GPs to discuss PSA testing with men from the age of 50 and to expand detection efforts beyond that blood test. Prostate Cancer Foundation Chief of Mission Professor Jeff Dunn says catching the disease early is crucial to survival.
3: So they are evidence-based, they are proactive, and we are making sure that they are integrated with a focus on reducing harm and assessing risk.
1: More than 1,000 additional US troops will be deployed in WA as part of a new base arrangement between America and Australia. They'll support the submarine deployments to HMAS Stirling in Perth. Also making news, an investigation's underway after a 23-year-old man was found dead in a suspected dog attack in Sydney's southwest. And the state government's locked in a major rezoning of the land surrounding Cherrybrook Metro Station in Sydney's northwest, creating a promised 10,000 new homes. In finance, the All Ords is trading down 30 points at 94.21, one Australian dollar currently buying 70.2 US cents.
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6: Sharks forward Toby Rudolph is praising halfback Nico Hines ahead of Sunday's derby with the Dragons. The halfback is four goals away from breaking Hazem El Masri's record of 35 consecutive goals without a miss. Rudolph telling Nine their number seven has found his groove.
7: He's been outstanding for us this year, and you know what? He gets a really bad run with... When we're going terrible, he gets all the flack, and when we're going unreal, as you should, he gets all the praise. It's usually all sort of his handiwork.
6: Round 23 has begun with the Cowboys defeating the Titans 30-8 on the Gold Coast. The Sydney Swans have made four changes for tomorrow's match against Port Adelaide at the SCG. Dane Rampey will be rested, Lewis Melican and Joel Hambling recalled to the back six. And England has recalled Ollie Pope to its squad for its first two tests against Pakistan at home. That's sport. I'm Mike Pearsall.
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9: International star Peter Byrne hailed as the closest voice to Neil Diamond. 60 years of unforgettable hits, one spectacular celebration, Solitary Man. A Diamond Anniversary Celebration 1966 to 1992 comes to the Doyle Oak this Saturday. Solitary Man, this Saturday from 8. 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
12: Sunny today.
0: today with light winds and a high of 18 degrees, getting down to 4 overnight tonight. Tomorrow, Saturday, the chance of fog in the early morning and the chance of morning frost with a mostly sunny day and tops of 18. For Sunday, cloudy with the chance of morning fog, a high chance of showers most likely in the afternoon and evening and getting up to 21 degrees. It's currently 18 degrees in Wyong and 17 in Waiea at 5 past 11.
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0: A bit of music mix, Classic Hits Coast of M, 963, REM and Orange Crush. To start the hour, Maria Mildea and Midnight at the Oasis. Sarah has this week's competition winner on the phone.
1: Hello.
2: How are you today?
1: I'm very well, thank you.
2: And this is Gary Robinson from Minor Beach.
1: Minor Beach, that's me, yep.
2: Yes, congratulations. You have won the $250 gift card.
1: Oh, thank you so much.
2: From Wyong Leagues Group to use at any of the clubs they have on the Central Coast.
1: Oh, that is wonderful.
2: It is wonderful. And Gary, did you hear the competition call at all today?
1: I just missed it. I went back to the radio and just missed it.
2: So, you know, part of me might have mentioned that people might be calling you Gazza and saying, hey, Gazza, I want to come to the club. How do you feel about that?
1: That's okay. Yeah, they always call me that, so that's good.
2: Oh, excellent. All right, and you've got enough friends to take to the club to spend that $250?
1: Oh, we certainly have.
2: Oh, excellent.
1: Great. Always listen to the station. It's fantastic, and I really appreciate this. This is wonderful.
2: Well, thank you very much, Gary. Congratulations to you. Thanks to Wyong Leagues. You're now off to one of the 12 clubs. There's so many to choose from, and enjoy that $250 gift card.
1: I certainly will, and thank you so much, and thanks to the station. Thank you.
2: Thank you, Gary.
0: Thanks, Sarah and Gary. And remembering, there's three more weekly draws to go. Your next chance to enter will be with David Tapp during his afternoon show. And also, you can only enter once for the month's draws. 14 minutes past 11, here's Shocking Blue and Venus.

0: Sad but beautiful, isn't it? Gilbert O'Sullivan, Alone Again at 21 minutes past 11. We've got a track from Huey Lewis and the News on the way here at Classic Hits Coast FM 963.
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Huey Lewis and the News, stuck with you. Unhappy. It's 28 minutes past 11. Dinah Tracks now with a great song, Oh Boy, followed by the latest local news here at Coast FM 963 with the wonderful classic hits.

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2: Good morning. I'm Yvonne Rhodes. Change traffic conditions remain in place on the Pacific Highway at Doyleson North near Basford Road after yesterday afternoon's truck crash into a power pole. One southbound lane remains closed and is expected to stay shut until at least the weekend while salvage work and the pole repairs continue. The driver, a man in his 50s, was freed after being trapped for about 3 hours and taken to John Hunter Hospital. Motorists should expect delays and allow extra travel time. Developments on the local online abuse case that went to court yesterday. We go to David Abrahams for details.
3: Thanks, Ivana. A 43-year-old Tascot man has been granted strict conditional bail in the local court yesterday after being charged with allegedly threatening Gosford MP Liesl Tash online. Police allege Christopher Mark Whitty used Facebook to threaten serious harm and indicated he intended to fine the MP in public. Bail conditions include no contact with Ms Tesh and staying at least 100 metres away from her.
2: Thanks, David. Pearl Beach will host Australia's first Pearly Spurtle Festival of Porridge tomorrow at the Pearl Beach Memorial Community Hall. Inspired by Scotland's famous Golden Spurtle Championships, the festival features porridge-making competitions, Scottish music and dancing, pipe bands, family activities and food. The overall porridge champion will win a trip to Scotland to represent Australia at the World Porridge Making Championships. The festival runs from 9:30am to 3pm. In sport, Central Coast Football will have a big weekend of local football ahead at Umina. Round 16 of the Men's Premier League will see the season's top team, Budgerboy, take on Umina tomorrow evening under the lights at Umina Oval. Meanwhile, round 18 of the Women's Premier League will see ladder leaders Killarney and District play Umina FC at Umina Oval on Saturday afternoon. This has been Coast FM Local News in association with Coast Community News. I'm Yvonne Rhodes from the local newsroom. Have a great day.
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8: Sunny today with light winds and a high of 18 degrees, getting down to 4 overnight tonight. Tomorrow, Saturday, the chance of fog in the early morning and the chance of morning frost with a mostly sunny day, tops of 18. For Sunday, cloudy with the chance of morning fog, a high chance of showers most likely in the afternoon and evening and getting up to 21. It's currently 17 degrees in Arimba and 18 in Noraville at 26 minutes before 12.
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0: Classic Hits Coast of M963, The Easy Beat, She's So Fine, and our classic album tracks we're featuring this month, starting off with Jerry Rafferty, Baker Street, from the album City to City from 1978, and ABBA, Money, Money, Money, from the album Arrival from 1976. The winner, if you missed the draw, of this week's $250 voucher from Wyong Leagues Group was the very happy Gary Robinson from Yamina Beach. There's still three weekly draws of a $250 voucher. David Tapp will give you your next chance during the afternoon show here on Coast FM. 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And there's something else that's really great for the kiddies, Talk Like a Pirate Championships. So that's at the Spring Fair as well. The fun begins from 10 a.m. with the championship starting at 10:30. 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Sorry, but it's only for the kids. And the first 200 kids get a free pirate accessories kit, including a pirate hat, eye patch, and inflatable pirate sword. So that's on at the Wyong Spring Fair, Saturday 19th of September from 10 a.m. onwards. 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Deb Lennon with you till 12. Then the wonderful David Tapp joins you for the afternoon show here on Coast FM.
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Abby Greaves, Take a Letter, Maria and Mondo Rock there as well with Cool World. 11:04, been great being with you. Have a great weekend. Take care. David Tapp joins you next here on Classic Hits Coast of Am. 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

0: 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What a song. The Eagles, One of These Nights, rounding out four songs in a row to ease you into this Friday afternoon. On the 7th day of August, One of These Nights, that track was released in 1975 from the album of the same name. It also comprised other huge hits, the likes of which, Lying Eyes and Take It to the Limit. And that song, One of These Nights, was a huge number one right around the world. Good to have your company this afternoon. I'm David Tapp, sitting in for JT on the afternoon program. I'll be with you until 3 o'clock prior to Carmel Anderson taking over with the Drive Time program. Thank you to Deb Lennon for a splendid morning show as always. And congratulations to Gary Robinson from Yamina Beach, who won the first of four $250 vouchers we're giving away as a part of our classic album track, August monthly music feature. And I'll give you the chance to go into the draw to win the second of four $250 vouchers later on today's program. And that prize is redeemable at any Wyong Leagues group venue. How good is it? We've got a busy show. I do look forward to your company between now and 3 o'clock. It's 26 after midday.
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0: For Have You Company this afternoon, a better music mix, Coast FM 963. A popular song, a blast from the past. Get used to it, Roger Medeiros. That song was released in 1979 and was featured on the album called Radio Dreamer. A fair bit around this week in music history globally. This week in 1984, the Hunters and Collectors LP, The Jaws of Life, was released. This week in 1980, the Tourist single, I Only Want to Be With You, peaked on the national charts at number 6. The Tourist sprang out of the music revolution happening in London in the late 70s and contained Dave Stewart and Annie Lennox, who of course would later go on to worldwide success with the Eurythmics. This week in 1979, the Knack single My Sharona debuted on the Australian charts, and this song enjoyed incredible global success. It was their debut single, My Sharona, and went to number 1 on the US Billboard Hot 100 singles charts for a massive 6 weeks. And also this week in 1979, the My Sex LP, Graffiti Crimes, debuted on the national charts and was yet another brilliant debut album in what was a golden era of rock in Australia. And I'll have more news in relation to this week in music history later on today's program. Right now, it is 28 minutes to 1 o'clock, and it's time for this.
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0: Travolta and the incredible Olivia Newton-John, the Grease Mega Mix, being featured on the afternoon program today, right here on A Better Music Mix, Coast FM 963. Hope you enjoyed our classic album tracks for this hour, ABBA Waterloo and Billy Joel with Honesty. A quick break. In fact, it's time to hear from one of our favourites, Sherilyn Darcy.
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2: 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Sherilyn Darcy, Gardening Today.
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song. A bit of music mix, Coast of M963. Don't Let the Sun Go Down on Me. A duet with Elton John and George Michael. It is to this day one of the biggest selling duets in world music history. It's approaching the 1 o'clock news here on your home of classic hits. And to take us there, the late, great John English. Hope you're enjoying your Friday afternoon. Coast of M963.

0: I'm Jack Barr.
1: Flights are being delayed by several hours at Sydney Airport due to air traffic control issues. The federal government's Air Services Agency is already being investigated after two planes were accidentally cleared to collide last week. This passenger has told Seven pilots are currently blaming the control tower for today's delays.
2: There's a 1.5 hour delay caused by air traffic control. I could imagine if you're a frequent traveller, these sorts of delays trying to get to your destination are just ridiculous.
1: Air Services claim on-time performance should improve by later this afternoon. A security expert argues having a US defence base near Perth would strengthen Australia's sovereignty. The US Navy has set up the same administrative framework at HMAS Stirling that it uses for its standard overseas bases. The federal government claims the United States would only have a rotational presence at the facility, but former Home Affairs Chief Mike Pezzullo argues the US will use the site for its own military purposes and Australia stands to benefit.
3: In effect, the Australia-US alliance is the same concept of two. We're stronger together. Now, is that a compromise of sovereignty or in fact is it bolstering our sovereignty because it says that we're stronger with a partner?
1: An investigation is underway into a fatal suspected dog attack in Sydney's southwest. The body of a 23-year-old was found at a rural property with police saying initial inquiries suggest he may have been attacked by animals near Appin. It's understood as many as 8 unregistered dogs live at the house. Officers are searching Sydney for whoever shot an 18-year-old man in Greenacre in the city's southwest. He's now in a stable condition in hospital with detectives searching through an SUV and a burnt-out ute for clues to track down the gunman. Australia's property market will show some signs of life this weekend with the bump in the number of properties going under the hammer. 462 auctions are scheduled in Sydney, nearly 60 more than last week, but still well below 2025's figures. Cotality Head of Research Gerald Berg says it'll be a test of buyer interest around the country.
4: Because we're actually seeing an 11.7% increase in the volume of auctions this week. So in an environment where demand has been quite weak, it'll be interesting to see how the market responds.
1: Also making news this afternoon, the iconic freshwater ferry will be towed to Yamba on the state's north coast to undergo dry docking maintenance. Transport for New South Wales hopes to have the vessel back in service by summer, which is the busiest time for cross-harbour trips. Turning to finance, the All Ords currently down 30 points at 94.21, one Aussie dollar buying around 70 US cents.
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8: Good afternoon. Bulldogs bench weapon Satili Tupanua will make his return from a hamstring injury in tonight's clash with the Sydney Roosters. Coach Cameron Serrato says the former Rooster has been his side's best forward this season.
9: We've done well the last few weeks, but we've known that it'd be great when we have Satili back on the field, and just watching him out there training last night gave everyone a little bit of excitement and, looking forward to him coming off the bench.
8: Fullback James Tedesco has been ruled out for the Chooks. In the earlier game, the Panthers take on the Warriors in Auckland. The Swans have made 4 changes for tomorrow's game against Port Adelaide at the SCG. Dane Rampey will be rested. Alex De Minaur has gone down to Cam Norrie in the third round of the Canadian Open, despite being up a set and a break. And Carl Phillips is 5 under par after the opening round of the PGA Tour's Wyndham Championship. He is 4 shots off the lead. That's sport. I'm Adam Hawes.
1: 4 past 1. That's the latest in news and sport.
10: She was morning, then I was nighttime.
11: International star Peter Byrne hailed as the closest voice to Neil Diamond. 60 years of unforgettable hits, one spectacular celebration, Solitary Man. A Diamond anniversary celebration 1966 to 1992 comes to the Doylo this Saturday. Solitary Man, this Saturday from 8. Book now for a night of timeless music at the Doylo.
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13: A fine and cool Friday afternoon, reaching a top temperature of 18 degrees, although some suburbs on the coast have exceeded that maximum already. For Saturday, partly cloudy and a top temperature of 18 degrees, down to a low of 4. On Sunday, the chance of morning fog, a high chance of showers most likely in the afternoon and evening. A maximum temperature of 21 degrees, getting down to a low of 5. And for Monday, showers easing and 17 degrees. Currently at Gorrican, it's 20, 19 at Berkeley Vale, 18 at Avoca Beach, and at Gosford 16. 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It is 1:05.
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1: 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Beautiful song from Bread, Everything I Own. And that track rounding out four in a row as we ease into this Friday afternoon. You're with David Tapp on your home of classic hits. I'm sitting in for JT this afternoon. Still ahead today at Coast FM, Carmel Anderson between 3 and 6 with the Drive Time program. Phil Knox, fabulous Phil Knox, presenting Aussie anthems between 6 and 8. And then it is Rob Bradley with his very popular show, Friday Night Special. You'll hear that between 8 p.m. and 11 p.m. Now, the New South Wales Central Coast Incident Alerts has just published a story in the last 7 or 8 minutes, just warning motorists over the weekend to take care due to hazard reduction burning. It will take place at Tuggerah and Mount White this weekend on Saturday and Sunday. And depending upon what the wind is doing, it could impact visibility on the M1. So no need to be startled by that. It's just a warning up front. Tuggerah and Mount White, they will be conducting hazard reduction burning throughout the weekend. 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It is 22 minutes after one.
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0: Great song from Sherbet, Silvery Moon. Released in 1974, it was the third and final single released from the band's third studio album, Slipstream. And what an album it was. That track, Silvery Moon, was written by Garth Porter and Clive Shakespeare, two very important members of the juggernaut that was, of course, Sherbet. Right throughout the month of August, Coast FM is presenting a monthly music feature, Classic Album Tracks, and we thank Wyong Lease Club Group for their generous sponsorship support. 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There's one to be won every Friday at around 10:30, and congratulations to Gary Robinson from Umina Beach, who won the first of four vouchers this morning. I see the phones are lighting up. Now is not the time, folks. I'll give you the cue to call in the last hour between 2 and 3 o'clock. 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

0: classic album tracks for this hour. We've got tonight Bob Seger and the Silver Bullet Band. As you would know, also a fabulous version of that song recorded by Kenny Rogers and Sheena Easton. And it was preceded, the other classic album track for this hour, Wouldn't It Be Nice, by the Beach Boys. It is great to have you company on Coast FM 963. Some news in music history this week. In 1979, the JoJo Zepp and the Falcons LP Screaming Targets debuted on the national charts and went on to enjoy some success. This week in 1975, the Glen Campbell classic Rhinestone Cowboy went to number one on the Aussie charts. This week in 1966, the Beatles single Eleanor Rigby was released to the world. It was originally issued as a double A-sided single with Yellow Submarine. On this day in 1972, rather, the Moody Blues single Nights in White Satin debuted on the US Billboard Hot 100 and enjoyed great success. This week in 1990, the Midnight Oil song King of the Mountain debuted on the Australian charts. This week in 1975, you'll remember this one, the Sweet single Fox on the Run went to number one down under. Fox on the Run was the first Sweet single written by the band itself and not their producers, the prolific songwriting team of Nicky Chinn and Mike Chapman. And this week in 1984, the Cars single Drive, big song, debuted on the US Billboard Hot 100. 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
0: 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Still ahead, Crowded House, not far away.

0: 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Arguably, Crowded House's finest song, Don't Dream It's Over. Great to have your company this afternoon. I do trust you are enjoying your Friday afternoon on August 7th. How quickly is 2026 moving along? Far too quickly for my liking. The Sounds of the Coast Music Festival, presented by Coast FM 963, returns in 2026, and it's going to be some day. Write down the date, Saturday, September 19. It's being staged at the Wyong Race Club, Wyong Racecourse. 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

A better music mix, Coast FM 963, and that song, a smash hit for John Paul Young, Lovers in the Air, and it was preceded by a very good song from James Rain, which helped him launch his solo career. I refer to Hammerhead. We have the 2 o'clock news looming, and to take us there, the Skyhooks. 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

0: 2 o'clock. Good afternoon. I'm Jack Hart. Police are investigating links to organised crime as one line of inquiry in a shooting in Sydney's southwest. An 18-year-old was found by emergency services at Greenacre with 2 gunshot wounds to his chest. He's been taken to hospital where he is now in a stable condition. Superintendent Rod Hart says those involved are believed to be known to officers.
1: The Bankstown Detective's Office, assistance by officers from Strike Force Falcon and other areas of southwest Sydney, investigating this matter, and at this point in time, all indications involved that we have at this point is that this has been a targeted attack.
0: Roughly 250 flights have been delayed at Sydney Airport due to issues at the control tower. Airlines fear today may be the worst day for delays in more than 6 months, with some services running at least 2 hours late. The federal government's air services agency admits it held up planes earlier, but claims flights should be back on time this afternoon. The opposition claims the federal government's gambling bill could see wagering ads aired during children's television. Labor is seeking to limit TV betting ads to 3 per hour between 6 in the morning and 8:30 at night. The legislation currently has no path through the Senate, with the Coalition and the Greens both calling for it to be strengthened. Deputy Liberal Leader Jane Hume argues it risks watering down already stringent restrictions.
2: And most importantly, we don't want to see the already stringent measures around gambling advertising, particularly during children's television programming hours, reduced. We want to make sure that that is stricter, not more lenient.
0: An independent member of parliament is urging politicians to focus on what's important to voters amid fresh questions about Pauline Hanson's recent trip to Europe. Reports suggest party funds were used to pay for stays at a 5-star London hotel, but officials insist the money did not come from the cash raised by the Fire the Liar donation drive. Western Sydney MP Di Lee says how One Nation uses its money is a matter for the party.
3: I have no doubt that there are rules and regulations around spending within party, the party rules. So at the moment, let's focus on really what matters to people in Australia, and that is absolutely the cost of living, cost of the rising fuel, the petrol price have gone up.
0: And the Federal Attorney General has asked the Privacy Commissioner to investigate the risks posed by smart glasses. A cheap pair of the camera-equipped glasses recently sold out at Kmart, raising fears about non-consensual recording. In finance, the All Ords down 5 points, 94.46, one Aussie dollar buying 70 US cents.
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6: Rabbitohs coach Wayne Bennett admits Latrell Mitchell may not play again this season. The South Sydney superstar hasn't played since round 9 due to nerve damage. The Wallabies will come up against the most controversial man in Australian rugby tomorrow when they take on Japan in Osaka. Eddie Jones infamously held talks to coach Japan during Australia's disastrous World Cup campaign in 2023. Former Wallaby Morgan Turinui is told today there's mutual respect between Jones and Australia's new coach Les Kiss.
7: Eddie Jones has actually been a bit of a mentor for Les Kiss, the coach. He's been pretty quiet this week, which, you know, even the Wallaby stuff probably think that's a mind game, the fact he hasn't said too much.
6: Sydney Swans ruckman Will Green will make his AFL debut against Port Adelaide tomorrow at the SCG, and Socceroos winger Owen Mabile has signed with Melbourne City after a decade playing in Europe. That's sport. I'm Adam Hawes.
0: It's 2:04. That's the latest in news and sport.
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12: A fine and cool Friday afternoon with 18 degrees maximum forecast. Tomorrow, Saturday, partly cloudy and a top temperature of 18, down to a low of 4. For Sunday, the chance of morning fog. A high chance of showers primarily in the afternoon and evening, reaching a maximum of 21 degrees, getting down to a low of 5. Currently, it's 21 degrees at Budgerywoy, 19 at Carryong, 17 at Terrigal, and in Gosford, 18 degrees. You're up to date with the very latest news, sport and weather. 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

0: Good Sexy Eyes rounding out four songs in a row out of the hourly news for you this afternoon. You're with David Tapp, and this is the afternoon program on your home of classic hits, Coast FM 96.3. That song, Sexy Eyes, was released in 1980 and emanated from Dr. Hook's LP, Sometimes You Win. There's a bit of local news around. This month, the Central Coast welcomes students and teachers from its sister city, Edogawa, in Japan. The sister city relationship began in 1988 and is built on friendship, cultural exchange and respect. During their visit, students will stay with local host families, attend Narara Valley High School and experience life on the Central Coast. This exchange also gives local students the opportunity to learn about Japanese culture, build friendships and create great memories. Meanwhile, Terry Oval at Springfield is undergoing drainage and irrigation improvement work, which commenced this week, to improve the ground condition and usability for sports groups and the local community. Please be advised, for safety, the Oval will be closed whilst the works are underway. Public toilets at the Oval will remain accessible to the public during this time. And the Central Coast Council has announced from Sunday, September 6, its waste management facilities at Buttonderry and Woi Woi will close at 2 p.m. on Sundays instead of 4 p.m. They have stated they're doing this to help reduce operating costs. It's great to have your company. David Tapp sitting in for JT. Carmel Anderson, of course, with her Drive Time program, comes your way after the 3 o'clock news. Right now it is 20 past two on this Friday afternoon, August 7.
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0: 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Nice to have your company this afternoon. I trust you're having a good Friday as the time now approaches 29 past two. Right throughout the month of August, our monthly music feature comprises classic album tracks, and it is sponsored by Wyong Leagues Group. We're giving away four $250 vouchers redeemable at any Wyong Leagues Group venue, the first of which was won today by Gary Robinson from Yamina Beach. 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

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A Better Music Mix, Coast FM 963, Darryl Braithwaite and The Horses, another of our classic album tracks. Okay, we've had the phones running hot since I invited callers to go into the draw to win that $250 voucher, courtesy of our sponsor, Wong Leagues Club Group. Congratulations to Ian from Niagara Park, Kathy from Etalong, Rod from Etalong, and Kathy from Narara. You're with David Tapp on the Coast FM 963 afternoon program. Carmel Anderson comes your way after the 3 o'clock news. Here's a classic for you.

0: There's a song from a production arrangement perspective that was possibly years ahead of its time. 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

and Better Man, what a beautiful song. And it was preceded by a belter from Cold Chisel, their iconic song, K-San. The 3 o'clock news is not far away. Carmel Anderson steps in for her Drive Time program on the other side of that. A couple of great tracks to take us up to the news. I'll be back Sunday night with the Acoustic Lounge at 9 o'clock. Hope you can join me then. Have a great Friday.

0: 3 o'clock.
1: Good afternoon, I'm Jack Hahn. Police have arrested a man accused of breaking into an inner west home and stabbing a 61-year-old man. The suspect was caught in Marrickville 10 hours after the alleged attack. Detective Inspector Ben Kennis says these types of crimes are simply unacceptable.
2: Really terrifying. That victim just going about his own business in his own home. It is quite a confronting scene. The police were confronted with a violent scene down there. And look, it's something that certainly won't be tolerated.
1: Two people are dead and 15 others are injured after a school shooting in Thailand. Authorities report the gunman was a student in Year 9. Emergency services are still responding to the mass casualty incident in the country's north. Tens of thousands of passengers have been delayed and disrupted due to issues at Sydney's air traffic control tower. Jefferson Shaw has more.
3: Today could be the worst day for delays at Sydney Airport for 6 months after disruptions at Mascot. Some services are running 2 hours behind schedule. Pilots have been blaming air traffic control for the holdup. The federal government's air services agency is already under investigation due to a near miss last week. The incident saw a controller accidentally clearing a plane into the path of an arriving aircraft. Air Services Australia says flights have now been restored and no further delays are anticipated. Jefferson Shaw, Sydney.
1: The Greens claim HMAS Stirling is no longer a sovereign Australian military base. There's speculation the US will use the Perth facility as a naval base after it doubled the number of Americans being deployed there. The federal government maintains the US will utilise the site solely on a rotational basis, but Greens Senator David Shoebridge argues AUKUS has handed Stirling to the United States.
4: If you want the test for whether it's an Australian or a US base, you only have to realise that it's opening in 2027 and being fully functional in 2027, and on no one's timeframe, on no one's timetable, were we ever going to have nuclear submarines by 2027. This is a US base.
1: Police are searching Sydney for whoever shot an 18-year-old in Greenacre. He's now in a stable condition with officers looking through a seized SUV and a burnt-out ute. And also making news, an Australian rescue team has pulled off a daring rescue mission in minus 43 degrees in Antarctica. In a world first, the crew saving an American in need of help by flying from Hobart to the southern continent, then taking the injured man to New Zealand. In finance, the All Ords is currently down 2 points at 94.50. One Australian dollar is right now buying 70.74 US cents.
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8: Rabbitohs superstar Latrell Mitchell may not play again this season. He's been sidelined since round 9 with nerve damage. Souths coach Wayne Bennett denying he said Mitchell was on the verge of a comeback.
9: Well, I haven't said he was back, going to be back next week, so I mean, why don't you just give him a ring and find out? Like,
10: when will he be back?
9: I don't know. He doesn't know and I don't know.
10: Are you confident that we'll see him again this year?
9: No.
8: Champion Melbourne Storm coach Craig Bellamy has confirmed he will continue coaching next year, but that will be his final season in the NRL before retirement. The 2026 Alan Border Medal will be presented to Australia's most outstanding male cricketer tonight at a ceremony in Brisbane. Ashes hero fast bowler Mitch Stark is among the favourites, along with last year's winner, batsman Travis Head. And in tennis, Aussies Alex de Minaur and Talia Gibson have been eliminated from the Canada Open. That's sport. I'm Adam Hawes.
1: It's 3:04. That's the latest in news and sport.
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12: International star Peter Byrne hailed as the closest voice to Neil Diamond. 60 years of unforgettable hits. One spectacular celebration. Solitary Man. A Diamond Anniversary Celebration 1966 to 1992 comes to the Doylo this Saturday. Solitary Man, this Saturday from 8. Book now for a night of timeless music at the Doylo.
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15: Mostly sunny tomorrow, temperatures ranging from an overnight low of 4, getting up to 18 degrees. Sunday, a chance of morning fog and then showers, most likely in the afternoon and evening, and getting up to 19 degrees. Showers easing on Monday and then partly cloudy, 17 is the top there. Now, currently in Gosford, Tumby, Umby and Watanabe, it is 18 degrees, and that's our max for this Friday afternoon.
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That is Roxy Music there with Jealous Guy. And first up, Don't Stop Till You Get Enough, Michael Jackson. A very good afternoon to you. Welcome to the Drive program right here on the home of the classic. It's Coast FM 963. Carmel Anderson with you till 6 o'clock this evening. And we've got some wonderful classic hits coming your way. We've got an Aussie double play in just a sec. We've also have our classic albums double play not far away. And this hour we're going back to 1974 with the Living in the 70s album and 1969 with the Green River album. They'll be coming up shortly. And also over the next 3 hours, listen out for your cue to win prizes here. There's a $250 voucher to give away every Friday. The first winner was drawn this morning. Congratulations to Gary Robinson from Yumina Beach. And there'll be another draw next Friday. Once you're in, you qualify for all the draws. So listen out for your cue to call if you have not yet registered. I'll take a few names a bit later on during the program. When I come back, I'll have a look what's going on with the traffic in the trains around the Central Coast.

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0: Now, there's no accidents or breakdowns to report on the M1 or our local roads. The peak hour congestion on our main roads and highways, as to be expected. Too many roads to name there. And the damaged road at Woi Woi is still affecting northbound traffic on Brisbane Water Drive at the Boulevard, and it's a reduced speed of 40 kilometres an hour. And your trains are on or close to time. 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
15: Coast.

And that's our double play for our classic albums for this hour. Living in the 70s came out in 1974 there with Skyhooks and Horror Movie. And 1969, the album is Green River by Creedence Clearwater Revival, and Lodi is the track. Next hour, we're going to 1965 with a track off the Rubber Soul album, and 1985 with a track off Brothers in Arms. You're on Coast FM 963, and time for three in a row. We'll start it off with John Mellencamp.

0: Nothing like some sunshine on a rainy day there, Christine Arnoux. Box Tops with Neon Rainbow and Boys of Summer. First up in that triple play with Don Henley. Now, while we're listening to those wonderful songs, I took the first few callers to go into the next draw, well, all the draws, for a $250 voucher to spend at any one of the 12 clubs in the Wyong Leagues group. And congratulations to the following lucky listeners: Jim from Charm Haven, Ian from Kilcare Heights, Alan from Edelong Beach, Joe from Wyoming, Robin from Erina, Vicky from Summersby, Chris, lucky last Chris, sneaking in there from YE. Good luck to you all. Now, I did mention the first draw happened this morning, and our lucky winner was Gary Robinson from Yamina Beach. Next draw happening next Friday and each following Friday. If you're in for one, you're in for every draw. Next opportunity to register will be on Monday during the Big Breakfast with Greg Wilmot. Now, what do we have here? There's something very exciting on tomorrow. It's Cars Under the Stars, and they're presenting a car show and community event, and it will be held at the Central Coast Regional Sporting and Recreation Complex on Lake Road in Tuggerah. The show is open to all cars, trucks and bikes, with free entry to the public, and there is a cost to exhibitors. 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

Bruce Springsteen there with Born to Run. It is 6 minutes to 5 o'clock. A couple of tracks to get us off to the news. We're going to start off with Shakin' Stevens, and I think I'll be able to manage to fit one in from the Four Tops as well. Straight after news, sport and weather, we'll hear from Blondie. Also next hour, with our double play for classic albums, a couple of beauties. One song each from the first album, Bondi Road by Dragon. The second album, A Night at the Opera from Queen. All happening next hour on Coast FM.

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1: It's 5 o'clock. Good afternoon. I'm Jack Hunt. A garbage truck has exploded into flames on the M5 at Revesby in Sydney southwest. The major motorway is still shut westbound at the River Road to make way for firefighters. This caller drove past the emergency as it was unfolding and described it to Clinton Maynard.
2: He's tipped his load to try and reduce it. He's off the road. He's not in any of the lanes. He's in the curb. The fire's well lit up.
3: And the garbage truck's on fire.
2: Well on fire.
1: Meanwhile, there's long lines at Sydney's domestic terminals as passengers deal with more than 250 delays. Airlines fear today may end up as the worst day for delays in 6 months, with some services running 2 hours late. The federal government's air services agency admits it held up some planes earlier today, but claims flights should be back on time soon. Police are investigating potential gangland links following the shooting of an 18-year-old in Sydney's West. The victim was shot twice in the chest at Greenacre, with detectives seizing their vehicle and a burnt-out ute found nearby. Superintendent Rodney Hart says officers are working to figure out why the men were targeted.
4: There were a number of items found in there, electronic items, an amount of cash, but that's going to form heavy part of this investigation, so that's all I'm prepared to say at this stage.
1: The state's opposition wants to ditch low and medium rise housing reforms introduced by Labor. The current policy does not allow councils to intervene in the approvals of 6-storey apartment blocks near town centres that have been singled out by the state government. But opposition leader Kelly Sloan has told Clinton Maynard a Liberal government would give councils a say over such approvals.
5: At the moment, what the state government's done is apply a very rigid one-size-fits-all approach to all of those 171 council areas. We know very well that what works in Parramatta won't necessarily work in Beverly Hills, will not necessarily work in Des Moines.
1: The federal government is still spending significant amounts on external consultants despite pledging to curb its reliance on outsourcing. The Centre for Public Integrity has found that Labor spent over $740 million on consultants during the last financial year. Over half of the funds went to management advisory services, which critics say performs functions the public service could handle itself. Also making news this afternoon, Australia's property market is slowly showing some signs of life ahead of this weekend, with a bump in the number of properties that are expected to go under the hammer. Turning to finance, the All Ords closing down 6 points at 94.45. One Australian dollar is currently buying roughly 70 US cents.
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9: Melbourne Storm coach Craig Bellamy has confirmed he will continue coaching in 2027. Speculation has been rife the champion coach will finish at the end of this season due to health issues. While he's not walking away yet, Bellamy admits he won't be staying long term.
10: I'll be coaching next year, but yeah, I think that might be the end. But anyway, we'll see what happens.
9: The Panthers can further tighten their grip on the NRL's minor premiership tonight with a win over the Warriors in Auckland. Giants captain Toby Green has overcome a thigh injury and will take his place for the crucial AFL clash with the Gold Coast on Sunday in Canberra. Round 22 continues tonight, the Brisbane Lions hosting Hawthorn at the Gabba. Socceroos winger Owen Mabil has signed with Melbourne City after a decade of playing in Europe. And Aussie Alex de Minaur has blown a match point against Cam Norrie to crash out of the Canada Open. That's sport. I'm Adam Hawes.
1: It's 5:04. That's the latest in news and sport.
11: She was morning, the tower was nighttime.
12: International star Peter Byrne hailed as the closest voice to Neil Diamond. 60 years of unforgettable hits. One spectacular celebration. Solitary Man. Diamond Anniversary Celebration 1966 to 1992 comes to the Doylo this Saturday. Solitary Man, this Saturday from 8. Book now for a night of timeless music at the Doylo.
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7: can look forward to a mostly sunny day tomorrow. Overnight temperatures pretty low, though, at 4 degrees and reaching a top of 18. Sunday, a chance of morning fog and then showers most likely in the afternoon and evening, top of 19. And showers easing on Monday and then a partly cloudy day, a top of 17 expected. Currently in East Gosford, it's 15 degrees. It's 14 in Carryong and Charmhaven.
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Little River Band there with the Night Owls and One Way or Another from Blondie. First up for the third hour of the Drive program on this Friday afternoon. And I'll be with you till 6. Come land, it's in here till 6 o'clock. Then we've got Aussie Anthems from 6 with Phil Knox. And first up, Aussie artist he'll be playing is Jimmy Barnes. And Friday night special with Rob Bradley will follow from 8 o'clock. And then Blue Notes with Kirk Fletcher from 11 till midnight. That's all happening right here at Coast FM 963. We've got some great music coming your way. A little bit later on, we've got Steely Dan. We've got something from Throb. It's a great cover of a Rolling Stones song. But right now, we've got a double play. Now, the artist I'm not familiar with, I know the song, but it's K.T. Tunstall, and Suddenly I See.

0: Friends, Clearwater Revival there with Hey Tonight and KT Tunstall with Suddenly I See. I think that might be in an ad or something. It seems to be very familiar. Now, what's it time for?
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0: And I'm very pleased to announce there is no accidents or breakdowns on the M1. Same for our local roads. And your trains, they are running a little bit late, just, you know, 2-3 minutes for some of those trains. And if you are waiting on people or waiting to catch a train, just bear with them. It shouldn't be too much longer. And if you spot any problems, you've still got time to give me a call here in the Coast FM studios, 4322 0072. And our double play from our classic albums feature is next.
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featuring our classic albums throughout the month of August, and that massive song there, epic. Night at the Opera was the album, 1975, that came out for Queen, Bohemian Rhapsody. I bet you all did a bit of head banging and guitar playing out there listening to that one, a bit of air guitar. And first up we had from Bondi Road, Dragons, Young Years, 1989 that one came out. I'm really enjoying these classic album double plays, hope you are too. You're on Coast FM 963 and we've got a triple play for you right now, and Seals and Crofts will start it off, Diamond Girl.

0: Steely Dan there, rolling in the ears, reeling in the ears, should be. Love is all around the Trogs and Seals and Crofts Diamond Girl. Now, you need to mark this one in your calendar. 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It's on Saturday, 19th of September, 10 a.m. to 6 p.m. Live music from Montana, Cut a Groove Band, Party Band, David Tapp's band, the Aussie Anthems, and the Camrys and the Retrospectives. There'll be carnival rides, delicious food trucks, arts and crafts, pony rides, interactive displays, and plenty of other fun to be had. The best part is Coast FM is broadcasting live from midday. That is Coast FM Sounds of the Coast at Wyong Spring Fair, Wyong Race Club, 10 a.m. to 6 p.m. Saturday, the September the 19th. And also on that day, there are championships, Talk Like a Pirate championships. And if you have what it takes, why not dress up, talk like a pirate and win great prizes. The age groups are from 3 to 6, 7 to 9 and 10 to 13. So what a great day that's going to be. Plus the first 200 kids get a free pirate accessories kit on the day, including a pirate hat, eye patch and inflatable pirate sword. So mark that one in your calendar, Saturday, 19th of September.
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0: Now, no accidents or breakdowns on the M1. Local roads looking all right. Trains, they're running, some of them up to 16 minutes late. The one that's just coming into Gosford now, that one is, let me have a look, that one's just running 4 minutes late. The next one coming through is on time, and then we're going to get on one at Brooklyn there. He's also 16 minutes late. So the ones at the moment are not too bad, but the follow-on ones are going to be a little bit late. And that's it for your traffic update for this hour. Tired. I think I need to go home and have my dinner. Coming up in just a moment on Coast FM, we're going to hear from The Throb and Fortune Teller.
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Great cover of that Stones song. That is the Throb Aussie Band there with Fortune Teller. That's it for the Drive program this afternoon. Hope you have a wonderful evening and also a wonderful weekend. I'll catch you all on Monday from 12 o'clock for the afternoon program. It's now 6 minutes to six to get us off to the news, sport and weather. We've got the Beatles and Marcia Hines. Straight after that, just remember, 2 hours of Aussie music with the Aussie anthems. Phil Knox in the chair, ready to go. Bye for now. Yeah.

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1: It's 6 o'clock. Good evening. I'm Jack Harlan. The commute to Sydney Southwest is crippled after a garbage truck exploded into flames on the M5 at Reeves Beach. Despite one lane being open for a short time, the motorway is now back to being closed westbound completely at the River Road near Reeves Beach. Standstill traffic is backed up into the twin tunnels at King George's Road. Transport for New South Wales spokesperson Kristen Hogan says drivers should avoid the M5 at all costs.
2: Westbound traffic is very heavy with significant delays being experienced. You can use Milperra Road and the Hume Highway as an alternative, but definitely avoid the M5 westbound this afternoon. Emergency services, they remain on site and they're still working to extinguish the fire. So all westbound lanes remain closed on the M5 at Milperra.
1: And Ray is one of the tens of thousands of drivers stranded. He is seeing no movement.
3: I'm stuck on the M5 near the River Road exit. And I'm sorry to say, but there's nothing open yet. I'm trying to get off at the River Road and there's nothing open.
1: Detectives are trying to work out if a man was breaking into a property when 8 guard dogs attacked him in Sydney Southwest. The 23-year-old was found dead in a Skull Park with gloves and a balaclava seized nearby. Authorities have now taken possession of the canines as they try to work out what exactly happened. Police have arrested a man accused of breaking into an inner west home and stabbing a 61-year-old man. The suspect was caught in Marrickville 10 hours after the alleged attack. A knife was allegedly seized from the man. The federal government says the US Navy will determine how long its submarines will stay at a Western Australian base. There's speculation America will use HMAS Stirling as its own naval base after it's set up the required administrative framework. Labor claims Stirling will remain an Australian base despite the enduring presence of US submarines. Defence Minister Richard Marles says the US will determine how long its vessels hang around.
4: The Submarine Rotation Force West and the duration of those rotations is going to be a function of the operational requirements of the US submarines, and that is going to vary from submarine to submarine.
1: Poultry farmers in Victoria are being forced to house their birds for the next fortnight as bird flu cases continue to spike. The order replaces a voluntary code which applied to farms with more than 50 birds. The state's agricultural minister, Michelle Setter, says the Victorian government is also moving to avoid shortages of eggs and poultry.
5: We're working proactively to make sure that eggs and poultry are protected and that Victorians can continue to afford and find them on the shelves.
1: Also making news, there are heavy delays at Sydney Airport with long lines in the domestic terminal. It's taking approximately 40 minutes to make for people to make their way through security after earlier air traffic control issues. In finance, your Lord's down at 94.45. One Aussie dollar is buying 70 US cents.
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1: Tomorrow's battle for Brisbane will be a chance to secure local bragging rights for the Broncos and Dolphins. Coach Michael Maguire says his team's defence will be a key focus.
8: We need to work hard at our defence. You know, it's areas there in our defence that we've talked about. That's really important for us. And obviously, just building cohesion and connection with our players. Obviously, Tom, Ez, Reece, and Billy's there at 9. So giving that spine a crack at it to sort of see what we can do moving forward.
1: In tonight's action of round 23, the Panthers-Warrior match has just kicked off. Later on, it's the Roosters hosting the Bulldogs. It's 6:04. That's news and sport.
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13: Well, what an absolutely magnificent day it was today. But those clear skies bring one little penalty, and that is that an overnight minimum of 4 degrees is expected around the central coast. Saturday is going to be very similar to today, mostly sunny, 18 degrees. We're expecting a few showers about midday on Sunday. We'll still have 18 degrees, but look, might be time to pull out a brolly or a raincoat if you're going for a walk around the Central Coast in the middle of the day. Currently at Wadalba, it's 12 degrees, and at Wambara, Woi Woi, and here in beautiful Gosford, 11 degrees.
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Good evening. I'm the Earl of Court, and I love to have my Friday morning kippers listening to Aussie anthems on Coast FM. I can't think of a better way to start my day than a delightful track of Antipodean rock such as this one.

0: Welcome to Aussie Anthems on the station that always brings you a better music mix, Coast FM 963. I'm Phil Knox, tapping in to bring you the very best of Australian classics that'll have you singing along and dancing around the kitchen for the next couple of hours. Before we get underway, a huge shout out to the wonderful Carmel Anderson, who once again kept us informed and thoroughly entertained on your Friday afternoon drive home. Thanks, Carmel, for another fantastic show and some great music. We started tonight's journey with a selection of songs from Australian albums that were making the waves on the charts in this week in 1986. We heard Jimmy Barnes with Working Class Man, Hunters and Collectors and their enduring anthem, Throw Your Arms Around Me, Crowded House with Something So Strong, and Midnight Oil delivering the powerful The Dead Heart. What a way to kick off the program. There's plenty more classic Australian music still to come, including an Antipodean group who had an obsession with a culinary delight.
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2: 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Motorists can expect some changed traffic conditions over the next 12 months, including some night work from Sunday to Thursday. These upgrades will improve the traffic flow along the Pacific Highway corridor.
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0: That crazy Kiwi group from Dunedin, Mother Goose, and their obscure but hugely successful song about baked beans. It's actually hard to believe that bands such as Cold Chisel, Men at Work, The Angels, and Midnight Oil all spent time opening for Mother Goose during the early days of their careers. Now, there's a turn up for you. Now for something a little bit more civilised. It's time to welcome Mark Gibson for his weekly look at Australian music history, where he uncovers the stories, characters and moments that help shape the soundtrack of our lives. So welcome, Mark, back to Aussie Anthems. How you been?
1: Very well, thanks, Phil. And very well.
0: That's fantastic. So, mate, where are we travelling off to this week in Australian music history, young man? Beginning with August the 1st.
1: August the 1st, in 1977, we had two singles making their chart debuts. The Wacky Old Baked Beans by Mother Goose and Don't Fall in Love by the Ferrets. Also in the charts in 1977, Peter Allen's I Go to Rio sat at number 3, while Ted Mulrygang's My Little Girl was at number 8. Stepping forward to 1988, John Farnham's album Age of Reason first charted on that day.
0: What a great week this is turning out to be. What happened on 2nd of August?
1: Yeah, 2nd of August, we've got a birthday for Cold Chisel bass player Phil Small, who was born on that day in 1954 in Adelaide. On the charts in 1969, we had Doug Parkinson's In Focus at number 6 with Dear Prudence. The Flying Circus were at 12 with La La. And Russell Morris was sitting at number 16 with The Real Thing. 2 years later in 1971, we had Golden Miles releasing Healing Force.
0: That's an oldie but a goodie. We might have a listen to that a little bit later on. So bring
1: it's
0: us to... It's a cracker, yeah. And that now brings us to August the 3rd.
1: Yeah, a little bit of sad news. Damien Lovelock, frontman from the Celibate Rifles, passed away on that day in 2019, age 65.
0: Too young.
1: Far too young. Yeah. I had the pleasure of doing a couple of short tours with the Cellies, as we knew them, or the Rifles, and Damien was just a lovely bloke to work with. He really was.
0: Oh, he is a great guy, yeah.
1: Yeah. On a brighter note, 1970 saw the Mixtures first chart with In the Summertime, and in 1987, Mental as Anything's album Mouth to Mouth first hit the charts.
0: Well, that's a great start to our week of Australian music history. What say, Mark, that we remember Damien Lovelock from the mighty Celibate Rifles with their fantastic cover version of JPY's Where the Action Is.

0: Welcome back to our second part of Australian Music History with our wonderful guest, as he does every week for us, Mr. Mark Gibson. Where are we off to on the 4th of August, Mark?
1: 4th of August, we've got a birthday for singer Jessica Mowboy, who was born on that day in 1989 in Darwin. In 1975, the Bee Gees first charted with Jive Talkin', and Skyhooks' Ego Is Not a Dirty Word album was sitting at number one.
0: Great album.
1: Yeah. In 1986, Boom Crash Opera's Hands Up in the Air made its chart debut.
0: Fantastic. That's a great song too. We're going to slip that one in a little later, I hope. Yeah. And what about August the 5th?
1: Yeah, a bit of a celebration and a loss. We'll start with Angry Anderson of Rose Tattoo was born on that day in 1947 in Melbourne, as was Samantha Sang in 1951, also from Melbourne. But we lost in

0: So moving on to August the 6th. What happened there?
1: Yeah, August the 6th, we got a birthday for band leader Jeff Harvey, who was born on that day in 1935 in London. And David Campbell was born on that day in 1973. In 2023, Lewis Tillett of the Wet Taxis passed away, aged only 64. On the album charts, both Graffiti Crimes by My Sex and Screaming Targets by Jojo Zepp and the Falcons made their debuts in 1979. And Mississippi first charted with the single Early Morning way back in 1973.
0: Yeah, gee, that. Oh, well, it's all the end of the week now, so we're up to August the 7th. What happened then?
1: Yeah, August the 7th, we've got a birthday for Paul DeMarco of Rose Tattoo, Swanee, and many others. Mm-hmm. He was born on this day in 1958. And Rick Brewer of Zoot and the Ferrets was also having a birthday today. Bass player Bill Putt, known for his work with Spectrum and Air Supply, and Aerial too, if I'm not mistaken, passed away on this day in 2013, age 66. On the charts in 1989, both Ross Wilson's Dark Side of the Man and Jenny Morris's Shiver made their album chart debuts. And back in 1978, John English's Words Are Not Enough sat at number 9.
0: Well, what another great week in Australian music history we've had there, Mark. Now, each week, we ask you for your pick. What's your pick for this week?
1: Oh, I couldn't go past John English with Words Are Not Enough.
0: Oh, nice choice.
1: We're both Cabramatta boys.
0: good reason to put that in. Well, thanks again for joining us on Aussie Anthems, Mark. And don't forget, you can find out much more by visiting the AustralianMusicHistory.com website, where there's a plethora of Australian music history awaiting you. Thanks again, Mark. Catch you again next week.
1: Looking forward to it.

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Celebrating a couple of notable birthdays from the Australian rock scene. Cold Chisel bassist Phil Small, who shares a writing credit on My Baby, was born this week, as was the unmistakable voice of Rose Tattoo's Angry Anderson. And to make it a true celebration, we also tipped our hat to Paul Marco from Rose Tattoo, all having birthdays this week. That gave us the perfect excuse for a Rose Tattoo double play, showcasing the band's remarkable musical juxtaposition. On one hand, you've got the hard-hitting streetwise rock and roll of rock and roll outlaw, and on the other, more sensitive side, we heard Suddenly, and showing that the Tats were much more than a band of leather attitude and pub rock anthems. It's always fascinating to hear those different sides of the same band and be reminded why Rose Tattoo remains such an important part of Australian rock history. 3 minutes from the latest news, sport and weather here on Coast FM, taking us there, the Easy Beats from 1960.

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2: Good evening, I'm Chelsea Bowden. The opposition says the Albanese government is all over the shop when it comes to immigration. Home Affairs Minister Tony Burke postponed a speech on Thursday in which he was planning to flag migration cuts. It's believed Mr. Burke was overruled by some of his cabinet colleagues. Liberal Senator Jane Hume says the government is gripped by policy paralysis.
3: Now their cabinet is divided. Do they want more migrants? Do they want fewer migrants? If they want fewer migrants, how are they going to get there? There is no clear pathway to reducing the migration numbers, even down to their own targeted levels.
2: The government says the US Navy will decide how long its submarines are deployed at a West Australian base. Federal politics reporter Nelson Scott.
4: As part of the AUKUS arrangement, Perth's HMAS Stirling will from next year play host to five American and British nuclear submarines. But there are concerns the US will use the site as its own military base after it established the same administrative framework it uses for its other overseas facilities and doubled the number of deployed personnel. Defence Minister Richard Marles claims Stirling will remain an Australian base, but the US will determine how long each sub stays there.
5: That is going to vary from submarine to submarine.
4: The opposition's James Patterson echoed his sentiments.
6: Genuinely an Australian base with an enduring US presence.
4: Some security experts argue the US would inevitably operate out of Stirling in the event of a regional conflict. Nelson Scott, Canberra.
2: Around 250 flights have been delayed at Sydney's domestic airport due to issues at the control tower. Airlines fear today may be the worst day for delays in 6 months, with some services running 2 hours late. Police are investigating the circumstances of a fatal dog attack in Sydney's southwest. A 23-year-old man was found dead at a rural property. Authorities are trying to work out if he was breaking into a property when 8 dogs attacked him. 3 people, including 2 teenagers, have been charged after a teenager was seriously assaulted in North Queensland. Police allege the 17-year-old victim was located in bushland by members of the public tied to a tree. And poultry farmers in Victoria are being forced to house their birds as cases of bird flu continue to climb. The order, which replaces a voluntary code, applies to farms with more than 50 birds and will initially last for 14 days. Agriculture Minister Michaela Settle says the government is also moving to avoid shortages of eggs and poultry.
7: We're working proactively to make sure that eggs and poultry are protected and that Victorians can continue to afford and find them on the shelves.
2: In finance, one Australian dollar is buying around 70 US cents.
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2: The Panthers are fighting to tighten their grip on the NRL's minor premiership tonight with a win over the Warriors in Auckland. But a short time ago, the Warriors led 20-0. In the later game, Bulldogs bench weapon Satili Tupanua will make his return from a hamstring injury in their clash against the Roosters. Coach Cameron Seraldo says the former Rooster has been his side's best forward this season.
11: We've done well the last few weeks, but we've known that it'd be great when we have Satili back on the field, and just watching him out there training last night gave everyone a little bit of excitement, and looking forward to him coming off the bench.
2: Fullback James Tedesco has been ruled out for the Chooks. And in the AFL, the Lions need a win over the in-form Hawks tonight at the Gabba as they fight for top four positioning late in the home and away season. That's the latest news and sport.
12: International star Peter Byrne hailed as the closest voice to Neil Diamond. 60 years of unforgettable hits, one spectacular celebration, Solitary Man. A Diamond Anniversary Celebration 1966 to 1992 comes to the Doylo this Saturday. Solitary Man, this Saturday from 8. Book now for a night of timeless music at the Doylo.
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9: Well, the good news is tomorrow is going to be a beautiful sunny day, around about 18 degrees. But before we get there, we're going to get some overnight minimums around about 4 degrees across the coast, even lower as you move west into the area up around Somersby and beyond. Sunday, we're expecting a few showers around the middle of the day. 18 degrees, though, there'll be late morning showers. And currently at 10 Mile Hollow, cold already, 7 degrees. Toowoon Bay, 13. Tascott is registering 12. And here in Gosford, it's 10 degrees.
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0: 16 minutes to 7 o'clock here on Coast FM 963. You're listening to Aussie Anthems, and we just heard three bands making their chart debuts this week. Boom Crash Opera, whose Hands Up in the Air first hit the charts in 1986. Healing Force with Golden Miles from 1971. And JoJo Zepp and the Falcons, whose classic Screaming Targets album made its first chart debut this week in 1979. And from it we heard Shape I'm In. Yeah, that reminds me, I should start that fitness program of mine sometime this week. Anyway, coming up, we've got the Acoustic Lounge featuring Daryl Braithwaite and Colin Hay. And then three songs that were hitting the charts and way up in the Australian charts in 1985.
1: Ladies and gentlemen, it's the epic event Elvis fans have been waiting for one day only, Sunday, August 9th at 3 p.m. The Avoca Beach Theatre presents The Great Elvis Spectacular. 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
0: Ooh, yeah. Couple of classics this week, including Daryl Braithwaite doing a cover of Ricky Lee Jones's Horses, and then Colin Hay with a beautiful acoustic version of Down here on Coast FM 963.

0: Hi, Charlie is my name, and checking out the music charts is my game. Here on Coast FM's Aussie Anthems, we love taking a look at which Australian artists were making waves in the charts during a particular year. So, Phil, what year are we heading back to?
1: 1985.

0: And it was sitting at number four. Before that, Live It Up for Mental As Anything was number three. And Doremi's Man Overboard held down the number six position. Three great Australian songs that helped define the sound of the 80s. This is Aussie Anthems. And coming up, we've got our gig of the week.
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9: Hey, gig guide Gracie here. 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Well, it's time to relive those unforgettable memories as we celebrate tonight's gig of the week. So get your singing voice ready as we take a trip back to the golden era of pub rock. Where are we off to this week, Phil?
0: Well, Gracie, we're off to the travelling up the M1 to Newcastle, where Australian Crawl and Little Heroes were playing the Newcastle Civic Centre tonight.

0: nothing.
1: Thanks for your company here on Aussie Anthems this evening. I hope you enjoyed the tracks that we were able to present to you, and I look forward to your company again next Friday. After the latest news, sport and weather, you'll be entertained by the very versatile Mr. Rob Bradley and his always wonderful Friday night special. So until we meet again, stay safe, look after each other. This is Phil Knox saying bye for now.

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1: Hello, I'm Chelsea Bowden. The Albanese government says it's having constructive discussions with the Coalition and Greens over its gambling reforms. Labor is struggling to get its measures passed, which would clamp down on the number of betting ads aired on TV, radio and online. But the opposition and Greens argue the reforms are still too weak. Communications Minister Annika Wells says they strike the right balance.
2: I'm having constructive discussions with both the Shadow Communications Minister for the Coalition and the Shadow Communications Spokesperson for the Greens. We'll keep those discussions going. We'd love to see this passed.
1: One Nation claims the federal government is intimidated by its hard stance on migration as the party continues to surge in the polls. Leader Pauline Hanson has pledged to end a skilled migration scam and has reiterated calls to cap Australia's annual intake at 130,000. The comments follow Home Affairs Minister Tony Burke postponing a key speech where he was set to announce migration cuts. Cycling advocates are backing a move by the federal government to introduce national safety and compliance standards for e-bikes. Backed by $6.6 million in federal funding, a new national framework has been announced, aligning Australia with leading international guidelines. Bicycle Industries Australia General Manager Peter Burke has told Today the reforms will provide greater clarity for riders.
3: So this will mean that a consumer going into a shop will have confidence that the product that they are buying is a good quality, it's compliant, and it's the right speed, right power, and it can be used on the road legally.
1: Detectives are investigating whether a domestic violence incident led to the deaths of two people in Queensland's southwest. The bodies of a 45-year-old man and a 25-year-old woman were discovered inside a home in Charleville early yesterday morning. Geelong has been revealed as the AFL club which struck a secret deal allowing a player to take all legal responsibility for any further on-field brain trauma. News Corp reports the Cats agreed to the deal with the player 2 years ago and the agreement went to the entire board for approval. Concussion campaigner Peter Jess says strong action needs to be taken so something like this doesn't keep happening.
4: For any parent or partner, if it was your son, what would you think about that as an action where you have your employer walking back from any responsibility, knowing full well the state of vulnerability of that particular person? For me, it's unforgivable.
1: And greater crested terns, a seagull and a magpie are among a further 16 birds to die from the H5 bird flu in Victoria.
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1: In the NRL, the New Zealand Warriors have dominated the Penrith Panthers in Auckland, defeating the latter leaders 28-12. Next up, it's the Bulldogs taking on the Roosters. In the AFL, round 22 has kicked off at the Gabba, with the Hawks facing the Lions. And Carlton's interim coach, Josh Fraser, insists he's getting closer to a decision on whether he wants the job full-time. Fraser says he'll discuss the role with the Blues leaders next week.
7: I'd like to think it's as simple as just saying, yeah, I'm all in. And I've spoken previously, I'm very ambitious about being a senior coach. It's now the opportunity for me to take all the information on board. And if I put my hand up, then I am all in. It's been a considered approach in that way. And if I don't put my hand up, there'll be a reason for that.
1: That's the latest news and sport.
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11: Well, the rest of the evening is going to be quite clear, but heading into Saturday, it's already the 8th of August tomorrow, can you believe it? We're heading for a top temperature on a mostly sunny day of 18 degrees across the coast. There's a chance of fog early in the morning, but it will be a mostly sunny day with light winds, minimum 4 overnight. So it's a bit chilly, so wrap yourselves up nice and warm, know what I mean, like? Heading into Sunday, 19 again, the temperature climbing to 19 on Sunday, and the central coast area is cloudy, with a little bit of chance of fog in the morning, high chance of showers across the central coast. Boo. Most likely from the late morning, possible rainfall 1 to 6 millimetres, and it's an 80% chance of some rain. Also on Monday the same, when we can expect 17 degrees across the coast, partly cloudy, and most likely in the morning we might have a few showers, a bit of rainfall. Winds northerly, 20 to 30 kilometres per hour, tending northwesterly, 30 to 45 kilometres per hour during the morning. And right now, here in Gosford, outside the Coast FM studios at 8:05 on your Friday night, the temperature right now, it is 9 degrees. So we're heading for a cool one tonight, folks.
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And if you always suspected there was something a little bit fishy about this station, now you know it for sure. Confirmed. Right in front of your very eyes and ears as we head into the music tonight. Kicking off with the boys from Brent Knoll, had a couple of big hits in 1979. This was one, a dance floor classic from Racy. Lay Your Love on Me.

0: There we go again on Friday night. Welcome once again to Coast of Emma on your Friday night. It's the place to be to start off your weekend, wherever you are, whoever you happen to be, whoever you happen to be with. And we started off tonight with Racy, Lay Your Love on Me. One to get your feet tapping and get you up doing that funny walk that they used to do, reminiscent of a bit of The Shadows for the older listeners among you. Yes, and then we followed that up with Nick Lowe telling us why you've got to be cruel to be kind. It's as good a way as any as I can think of to kick off another fan and fabulous edition of your very own Coast FM Friday Night Special. Yes, and as always, we're going to bring you a peerless package of pure pop, the Aussie Anthem Show. Of course, great work again, as always, from Phil. And he'll be back to do it all again next time, whereas we are going to up the gears on Friday nights, what we do to get the party started, get the weekend started. And by the time you are finished tonight, this is how you're going to be.
1: Smoking!
0: Yeah, so let's carry on now. Taking you back to the mid-70s for this one. A nice little boppy number. I remember seeing this on Top of the Pops back then. The times. The times, they are a-changing. But right here, we're bringing them all back with this one. It's called You Little Trust Maker.

An old song from before World War One, originally, that rocked up there and given the treatment in the countdown age by the one and only Ted Mulray and his gang with the Darktown Strutters Ball. Before that, The Times, when we heard You Little Trust Maker, The Time. Right here on Coast FM right now is 21 and a half minutes past the hour of 8 o'clock. The fun has started. Lots more to come. Have a look at birthdays and things, what have happened on dates over this weekend, over history. Right after this break. So don't go away.

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0: Jesus.
1: I'll have to ask you not to shout like that.
0: Well,
1: it's like right in my ear, man.
0: Well, it goes with the song.
1: Yeah, but don't holler in my ear,
0: well,
1: man.
0: Well, it's authentic calypso.
1: Yeah, but like
0: shout.
1: I stand next to me, man.
0: Well, the shout go with the bongo drums.
1: Well, not my bongo drums, man. I mean, move away.
0: Well, I don't see why.
1: No. Stand over next to the guitar, man.
0: He sent me over here.
1: Yeah? Well, then sing soft, man. You know, I mean, like, wow.
0: Okay.
1: It's too loud, man. That's better.
0: He's a day. Oh, daylight come and me one go home.
1: Yeah, man.

0: la.
1: 6 foot, 7 foot,
0: hold it,
1: foot,
0: man. Hold it, man.
1: Bunch.
0: My ears, like my ears. No, hold it, man. It's too shrill, man. It's too piercing.
2: Oh, well, I don't see why.
0: No, it's too piercing, man. It's too piercing.
2: Well, I got through the shout.
0: No, man, it's too piercing. Like, I don't dig loud noises.
2: Well, you ruined the whole...
0: piercing.
2: ...record is what you do.
0: Yeah, well, tough. I'll take my bongos and go, man, because the whole thing is, like, bugging me anyhow.
2: Yeah, well, wait a minute. I won't shout.
0: No, I'm cutting, man, like I didn't want to make this gig in the first place.
2: No, wait a minute. I'd be soft.
0: Yeah? Well, then back off from me, man. It's too piercing.
2: Okay. How's this? Damn!
0: Too loud, man.
2: Okay. Dale!
0: Too loud, man. I can still hear you. Would you mind leaving the room?
2: Okay.
0: Crazy.

0: Tesla.
1: Oh, man, don't sing about spiders. I mean, ooh, well, like I don't dig spiders.
0: Well, that's how the song goes. He goes, Heidi deadly, a black tarantula.
2: Daylight come and they won't go home.
1: Is that it? Can I leave now?
0: Oh, not yet. We got a big finish.
1: Hey. Yeah, man.
3: I locked myself out.
1: Crazy.
0: I come through the window.
2: Daylight come and we won't go home.
4: Welcome back. That was Stan Freberg there, who was having a birthday today, except he died aged 88 in 2015. He was born in Los Angeles, California in 1926. A U.S. radio comedian, was very popular during the 50s and 60s. Some of his best-known sketches include John and Marsha, The Abominable Snowman, and parodies on rock and roll music. Of course, there we heard his parody on Harry Belafonte's famous Banana Boat song, Deo. That is Stan Freberg, who would have had a birthday today were he still with us. Jenny Craig, the weight loss guru, she's still with us. She's 94 today. Born Genevieve Guidross in Berwick, however you pronounce it, Louisiana, 1932. The, as I say, American weight loss guru and founder of Jenny Craig Incorporated. She married Sidney Craig in 1979, and in 1983, she and her husband created a nutrition, fitness and weight loss program in Melbourne and began offering the program in the US in 1985. Did quite well there, did Jenny Craig, and she's 94. She's still with us, still going strong. Someone who sadly isn't still going strong is BJ Thomas, born Billy Joe Thomas. He was born in Houston, Texas in 1942, but we lost him, unfortunately, aged 78 in 2021. The American singer had his first hit in 1966 with Mama. In 1969, he shared the record sales in Australia with Johnny Farnham, as he then was, on the song Raindrops Keep Falling on My Head. He also had hits like Whatever Happened to Old Fashioned Love, another Somebody Done Somebody Wrong song, and another one that he shared this time with a rather silly version by Blue Swede. But here he is BJ Thomas with the original version, Hooked on a Feeling.

Ah, I Want to Dance with Somebody played that because Whitney Houston, who sang that song, would have had a birthday on Sunday. She was born in Newark, New Jersey, back in 1963, but sadly she died aged just 48 in 2012. The US singer had a lot of hits here in Australia. How Will I Know, The Greatest Love of All, the one we just heard, Want to Dance with Somebody, and I Will Always Love You. On January the 31st, 2015, her daughter was found face down in a bathtub in her Georgia home. She remained in a medically induced coma until her death in July 2015. But Whitney herself died on February 11th, 2012, when she was found dead in a suite at the Beverly Hilton Hotel, submerged in the bathtub. So a very strange sequence of events there involving Whitney Houston and her daughter. Today's the anniversary of the day in 1968 when Canned Heat began recording Going Up the Country in 1968. As I said, they finished the recording the following day. Blind Al Widdelson featured on lead vocals. That's a mouthful, if you don't know quite how to say that. And going back to Sunday again, the 9th of August, it's the day that Paul McCartney's band Wings recorded Mull of Kintyre in Scotland in 1977. It was written by Paul McCartney and Denny Lane. The song was Wings' biggest hit in Britain and Australia. It was top of the charts here for many, many weeks. And here it is, Paul McCartney and Wings, Mull of Kintyre.

Now, searching your childhood memories for that one, it rings a bell, doesn't it? And the reason it rings a bell is because it's the theme tune from the original series of the Mr. Men, the 1970s cartoon series for children, narrated by none other than Arthur Lowe, who, of course, played Captain Mannering in the famous Dad's Army series. I play that because the first Mr. Men book, Mr. Tickle, the first in the series, written by Roger Hargreaves, was, in fact, published on the 10th of August in 1971. So 55th anniversary of that publication of that book will be on Monday next week. So for those of you who grew up listening to or watching Mr. Men, there's a little bit of a blast from the past for you. And he's finishing off this particular segment tonight with a couple more for you. Starting with this one is Trini Lopez, If I Had a Hammer.

Yeah, good way to finish the segment for tonight. We heard Trini Lopez, the American singer and actor. He died aged 83 of COVID-19. Happened back in 2020 on the 11th of August. So I played that one to mark the anniversary. It's been, can you believe it? It's been 6 years now. And when I played This Town Ain't Big Enough for Both of Us from Sparks, I played that because Ronald Mayall, if you've ever seen him, you wouldn't forget him. He looks most unlike a 70s pop star. Keyboard player with Sparks, who wrote most of their songs, born in Culver City, California in 1945, turns 81 next Wednesday. He and his brother Russell are the nucleus for the band Sparks. They've released over 20 albums, and their biggest hits were the one we heard there, This Town Ain't Big Enough for Both of Us, and When I'm With You. They toured Australia in late 2023, their first visit in 20 years. I saw them then, actually, at the Opera House, although I wasn't able to catch their more recent appearance in May this year. But they're Sparks, and that finishes the segment for this week. We'll do it all again next time. Stay tuned, though, because lots more to come right after this break. Don't go away.

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0: Yeah, welcome back to the smooth, laid-back sound there of Van Morrison as we head into our second hour. Tupelo Honey, that was called. And we got lots more great music. We're going to go back to the 60s in this hour, as we often do, always do, on a Friday night. That's a little bit down the track, though. But we're playing some artists before, such as Van Morrison, who were stars in the 60s and went on to even greater heights in the decades that followed. And you might possibly say even the same about these guys.
1: This is Mick Jagger.

David Bowie there, of course, is one of his early hits. A very repetitious riff going through that, though. That was Rebel Rebel, and before that, Emotional Rescue, the Rolling Stones from the album of the same name from 1980. Band that's coming out here next year to tour is Squeeze, known in Australia, of course, at the time as UK Squeeze, but they're coming out to play shows, including one at the Enmore Theatre next April the 17th. Tickets on sale now, worth going to see. Great pop band, full of wonderful hooky songs on their many albums, written by Difford and Tilbrook. This was an example, the opening track from their 1979 album, Cool for Cats. And this one is called Slap and Tickle.

Yeah, late 70s post-punk, great time for pop classic singles like the two we just heard there. We heard Slap and Tickle from Squeeze, followed by Life Begins at the Hop from the inimitable XTC. Yeah, good stuff indeed. We're going back to the 60s in a few minutes, but to take us there and to take us into the break, here's a hit from the late 80s. It was all over the radio at the time, and quite rightly so. It's Mr. Elton John, and he is taking us all on down to the club at the end of the street. Coast FM 963.

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5: 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Solitary Man, this Saturday from 8. 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

Welcome back. We're doing the 60s, of course, we do every week, and that was Limey and the Yanks there with a nice little bit of garage rock called Guaranteed Love. Of course, as we all know, there are no guarantees in that particular world, none at all. And here to tell us all about the possible consequences is Miss Dusty Springfield.

Yeah, good song from the Box Tops there. Soul Deep. Before that, Miss Dusty Springfield, and she just doesn't know what to do with herself. Well, I could make a suggestion. She could go down to the beach and have a little bit of surfing fun.

Bob Cubitt and the Inmen there with the story of the cheetah. Before that, one of the finest surf instrumentals I've ever heard. A Pipeline by the Shantays. Good stuff in the early 60s. It makes you think of Fender guitars played through Fender amplifiers, that unmistakable sound that all those surf instrumentals had back in those days. This is Coast FM Friday Night Special. We're having a look at the 60s. And what is a look at the 60s without a twin spin from these guys?

The album with the Beatles was the Fab Four's second album, released on the 22nd of November 1963. Yes, for those of you who think that rings a bell, it was the same day President John F. Kennedy was assassinated in Dallas, Texas. Yeah, but earlier that day, of course, in England, it was released, and we played two tracks from that particular album. We played Hold Me Tight, followed by Not a Second Time. And you're listening to the 60s on Coast FM Friday Night Special as we carry on now, a locally produced hit from Bev Harrell.

song later, covered by Billy Idol, but that was the original there. Tommy James and the Shondells, Moni Moni. Before that, Bev Harrell, What Am I Doing Here With You? Well, I'm staying with you right through till 11 o'clock tonight. That's good news, isn't it? As we carry on now with this one from the Cicadas.

words mean I am a truthful man from the land of the palm trees. And before dying, I want to share these poems of my soul. My poems are soft green. My poems are also flaming crimson. My poems are like a wounded fawn seeking refuge in the forest. The last verse says, Con los pobres de la tierra. With the poor people of this earth, I want to share my fate. The streams of the mountains

Yes, the gentle sound of the sandpipers there, Guantanamera. Before that, we heard the cicadas. That's What I Want. And we're nearly out of time for the 60s for another week, so to take us into the break, we'll hear this classic from 1965 from the Yardbirds, For Your Love.

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0: That was Golden Earring there, kicking off our third and final hour with a classic song there from the 70s, Radar Love. We've got something for everyone in the final hour. Of course, whatever you're doing tonight, hope you're having a good time. Hope you're enjoying your Friday night. And I hope that, like Jack D, you don't have a drinking problem.
1: Now, you may have read in the press, there's been some press, you may have read that I used to have a drink problem. And it's not true. I actually still do. No, Alka-Pops really is what I would say about my drink problem. Alka-Pops really sums it up. Not the drink itself, that's the nickname that my kids have for me. You know what, I'm not one of these crazy people. I know what I'm doing. I know what I'm doing with a boot, you know, the boot. I'm one of these people who never knows how much he's drunk. And, you know, I always know how much I've drunk. So I throw it up, I can see it, it's quite plain. It's simple, you know. Well, you meet these people who will blame anything but the booze on their upset stomach. You know these people? Oh, for some reason, when I got in, I was as sick as a pig. But it must have been something I ate. I bet it was that packet of crisps you had between pint 9 and 10. I find those cheese and onion, they churn my stomach as well. Now, when all is said and done, it's a serious subject, you know? And it is sad what people get up to when they've had too much to drink. Hands go nuts, don't they? When you've had, you know, we gesticulate with our hands when we're talking. It's only now. Well, but when I've had too much to drink, I find my hands carry on after I shut up.
2: So, oh, that is final.
1: It's like it's been sneaking drinks behind my back. Everything is noisy. Unbelievably noisy when you're... I don't know why it is that you breathe differently when you're drunk. There's a certain kind of breathing that only the drunk does. At some point, he begins to sound like a scuba diver. It's an unmistakable drunk's breathing. Do you have to breathe like that? Just because you're pissed? I could go on a 5-mile run and have less trouble breathing than when I'm drunk. I come indoors and... get to bed. My legs are having a great time. They want to go out dancing. I want to go to bed. And you try the staircase. I can run up and down the stairs at home like some little cat, no noise at all. But when I come in drunk, the staircase is like some keyboard of betrayal. Every step I go on, a different noise. Right the way to the top.

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Get her back, honestly. 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

0: wife always knows if I come. 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How did you know? How did I know? Well, you've still got your suit on.
1: Early start before I go.
0: See, I've done not drinking for periods of my life. You know, you go out with a bunch of people who are drinking, you're not drinking. Oh, God, don't you become smug? People coming up to you all day, all night long. I've let you down. I've let you down. You know, the snot doing a little dance in front of them.
1: I've let you down.
0: No, you haven't. You've let yourself down. Just, you become like David Attenborough on one of his programs, who's discovered some new species somewhere. And now, the dominant male of the group is well bevied up. He has his friend in a headlock. The other males of the group are laughing like deranged gibbons at everything he says, in order to signal that they get his jokes and that they are, above all, not gay. Do you read about the guy who got done for drinking petrol? This is not so long ago, in the paper. This guy was drinking petrol. He got banned from the petrol station for drinking petrol from the... Yeah. I love the fact they banned him. Isn't that great? They're going to... That's really going to work on this character, isn't it? I think you kind of missed the point with this guy. I think you'll find he does what he likes. One of the clues is he drinks petrol! But he's coming on. There was CCTV footage of him doing this. He was coming on, he'd get the nozzle and just go, and drink petrol. I thought, Jesus Christ, that's going to take more than a smint, isn't it? Imagine getting in with a

Yes, this is your Bay City Rollers station on the Central Coast, Coast FM 963. That was one of their first hits, of course, going back to 1974, called Shang-a-Lang. Before that, Jack D explaining all about his alcohol problems or lack thereof. A bit of a public service announcement here on your station here on the Central Coast. As we return to the music now and go back to 1979 for this big hit from Canadian group Sniffin' the Tears. You'll remember this one. It's called Driver's Seat.

Split Ends there. She got Body, she got Song. Before that, Driver's Seat from Sniffin' the Tears. The time on Coast FM right now is 21 and a half minutes past 10 o'clock. Means we've got about 40 minutes to go tonight to try and pack as many great tunes in as we can between 11 o'clock. But it's time for a break. Stay tuned. We'll be right back.

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Yes, welcome back. We're heading into our final half hour tonight, and that was Adam Ant with Adam and the Ants and Ant Music. Definitely an ant motif going on there in that song. Yes, welcome back. We've got some more songs for you between now and the hour of 11 o'clock. I hope we play something that you like. And now I'm going to take you right back to a year in which Bruce Springsteen made a big splash with this particular hit. It was all over the radio, and it's still a good one to this day. It's called Hungry Heart.

Taking back to the early 80s for a couple of hits there. We heard Every Little Thing She Does Is Magic from The Police, and before that, Hungry Heart. Going back to 1980 for Bruce Springsteen. This is Coast FM Friday Night Special in our final half an hour. We're going to mix them up a bit. Going back to the early 80s again for this one from the Corgis. Everybody's got to learn sometime.

Yeah, it's a good pop song from a much underrated band there. That was the Smithereens and Only a Memory. Before that, the Corgis. Going back to 1980 for that one. Everybody's Got to Learn Sometime. Now, to take us into our final break for tonight, I'm going to play a song that everybody remembers and everybody likes. At least I think they do. It's Mike Oldfield and Moonlight Shadow.

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one of the great sporting theme tunes. Going back to the 70s, football fans will remember that one, The Big Match. And now to finish off tonight, let's go back in time once again to the early 1980s for this one, a remake of the old Four Seasons hit, done very well indeed here by the Spinners, and it's called Working My Way Back to You.

Well, that's all for another week. We've had a great time, had a ball, as we always do on a Friday night, do we not? Yes, indeed. Stay tuned, of course, because Blue Notes with Fletch will be on right after the 11 o'clock news to take you through to midnight, through into another fabulous Central Coast weekend, aren't they all? But that's all from me for another week. So until we meet again, please stay safe, be nice to each other. Please come back and join me again next time for another edition of Coast FM Friday Night Special. But until we meet again, from me, your Uncle Robbo, for now, it's ta-da for a bit.

0: New detections of bird flu in coastal areas has prompted the stepped-up response.
1: The reason why we're introducing a precautionary housing requirement is because within distance of our coastline, we do have a large amount of poultry industry.
0: New South Wales police are trying to work out if a man was breaking into a property when 8 guard dogs attacked him in Sydney's southwest. The 23-year-old was found dead with gloves and a balaclava. Authorities have now seized the canines as they try to determine what exactly happened. A Perth private boys' school says it suspended multiple students over anti-Semitic comments and memes shared by a small group of students in a private group chat. The family of the Wesley College student who was the subject of the material says they're satisfied with how quickly the school acted. The death toll has risen to 8 in a school shooting in Thailand. More than 30 others are injured, with some in a critical condition. A Year 9 student has been identified as the shooter and is among those dead. And new research suggests natural sugars from fruit and honey helped fuel the growth of the human brain millions of years ago. A study led by the University of Sydney found naturally sweet foods provided critical glucose before the advent of cooking made starchy grains easy to digest. Lead author Professor Jenny Brand-Miller says it may explain why we crave sweet foods today.
2: As the brain got bigger and bigger, it uses lots of energy, glucose energy. From the start of evolution, at least 25% of energy came from sugars.
0: In finance, one Australian dollar is buying around 70 US cents.
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0: In the AFL, the Brisbane Lions lead against the Hawks at half-time at the Gabba. Over in the NRL, the New Zealand Warriors have made a premiership statement in Auckland, dominating the ladder-leading Penrith Panthers 28-12. Warriors captain James Fisher-Harris says he's stoked with their performance.
5: I know they bring, like, their quality side. Have been for a long time. They're number one for a reason, but, yeah, I just thought we put a step in the right direction there as a squad and as a game.
0: Meanwhile, the Roosters are leading against the Bulldogs in Sydney. Socceroos winger Awa Mabil has signed with Melbourne City after a decade playing in Europe. And Aussie Alex De Minaur has blown a match point against Cam Norrie to crash out of the Canada Open. That's the latest news and sport.
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7: International star Peter Byrne hailed as the closest voice to Neil Diamond. 60 years of unforgettable hits, one spectacular celebration, Solitary Man. A Diamond Anniversary Celebration 1966 to 1992 comes to the Doylo this Saturday. 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

0: 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Welcome to Classic Hits Overnight. Rod Stewart there with Have I Told You Lately. And before that, the Easy Beats with Good Times. And it's 19 minutes past 11, wherever your Friday night is taking you across the Central Coast. It's wonderful to have your company as we welcome in the weekend. Thanks to Rob Bradley for another great edition of Friday Night Special, bringing us through to 11 o'clock. Looking ahead to your Saturday, another crisp winter start, with temperatures dropping to around 3 or 4 degrees before a beautiful sunny afternoon and a top of around 19. It should be a fantastic weekend to get out and enjoy everything our wonderful Central Coast community has to offer. Next, Alive and Kicking.
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0: 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Fifth Dimension there with Up, Up and Away, the Grammy award-winning classic that became one of the group's signature recordings. Before that, Heights with How Do You Talk to an Angel? And coming up to 22 minutes to midnight, another weekend is underway. Next, Toni Charles with one of the songs that showcased her unmistakable voice and songwriting. Then after the midnight news, we'll kick off a brand new hour with ABBA, followed by Madonna, as we keep the classic hits rolling through the early hour.
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5: 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Solitary Man. 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Solitary Man, this Saturday from 8. 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

0: 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Next, we're winding the clock back to 1971 with Tommy James and the solo hit that became one of the biggest songs of his career.
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Remember that well. 23-1 on this Saturday morning, and looking ahead to your Saturday across the Central Coast, another chilly winter start, with temperatures dropping to around 3 or 4 degrees in some areas before a beautiful sunny afternoon and a top of around 19. If you're heading out early, you'll definitely want that warm jacket. Plenty more great music still to come through the overnight. Right now, we're winding the clock back to 1983 with Bonnie Tyler and the epic power ballad that became her biggest international hit.

0: 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Ray Brown and the Whispers there with 20 Miles. Another Australian favourite that stood the test of time. 15 minutes to one. Hope your Saturday morning is unfolding at an easy pace wherever these early hours find you across the coast. After the 1 o'clock news, we'll catch up with Electric Light Orchestra and the uplifting hit Shine, A Little Love, followed by Kate Bush and one of her most distinctive recordings. Next, we're winding the clock back to 83 with Howard Jones and the breakthrough hit that introduced his unmistakable synth pop sound. And it's Kiki D with one of her earliest solo favourites.
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0: Coast FM 963, the home of classic hits and a better music mix. Johnny Logan there with Hold Me Now, the Eurovision winning ballad that became one of his biggest international hits. 24 minutes past one, and a Saturday quietly unfolds across the coast. Thanks for making classic hits overnight part of your early morning. Still to come, Elton John with the chart-topping classic that everyone's singing along. Next, we're winding the clock back to 77 with Little River Band and one of the beautifully crafted songs that helped establish them as one of Australia's finest bands.
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The Hollies there with Sorry Suzanne, another memorable hit from one of Britain's finest harmony groups. 23 minutes to two, and here's how your Saturday shaping up across the Central Coast. Another chilly start with temperatures dipping to around 3 or 4 degrees for a glorious winter's day with plenty of sunshine, top of around 19. If you're heading out early, keep that warm jacket close by. Still to come this hour, Glass Tiger with their memorable hit. Right now, we're winding the clock back to 81 with John Denver and one of the most heartfelt songs from his remix.

0: the song that became her signature recording, and we'll also have another look at your Saturday weather across the Central Coast. Next, we're winding the clock back to 82 for the chart-topping collaboration that brought two music legends together, Paul McCartney and Michael Jackson.
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After the 2 o'clock news, we'll kick off a new hour with The Knack, followed by Dolly Parton.

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0: Cast FM 963, the home of classic hits and a better music mix. The Rolling Stones there with It's All Over Now, the song that gave the band their very first number one hit in the UK. Wow, it's a night of one hits. First number one hits in the UK. Wow. 18 minutes past two, and whether you're enjoying a quiet cuppa or heading off to work or simply relaxing through the early hours, thanks for spending part of your Saturday morning with us. Still ahead, Roy Orbison with the remarkable comeback hit that reminded the world why he was one of rock's greatest voices. Next, we're heading back to 70 with Zoot and their powerful Australian take on a Beatles classic.
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4: 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One spectacular celebration. Solitary Man. 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

The Hot Move Classic Hits, Coast FM 963. 27 minutes to three. Eric Burdon and the Animals there with Monterey, a tribute to the legendary music festival that helped define an era. And here's how your Saturday is shaping up across the Central Coast. After another frosty start of around 3 to 4 degrees, we're in for a beautiful winter's day with plenty of sunshine and a top of around 19. If you're heading out early, don't forget that warm jacket. Still to come this hour, Birds of Tokyo, along with Glen Campbell and Bobby Gentry in a memorable country pop duet. Right now, Lionel Richie with another chart-topping solo favourite from the mid-80s.

0: for our community, Coast FM 963, Turtles there with Eleanor, another feel-good favourite from one of the great American pop groups of the 60s. 14 minutes to 3 and another hour is quietly slipping by. Wherever these early hours find you across the coast, thanks for making Coast FM part of your Saturday morning. After the 3 o'clock news, we'll kick off the final hour with Norman Greenbaum and the song that became his signature hit, followed by the unmistakable harmonies of Orleans. Next, we're heading back to 82 with the Divinyls and one of the songs that helped launch one of Australia's most exciting rock bands.
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0: 17 minutes past three and Classic Hits Overnight continues on Coast FM 963. Phil Collins and Marilyn Martin there with Separate Lives, the memorable duet from the hit film White Nights. As Saturday gently unfolds across the Central Coast, thanks for sharing these final overnight hours with us. Still ahead, Debbie Gibson with the chart-topping ballad that became one of her signature hits. Next, we're winding the clock back to 1971 with our beautiful Olivia Newton-John and the song that introduced her to audiences around the world.
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28-4, classic hits overnight on Coast FM 963. Kylie Minogue there with Spinning Around, the chart-topping comeback hit that launched an exciting new chapter in her remarkable career. A final look at your Saturday weather across the Central Coast. Another chilly start is giving way to a beautiful winter's day with plenty of sunshine and a top of around 19. If you're heading out early, you'll still want that warm jacket. Not too far away now, we'll be handing over to Tiff for another edition of Daybreak. There's still plenty of great music before then. Still to come, but Julia Clarke with another of her timeless 60s favourites, along with David Gates and the beautiful title song from the classic film, The Goodbye Girl. Right now, The Cars with the hit that first appeared on their greatest hits.

0: here on Coast FM 963. It's been a pleasure sharing part of your night with you. Coming up shortly, Tiff Power will be here with Daybreak, bringing you a better music mix, local information and everything you need to welcome a brand new Saturday. Then from 6, Mal Poole and the crew will have another edition of Fishing Fellas, followed at 8 by David Brown, sitting in for Wayne C on the Gardening Gang. 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There's a fantastic Saturday morning lined up still to come. Keep it right here on Coast FM 963. Stay with us next, Jackson Browne with one of the songs that helped define the sound of the early 80s, followed by The Carpenters and another timeless pop favourite. Until next time, take it easy. 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
2: 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Work on the next stage of the Gosford Bypass improvements is now underway at Lisaro and Niagara Park. Motorists can expect some changed traffic conditions over the next 12 months, including some night work from Sunday to Thursday. These upgrades will improve the traffic flow along the Pacific Highway corridor.
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Good morning and welcome to Daybreak. My name is Tiff Power. Thank you so much for your company. Let's have a quick look at the weather for today. The 8th of August is going to be the chance of a morning fog, mostly sunny day and light winds throughout. The max temperature is going to be 19 degrees and it's going to get down to a minimum of 5. But it's going to be mostly sunny today, so why don't you get out onto the Central Coast and just enjoy the day. All right, this hour I've got some Kinks, the Eagles, Dusty Springfield and so much more. 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

is 27 minutes to 5 o'clock, and today's weather is going to be mostly sunny and a top temperature of 19 degrees. Coming up right now, I've got some Rockmelon's New Groove. 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

0: Ladies and gentlemen, it's the epic event Elvis fans have been waiting for one day only, Sunday, August 9th at 3 p.m. The Avoca Beach Theatre presents The Great Elvis Spectacular. 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

0: morning and welcome to the second hour of a Daybreak for Saturday the 8th of August. Today is going to be 19 degrees, mostly sunny, chance of morning, a fog, light winds around, but it's going to be a pleasant winter's day. Right up after the break, I've got some Jimmy Barnes, everyone's favourite. Everyone rings in for this fella, so stick around for that. It is 18 minutes past five.
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0: 16 minutes to 6 and where the fishing fellows will be jumping into the hot seat, talking all about fish and stuff. And there you go, some Neil Diamond. 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And if you ever want to ring Coast FM, it is 42220072 just to listen to some Neil Diamond. And I do not ever say no. Before that, we had some Andy Gibb. I just want to be your everything. All right, coming up after the break, I've got some Pink Floyd for your listening pleasure. 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

minutes to 6, where the fishing fellows will be jumping into the hot seat. Let's have a quick look at the weather for one more time here on Daybreak. It's going to be 19 degrees and mostly sunny for today. All right, my friends, this has been me, Tiff Power. Be safe, take care, and I'll catch you tomorrow morning at 4 o'clock. Bye for now.

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6: It's 6 o'clock. Good morning, I'm Dusty Fitzpatrick. A man is due in court charged over a violent home invasion in Sydney's inner west. Georgina Winter has more.
7: Emergency services were called to a unit block at Marrickville to reports of a stabbing. Police found a 61-year-old man with several stab wounds to his torso inside one of the units. He's in a stable condition in hospital. Officers believe an unknown person had broken into the home before attacking the man and running off. A 34-year-old man was arrested nearby about 10 hours after the incident. He's been charged with various offences and is due to face court today. Georgina Winter reporting.
6: A hair salon owner from Sydney's inner suburbs has been charged, accused of drugging and sexually assaulting two men at his business. The 39-year-old man was taken into custody after the other men came forward, claiming he'd assaulted them on separate occasions at Rosebery. One of three westbound lanes remains closed on the M5 at Milperra in Sydney's southwest after a garbage truck fire. The blaze caused delays for drivers during peak hour yesterday afternoon, with traffic stretching back about 10 kilometres. Tens of thousands of people are expected to flood into Sydney's Moore Park for events over the coming hours. Up to 40,000 AFL fans will be leaving at the same time NRL fans arrive at Allianz Stadium. Transport for New South Wales's Kristen McKendry says people should take public transport to avoid delays.
8: Moore Park will be very busy on Saturday with more than 60,000 people attending the City to Surf Expo, AFL and NRL games. Take public transport to avoid significant delays.
6: The number of teachers and principals in the state being sacked for poor performance and misconduct has surged. The latest data shows 76 school staff were dismissed last year, up from 54 in 2024. The state government has increased the number of investigators to look into potential wrongdoing in amongst school staff. The Morrison government-era GST deal is believed to be on track to cost the federal budget almost $60 billion by 2030. The Productivity Commission is due to hand down a report into the arrangement, which was only expected to cost $2.3 billion. Also making news, seven people have been killed when a 14-year-old boy opened fire on his home and school in Thailand, and a court has ordered the Trump administration to stop construction on a $400 million US dollar ballroom at the White House. Checking the markets now, just before the close, the Dow Jones is trading up 136 points, the Nasdaq is up 339 points, one Australian dollar buying 70.71 US cents.
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6: The Roosters have won a round 23 thriller in the NRL. Andrew Lucas reports.
11: The Roosters have made it seven straight wins, fighting back to beat the Bulldogs 20-18 in front of a 30,000-strong crowd at Allianz Stadium. trailing by 6 at halftime. A stunning 11-minute surge saw the Bulldogs cross 3 times to take the lead. But then the Roosters went over for back-to-back tries to regain the lead and hold on. Earlier, the Warriors beat the Panthers 28-12 in New Zealand. Andrew Lucas at Allianz Stadium.
6: There are fears Penrith's Isaiah Yeo could miss the rest of the season after injuring his pectoral muscle. In the AFL, Brisbane has bounced back in style from last week's loss to Carlton to take a 67-point victory over Hawthorn. Travis Head has won the Alan Border Medal for a second year in a row. The South Australian pipping keeper Alex Carey by just one vote to be crowned Australia's leading male cricketer. It's 4 minutes past six. That's the latest news and sport.
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12: International star Peter Byrne hailed as the closest voice to Neil Diamond. 60 years of unforgettable hits, one spectacular celebration, Solitary Man. A Diamond Anniversary celebration 1966 to 1992 comes to the Doylo this Saturday. Solitary Man, this Saturday from 8. Book now for a night of timeless music at the Doylo.
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14: 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Today is the 8th of August, 2026. Checking things out today for the Gosford area and the Central Coast generally. 18 degrees max, they're talking about, mostly sunny. The chance of fog early this morning, mostly sunny afternoon and light winds. A chance of rain 10%, fire danger is moderate, and sun protection is moderate. Sunday, minimum 7, maximum 19, and possible rainfall, 1 to 6 millimetres. Central Coast area cloudy, the chance of fog in the early morning, very high chance of showers, most likely in the afternoon and evening. Winds north to northwesterly, 15 to 20 kilometres per hour, tending north to northeasterly, 15 to 25 knots during the afternoon and evening. Yeah, chance of any rain, 90%, so pretty high. UV index will be moderate for tomorrow. And back to work Monday, back to school. Minimum 9, maximum 18, morning showers. Once again, Central Coast area, high chance of showers in the morning, mostly sunny afternoons, and winds northerly, 15 to 25 knots, kilometres per hour, tending north westerly, 25 to 40 kilometres per hour during the morning. Rainfall, 0 to 3 millimetres, 80% chance. On to live traffic, everything's running A-OK on the M1 north and southbound. It's light and very light, but once again, just stick to the speed limit, travel, and a massive number of trucks heading north. South, I should say, towards Sydney, which I don't know what's going on, but anyway, that's all right. Interesting things for here, Killarney Vale, Eastern Road and Brook Avenue, there the traffic lights are out up there, and we still have that Woi Woi Brisbane Water Drive at the Boulevard Hazard Road damage to look at, so please make sure you stick to the conditions there and drive slowly and avoid any damage to you or your car. Trains on the coast, what's going on? Everything's running A-OK with trains again this morning. Please use the New South Wales Transport app to get you wherever you're going. And we do have a bit of track work coming up during the week, but mostly overnight type stuff and early morning. So just double check things there when you're getting out and about. What's going on with the tides this morning? 9:18 a.m. a 0.61 metre high, a low tide. 4:06 p.m. a 1.71 metre low tide. High tide, Malcolm, high tide. 11:06 p.m, a 0.51 metre low tide. Sunday, 4:58 a.m, a 1.23 metre low high tide. 10:30 a.m, a 0.59 metre low tide. And then 5:14 p.m, just on dusk, 1.81 metre high tide. So great for getting off the beach and maybe the start of the entrances at where you were looking at. New South Wales bombs marine wind warning summary for Sunday. There's nothing for Saturday. It's okay. Issued this morning at 4 a.m. for Sunday. Strong wind warning for the following areas: Coffs Coast, Macquarie Coast, Hunter Coast, Sydney Coast, Illawarra Coast, Bateman's Coast, and Eden Coast. Next update will be around about 10 a.m. on Saturday morning to check their things out, what's going on. Hunter Coastal Waters, what's happening? Issued by the Bureau this morning at 4 a.m. Weather situation, a slow-moving high-pressure system over New South Wales, extended ridge over the coastal waters. As the high drifts east, a cold front and trough. I think we know there's a cold front coming. Forecast to cross the coastal waters during Sunday and Monday, bringing fresh to strong north and northwesterly winds in its wake. Forecast for Saturday until midnight, winds variable around 10 knots, seas below 0.5 metre, swell southerly below 1 metre, and weather mostly sunny. Sounds like a really glassy day out there. Sunday, strong wind warning for Hunter Coast. Winds northerly about 10 knots, increasing 15 to 25 knots before dawn, and then winds reaching up to 30 knots offshore in the late evening. Seas below 1 metre, increasing to 1 to 1.5 metres during the morning. Swell easterly around 1 metre, weather partly cloudy, 80% chance of showers. Moving on to the next part of our program in our weather report. Rain radar is telling us very little around in the greater Gosford region, Central Coast region. Zero rainfall at Nora Head, 12 degrees up there on the coast, and 9 kilometres per hour out the south-southwest. Mangrove Mountain, 2 degrees up there, zero wind and zero rainfall. Still nothing at the Gosford AWS. Down to the airport is a double take. 10 degrees down there, 11 kilometres per hour. We're now the north-northwest, zero rainfall. And looking out across New South Wales, no rain to sort of see it anywhere, but certainly some interesting -2, -8 down at Takuma and Thredbo. So yes, things are getting hilly-dilly and chilly down around the snowy mountains, which I suppose it should be. Long-term forecast, what have we got? Tuesday, 10 to 21, cloudy. Winds out of the north-northwest. Sea slight. Wednesday, 8 to 19 degrees. Showers on Wednesday. Winds still out of the north-northwest. And then 8 to 19 on Thursday. Sunny all day. And then back to cloudy on Friday, 7 to 19 degrees. Winds coming out of the south-southwest and south again. Once that's that gives you a bit of an update of what's happening with our weather, our traffic, and our offshore weather conditions.
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1: Kingfish, snapper or moeys? 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Now it's time for Quick Chat with Paul Mito, live from within the bait tank of the Mighty Sea Runner.
2: Oh, Captain Minnow, is that big blowy thing coming up on the horizon yet or not?
3: No, not yet. No, when the heat is up, mate, it'll be good. You know? It's chilly when you're travelling.
2: You reckon you need that heat this morning?
3: Oh, yeah. You're as far as the jacket's still hanging over the chair. But anyway, we'll be right. No, she's very busy down there this morning, mate. There's a boat down there lined up. You're going, go now.
2: Go now and get a car park, you reckon?
3: That's it.
2: The Central Coast Sea Lions have got their crevice creeper event on today, so they're kicking off about 7 o'clock this morning. They'll be all gathering around.
3: Well, the Bateau Bay boys were kicking off at 6, so there's already quite a few down there.
2: Well, I got to say, coming in this morning, three boats were waiting to come out of intersections on the way in. So, and there's some nice rigs heading out.
3: Yeah, it's a big with more money than me, mate. Yeah,
2: but you've got your big rig.
3: I do, mate.
2: And you got your small punt.
3: Sorry, mate?
2: And you got your small punt.
3: Yeah.
2: How many more boats do you need?
3: Oh, no more. Don't want to get me in trouble doing that. More trouble, I should say. Yeah.
2: So good crowd this morning?
3: Yeah. All been out before, yeah.
2: Did you remember your camera?
3: Oh, I haven't got the camera yet. I was going to pick it up today, but I ended up with crew, so I'll go and get that this week, hopefully, or early this week.
2: We'll be able to see your mug and some other nice-looking fish.
3: Yeah, we can. Makes them look better, mate.
2: Well, yeah, we can mostly identify you, but sometimes we might identify the fish too.
3: Yeah. Last weekend was a bit of a mixed bag, mate. We did, Sunday was a little bit slow, Sunday was pretty good, and then Tuesday was okay. So we got a few snappers against Tuesday, but had sort of a couple of days non-fishing jobs, so the bird watching yesterday, it was a lovely day out there, mate. We had a little water sampling job the day before for the council, so that was another good one, but long days. Yeah, and if you're sitting out today, it's pretty nice conditions, but they have already issued a strong wind warning for tomorrow.
2: Yes. I must say, Schooner, the Plan B was out last night. How were they this morning at the boat ramp?
3: Yeah, it was pretty good. There's only a couple up, parked up the top side, mate.
2: That's a positive. I drove through there last night. After the crevice creeper sea lion venture into understanding how you go searching for eastern rock lobster and slipper lobsters with James Sacker, but yeah, I mean, I'll tell you what, you have to turn your lights down to park. There's so much glare off those lines on the road. It's just unbelievable, isn't it?
3: It's like a little lighting system. It's great.
2: Well, I
3: don't know what's in that
2: plane,
3: mate, but it's good stuff.
2: Yeah, they last a few more years than in the harsh weather conditions of Terrigal Haven. How is the water temperature? Pretty good?
3: Yeah, it's dropped a little bit, mate. She's down to 17.5 out in the shelf. It's only got up to 18.5. There's a few boats strolling around looking for yellowfin. I didn't see any caught. There's a yacht post on Facebook last week. I didn't see anyone hooking up there yesterday.
2: A few taken up off Fosterton Curry, that far up the coast, and a couple down south, and further down south were bluefin, which were really good.
3: Okay.
2: But apart from that, what are you hoping to do today?
3: Oh, we're just going to go and see if we can find a few snapper, hopefully. They've been pretty good the last few months, so we'll keep them going.
2: Oh, yep, snappers, maybe a couple of pearlies, ka-ching! And hopefully a couple of trout, maybe a mulloway or two. And you never know, a mako might come along.
3: Yeah, I'll take the trout and the snapper and the flathead. It'll be lovely.
2: What, don't you want the mako?
3: Oh, Well, that seems that everybody is, they are very good eating, but yeah,
2: then
3: I haven't seen one for a while.
2: Well, maybe you should gear up for a gummy then.
3: Yeah, that'd be good too. Get out on the edge of the sand and you find a couple of those.
2: Yeah, well, it's that time of year when they start to come inshore and shallow water ventures because they're in their mating season.
3: Okay, yeah. They're a funny shark. They've always got eggs and embryos in them.
2: Yeah.
3: You know, it's like they have a constant breeding cycle.
2: And the other side of the things we don't want to sort of catch is those boneheads called Port Jacksons.
3: Stay away, the old line janglers. You did catch one of those
2: line janglers.
3: Tuesday.
2: I thought line janglers were green eels.
3: The old moray.
2: Oh well, that's what happens. Just get your baits on a little bit of reef, and they come out and they want a free feed.
3: They do.
2: Oh, look, you have a great day. I'm not going to use that special word again today, so we've gotten away with it. How about that?
3: I'll let that one go till next time.
2: Easy peasy, yeah.
3: I find all leases around again.
2: Have a good day in the water. Scrooney, you have a great day.
3: Cheers, mate. Thank you.
2: I might catch you out there about 1 o'clock. Coast FM 963 The Fishing Fellas, live and local here on Coast FM. Our phone number is 43220072. What's on today? Well, we've got, we'll cross over and have a chat with Scotty Thorington a little bit later on, about 6:30. Jason Nunn from Fisherman's Warehouse and Marine up there at Sweet Street, Warners Bay, about quarter to seven. A bit after 7 o'clock, we'll have a discussion with Alistair Cook from the Central Coast Sea Lions as they launch into their day of Crevice Creeper. And Crevice Creeper is a great event to get out. It's all free diving. You buddy up and you do it all nice and safe with floats and flags as diver down scenarios. And you go and look for a rock lobster, eastern rock lobster, a slipper lobster, and an abalone. Only three fish per person, or six per the pair, and then the aggregate weight gets up and goes towards your score. So interesting stuff happening out at Terrigal. 1 o'clock is the weigh-in, and it's near, it'll be in under the gazebo, somewhere around the fish cleaning table area around about 1 o'clock. So pop out and see it. Listen to some of the stories, and you may be interested in joining the Central Coast Sea Lions in terms of understanding these. And they meet out at Breakers or Womberall Breakers Club once a month, and you can go get some great stuff. We had a great presentation last night by James Sacker, who spoke all about his experience, ex-New South Wales Fisheries staffer, compliance officer, and these days called Mr. Lobster. But anyhow, that's all right. We'll keep on rolling on here on the Coast FM and the Fishing Fellas at 22 minutes past 6.

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1: Well, listeners, it's time to break out the Marlin teasers and the laughing gear and get ready for a great day at sea with Scott Thorington.
2: Gee, Scotty, I've got to say, skippers are getting it really easy these days with autopilot on a 6-metre boat. Give me a break.
3: Yeah, no, it's a good thing. You just line up your spot, press go to, and hit enter, and away you go. I love it. It's the way to go.
2: You sit back, you get your latte out and have a sip of it, and just sit there with the feet up on the console, do you?
3: Sit on the seat and have a cup of tea and watch the world go by. Yeah, it's...
2: I suppose next thing you'll have is your coffee machine up there on the console. You know what I mean? And put a pot in and bloody pop it out.
3: No, you risk scalding for sure. But definitely, a lot of smaller boats are getting them now, and it just makes things so much easier. Poorly, you know, you can get stuff ready while you're travelling. You're not bouncing around too much. It's good. You know, I mean, you wouldn't want to use it on a rough day. I'm sure it'd be pretty radical on a rough day, but on a nice day, most days when... You know, we're going to be going offshore. Yeah, it's certainly the way to go, and it saves your fuel. It steers you straighter, so you're not wobbling all over the place. Yeah, a bit of a worry about the speed humps this time of year. You've got to keep an eye out for the whales, but certainly it's a good thing. And a lot of little boats are getting them, you know, more and more these days as well. So yeah, as the price comes down, the installs go up.
2: The interesting thing, I suppose, about a poly. Not being, you know, obviously you've got a cover over the top of the console, a target top or something.
3: No, nothing, just bare open.
2: Just bare open. So the amount of metal is pretty limited then, would it be?
3: Oh, you mean for a radar signature?
2: Yeah.
3: Yeah, but I got AIS on it as well, so automatic identification system. So any of the bigger boats can see on their chart plotter on their AIS, but I also have a radar reflector, and you got to have that for survey. So, you know, even if you have that in the console, you know, you're still going to pick you up. Your radar reflector can be pretty much anywhere above the waterline. Radar's going to pick it up. And
2: you could always go back to a metal esky.
3: the old esky, yeah. I fished it a few days this week. I had my mate Steve Wozniak out from America. Now, Steve's one of those weird fish guys that he's the only one really I know, travelling around the world, trying to catch every species of fish that there is in the world. So far he's been to 98 countries, caught 2,700-odd species of fish. He's a walking encyclopedia. He works closely with the Australian Museum when he's here in Australia to identify new species. He's been here many times. I think he's had like 50 trips to Australia already because it's a bit of a mecca for fishing. Just crazy good guy that you can just sit down with for hours with him and just, you know, listen to his stories about what he's doing. And you know, he knows pretty much every fish, the scientific name, all the subspecies. You know, he'll tell you, you'll ask me, you know, have you caught this little perch that you catch out in 100 metres? Yeah, caught that. That's a, whatever it is, a staphylococci something or other. That's got three subspecies. So anyway, he rang me the other week before he came down this is how keen he is. Jumps on the plane, flies from America, the limo picks him up at the airport, he goes straight to the Crown Plaza, gets changed. I meet him out the front of the Crown Plaza. We're straight on the boat, fish the whole day and till dark, and then come in. You know, like it's a mission. He's certainly driven and certainly out to catch as many fish as he can. But sent me a message before he came down, needed to catch a trag, a long fin perch and a John Dory. The trags are pretty much non-existent this time of year, so that really got us on the back foot.
2: That was a challenge, yeah.
3: Yeah, and the John Dory's, we catch about three a year, you know, so they're so hard to catch. But we ripped out to, in the poly, out near the perch grounds there, caught a long fin perch, which we high-fived around the joint for 10 minutes. It was really good. We caught this other little critter out there, I always thought it was a baby perch, but it was called a grey-cheeked basslet, which looks like one of those long-fin perch without the crazy colours. And, now we had to make a phone call to the museum, and that was another one we crossed off the list. And then we caught a, we went in looking for a trag, and we ended up catching a pearl perch, which he'd never really thought about before, but apparently that's another subspecies to the West Australian dewfish.
2: Yep.
3: He thought they were the same, and anyway, it wasn't. So, you know, another call to the museum. Yep, cross that one off the list. And we caught a pike, and part of his deal is...
2: A yellowfin pike. Used to commoner.
3: Yeah, the long fin pike.
2: Yellowfin pike. We call them stinkies, Scotty. Stinkies.
3: Yeah, they're wrong. Yeah. Good bait. You know, great for snappers if you cut them up, and great for live bait. He said, oh, well, that's going to be a world record because it was pretty big. It was only a pound. You know, it wasn't very big at all. And that part of his deal is if there's no record for that fish, an all-tackle record, which is, you know, you don't have to be line class or anything like that. He claims that as well. So he put in a claim for a world record pike while he was here. So three species and a world record. Jumps on the plane to Eildon after 2 days of fishing with me to catch a Murray cod. So, yeah, crazy good times. And it just goes to show you some of the people in our industry that just go above and beyond for science, basically, and just a cool fella to boot.
2: It's obviously, Scotty, that you don't go and brag about your PB list when you talk to him.
3: Mate, it's 98 countries, you know. It's been everywhere, you know, like the out of reaches of Mongolia to, you know, the Southern Ocean to the Antarctic to the Arctic, you know, like he's done it all and just... Crazy good to talk to. Got some great stories. And on the other side of the coin, we did some filming for I think it's Brent Draper from MasterChef during the week as well. He's got his own little content creator job where he, you know, catches and cooks. So we ripped out and we caught him a nice mulloway and a few beauty snappers and a couple of trevally for sashimi. So yeah, so keep your eye out on that one. I don't even know what his handle is on Instagram, but certainly all these content creators are getting very popular and they're doing some pretty cool stuff. And, yeah, jumping on board with Little Freedom and giving you a list. Can we catch, you know, a snapper and a mulloway and something for sashimi? It's certainly a challenge and not quite the Steve Wozniak challenge, but it certainly gets you going.
2: So we're calling the Polly Little Freedom, are we?
3: Yeah. No, I think we'll probably call it Sea Fever because I've suffered
2: not
3: from
2: Fiona.
3: Sea Fever my whole life. No. Well, most people name their boats after their wives. No. Definitely no Sea Fever when it comes to Fiona.
2: You don't wake her up then.
3: She'll whack me with the pillow.
2: I was going to say, you'd be kicked out with the dogs. Or the parrots, even worse, the parrots.
3: Yeah, living outside with the parrots, yeah, the old black cockies. I think looking at the weather, tomorrow morning might be your last chance to get offshore for a few days. Looks absolutely terrible for Monday, Tuesday. Massive drop in the temperature there. We're going to see some blizzard-like conditions on the Blue Mountains, and we might even have snow there. So, yeah, it looks like it's going to be off, and certainly very, very strong westerly winds for Monday, Tuesday. So just be careful if you're heading offshore. And remember, when the westerly wind blows, a few days later, the big swell comes back in. So, yeah, be careful of that as well. And we're going to get some pretty large swells, I'd say, by Wednesday or Thursday.
2: Yep, those offshore winds are just typical. And in terms of rock fishing safety, they're the worst conditions because it doesn't take much for for a nice blanket to be lifted when that westerly wind stops. And then all of a sudden that swell just pops up. And yeah, it is known to catch people off guard. Even some of the best rock fishers across the country have problem dealing with westerly winds.
3: Yeah, for sure. And it's usually like straight after westerlies as they drop off, the swell pops up. Still plenty of good flathead in Brisbane water. Some nice flatheads offshore as well yesterday, day before yesterday, caught plenty of blue spots out around that 50-metre line. Snapper have moved offshore more. They're not as inshore as they were a few weeks ago. So you've got to be outside about 40 fathoms or 80 metres to, you know, get a good snapper bite at the moment. And there's the odd tuna getting caught, but I really wouldn't bank on it. The guys I'm hearing on the radio are pretty much south of Browns Mountain on Channel 22. That's a long way down. It's better to tell you about the Ulladulla or somewhere like that if you're looking for a tuna at the moment. They're they seem to be pretty thick down the Ulladulla to Bateman's Bay and down towards Burmese.
2: It's unbelievable. It's tuna fever down there. Boats are travelling from far and wide, and parking at the boat ramp is just, I've been told, is it's a parking nightmare.
3: Oh, I saw some of the pictures. Someone said a picture of the boat ramp. Must have been Bateman's Bay or somewhere. Oh, my God. The size of the trailers too, they're all big boats, and the trailer park was completely full of guys having to walk half a kilometre or so up the road.
2: That's right, Scotty. They had to walk half a kilometre. You know, they put their boat in, dropped their mates off, and then they had to drive the car, the trailer, back up to the main road to go and park.
3: Yeah, pretty crazy. Just the government should look at all that and see how much money people are investing in trailer boats these. Oh, my God. Like, you go to the boat show. I didn't go to the boat show, but plenty of people rang me and said, where are you? A plate boat, you know, custom plate boats now starts at $150,000 plus your $150,000 tow vehicle. And we're doing, you know, $300,000 there. We haven't even outfitted it with rods, reels, electronics and stuff. And, you know, this is just for fun. You know, we're not doing it. People doing it for fun, not for a living. Certainly, there's not too many sports where you invest, you know, a house deposit just to have fun each weekend. And the government really needs to look at fishing and how much money it's putting into the economy and little places like that when the tuna's run, Bateman's Bay or Ulladulla or Narooma or whatever, and everyone comes to town to catch a tuna and camps up for a few days and spends their money in the local town. You know, similar to Port Stephens in the marlin season, you know, when there's 1,000 guys there, you know, all spending their money. Yeah, the government really needs to take more notice of fishermen and how much money we're putting into these little economies.
2: You don't mind me asking, what are the poly costs all up, roughly? Roughly?
3: Oh, it's under $100,000, I'd say. Okay. You know, it's pretty good for a little workboat, yeah.
2: But, yeah, good for a workboat. Buddy, coffee machine on it with a latte pod, you know. Geez, Scotty.
3: I pulled plenty of favours to people in the industry that I knew, yeah. It's certainly money well invested from our point of view. You know, look, I think the economy's sort of slowing down. The bigger boat's going to be tied up and we'll just start using a little bit more, and more people want that one-on-one sort of fishing experience these days where, you know, you get to learn more and you know, maybe fish a little bit further because you can burn a bit more fuel. So, yeah, I think it's a good way to do it. And it's just basically, you know, how guiding has been for many, many years with your one or two clients and the one guide. I think that's a great way of doing it, Pearly.
2: No worries. Thanks for the chat, Scotty. And once again, some great stuff there. How would you think of having a PB list of 2,200 fish you've caught?
3: 2,700. Yep. And a bunch of world records and discovering new species the whole time, you know, working hand-in-hand with the local museums that, you know, or local fisheries biologists, marine biologists and discovering new species. Yeah, what a way to spend your life. Yeah, good on him.
2: I wonder if you've ever caught an Australian grayling, a freshwater little fish like a bit like a small mullet, you know what I mean? But, yeah.
3: Yeah, he's caught everything. You know, everything I could throw at him, yep, caught that. You know, I've shown him a picture of the, you know, regular little bottom ooglies that we catch. Yeah, caught that. You know, yeah, it's crazy. Yeah, good on him. Good on you, Steve. I hope you're listening.
2: No worries. Catch you later. Bye, Scotty.
3: See you later, Pearly. All the best, eh?
2: Bye.

0: sister. At Tumby Tire, you're not alone. 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
1: That's it. It's not Wall's End. That's for sure and certain.
0: we hate to share information, misinformation, you know, that Jason.
1: Yes, indeedy. Well, look, I tell you what, misinformation was definitely yesterday when they said it was going to be variable winds.
0: You're talking about the Bureau of Meteorology here, Jason. Oh, now, come on. Mate. It's a 50-50 bet.
1: Mate, 6 knots. That's what it was supposed to be out at late in the afternoon, 6 knots out of the south. And at that point in time, I think we were 25 miles down the coast in an aluminium boat. And trust me, on the way back, it just got worse. I'm lucky to be walking today. That was hopeless. So thank you, the Bureau. That was a wonderful forecast.
0: You know what you really need out in the boat, Jason? You need a waterbed.
1: Well, one stage, yeah, I was probably thinking about contemplating jumping in the water.
0: Oh, right.
1: Getting
0: okay.
1: Dragged back. It was just unbelievable. But fortunately, the snapper were kind. And, when I say snapper, a lot of squire. But there's some nice fish, probably up to about 2.5 kilo would have been the biggest. A couple of nice kings, which was great, and lost a few kings, just got buried in the end of the reef. So, you know, you're not prepared for them and you get done up. So, but we had a really good afternoon, I've got to say, and made the bridge by 2 seconds.
0: I was about to say, coming back in, you have to make the bridge, buddy. So otherwise you had to wait an hour or two.
1: No, mate, we were doing 26 knots on the way back down the coast, and that terrible southerly. No, it wasn't a big southerly, but the current's going downhill, and of course you're pushing on the current, so the wave action was like about a metre apart, so it's just going bang, bang, bang, bang, bang, bang, bang, bang. And, mate, today, my back, knees, shoulder and spine, mate, seriously, I just feel like I've been run over by a truck. But it was a good day.
0: You'd have to go down to the local masseur and get re-stretched.
1: No, I can just imagine walking into a masseur place and someone seeing me come out of it. Oh, yeah, that looks real. I don't think so.
0: Hey, random. Really?
1: Oh, Mal, you set me right up here. I'll leave that alone, all right?
0: Yeah, it's all right. I was talking about the ones that help you out.
1: Maybe, I know.
0: Maybe I should have used the word chiropractor or something like that.
1: Yeah, I think that was a bit of terminology, I've got to tell you.
0: Oh, but,
1: anyway, it's good to have some fun. I like having fun. And look, I tell you, a few of the guys yesterday, of course, straight out off the back of the shelf. I spoke to a couple of boats. When we got back in, everyone was coming in on that 6th bridge. No yellowfin or bluefin off Swansea from way down past Southern Canyons right the way up to virtually east of the car park. Nothing. Everything, as you and I discussed last week, Mal, when you were cooking. Foster. Everything, the yellowfin that are all around that my son and his mates got there last Saturday, they've more or less stayed up there, mate. So it's up off Foster where the yellowfin is. So unfortunately no bluefin yet, but the water in and around 18.8 at best. We had 18.5 yesterday. Down south, a good snapper water, I must say. Really good snapper. There was bird life around. Lots of birds. Weren't trying to attract too many. And my mate was saying, I think that bird over there is coughing. And I said, listen, just leave that alone. I got to tell you, I said, he's all right. He's all right. It's the only bird I've ever heard that sounded like a dog. It was like barking. It was incredible, but a beautiful big bird. They were all waiting to get a few pilchards, I think, Mal. They were quite hungry at that point in time, so we flicked them a few, and a few became a hell of a lot. So it was nice. It was very good. And there was a few boats down that way, I've got to say. The lake itself, guys, if you're going to get out on the lake, today's the day. Tomorrow is just going to sort of capitulate is a good word for it. It's going to really sort of come by the afternoon, I think we'll all be inside. And Monday... 26 knots, freezing weather, and possible showers. And it's really going to last for 4 or 5 days. So today is the ultimate to sort of get out there. And there was a lot of cloud cover, Mal. I've got to say, looking south yesterday, I sort of thought maybe that front might have been coming through earlier. But a lot of guys going today. And as I say, my mate, I texted him last night. I told him the bad news about no yellowfin. And he's going way out wide. So, I wish him all the best. And hopefully he gets a few. But there's plenty of flatheads still on the lake. Obviously mixed in with some salmon. I did see a few salmon yesterday about 10:30 when we went through the bridge. Oh, under the bridge. Busting up down there near the Ungala Road ramp, which is still in progress. I wish we had that happening, because that way it doesn't make those runs from down south as crucial. But God knows when that'll be. Possibly Christmas, they tell me. Maybe, I don't know. It's all falling apart. But some nice Ludwig, certainly off the rocks if you're a rock fisherman. There wasn't a lot of swell yesterday. It was just wind chop. But some really nice Luds. And definitely some really good drummer, and there's some really nice drummer getting caught in Newcastle. If any of the guys that are, you know, are drum fishermen, some really nice fish. That tide tonight too, 4 o'clock high tide, ideal. Our last quarter's already gone through on the moon. So as we come into next week, we start to get into that dark cycle, which is ideal. Then we start to move. Yes, I hear it. The new moon, and I think that, you know, providing that it starts to settle down quick enough now, but like you said, 4 days, maybe 5 days of not great weather, even though it's going to be blowing northwest, but it's going to be blowing so hard that it's going to really make it very, very difficult. Perhaps off the beach, but I've got to tell you, there's the odd mulloway getting caught off the beach coastally, but outside of that, maybe a salmon. It's been a poor beach season, Mel. There's been a few highlights and lowlights, I suppose you could say, this season as unfolded, but beach fishing in particular has been just terrible. Normally, you know, by now you'd see something there, but a little bit flat. But the channel looking good, the inshore okay, but definitely if you can get out that farm Texas area, some really nice fish around. You got to move around. That was
0: sounds good, Jason. We've got to go.
1: All right, I'm excited because I caught fish. You know that.
0: Okay, yep. Catch you later. Bye.
1: Bye.

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2: Good morning, I'm Dusty Fitzpatrick. A Sydney salon owner has been charged, accused of sexually assaulting two men at his business. Chris McCarthy has the details.
3: Detectives began investigating after two men came forward, claiming Danny Sulemane had assaulted them on separate occasions. Police say the business owner met the men on a dating site before inviting them to his Rosebery salon, where they were allegedly drugged and sexually assaulted. The 39-year-old has been charged with several offences and refused bail. He's due in court today. Chris McCarthy, Sydney.
2: Man has been charged over a home invasion and stabbing in Sydney's inner west. A 61-year-old man was found with several stab wounds to his torso inside his Marrickville property. The 34-year-old accused was taken into custody nearby about 10 hours after the attack. Thailand's Prime Minister is pledging to introduce new firearms laws after a school shooting outside Bangkok. Authorities say a 14-year-old boy killed two of his grandparents at their home before shooting five teachers at his school and taking his own life. Anutun Shanvirakul says it's a distressing incident.
4: It's not caused by criminals. It is caused by an individual who had carried lots of pressures and tensions.
2: An independent report into the Morrison government-era GST deal is expected to be released next week. All jurisdictions except Western Australia are in favour of dumping or dramatically changing the 2018 agreement. The Productivity Commission believes the deal is on track to cost the budget $60 billion by 2030. A move to lift standards in the state's classrooms has seen an increase in teacher and principal sackings for poor performance and misconduct. The latest data shows 76 public school staff were dismissed in 2025, up from 54 the year prior. New data confirms cystic fibrosis is no longer primarily considered a childhood condition. Almost 4,000 Australians are now living with the genetic disease, with almost two-thirds of those now adults. Cystic Fibrosis Australia Chief Executive Dr. Jo Armstrong says people with the condition are living longer.
5: There's less hospitalisation, the infection rate has reduced, lung transplantation has reduced. But that isn't the whole picture. Behind the data, there's lives, there's people's stories.
2: Also making news, Donald Trump says he will fight a court ruling blocking construction on a ballroom at the White House. And British musician and producer William Orbit, best known for his work with Madonna, has died, aged 69. In finance, the Dow Jones has closed up 151 points, the Nasdaq up 342, one Australian dollar buying 70.64 US cents.
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2: The Panthers are rueing a slow start in Auckland, going down to the Warriors 28-12. The Wahs scored four unanswered tries in the first half. Penrith captain Nathan Cleary says they left it too late.
8: I was proud of the way we fought back. Could have been easy in such a big occasion with the crowd against you and the team playing well to just sort of roll over, but... We stuck at it and unfortunately, you know, our best footy came with 20 minutes to go.
2: There are fears Penrith's Isaiah Yeo may miss the rest of the season after suffering a pec injury. The Roosters have defeated the Bulldogs 20-18. In the AFL, the Lions have hit back with an emphatic 67-point win over Hawthorn. The Swans take on Port Adelaide this afternoon. Travis Head has won the Allan Border Medal for a second year running, and the Wallabies will take on Japan in Osaka tonight. It's 4 minutes past seven. That is the latest news and sport.
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0: And as usual here on the Fishing Fellas, live and local on Coast FM, we cross over live to the Marine Rescue Base at Brisbane Water, have a chat to one of the volunteers there as the sun comes up, and they'll give us our local weather report, our coastal weather report, and a bit of an update from the base. Of course, we like to support Marine Rescue, who are always on the water saving lives. How are you going, David?
11: Yeah, good morning, Mal. Going really well. Hi, listeners. Nice cold, brisk morning this morning down at the street, about 3 degrees. So it was, nice and challenging this morning getting up. Look, today I want to talk about one of the benefits of joining the Marine Rescue Brisbane Radio Club. A lot of people don't know that this exists. But look, let's first jump to the weather. The weather across the water today, Saturday the 8th of August, is as follows at Gosford and Point Clair. A chance of a fog early this morning, mostly sunny in the afternoon, light winds, 2 to 18 degrees, currently 4.1 degrees, and a 10% chance of rain, but it's going to be very, very light or misty if it happens. Looking at Hunter coastal waters covering Seal Rocks to Broken Bay, the winds today are variable around about 10 knots. The seas below 0.5 metres, then there's a swell southerly below 1 metre and mostly sunny. For enclosed waters covering Brisbane Water, Pitt Water and Sydney Harbour, westerly below 10 knots, becoming east to northeasterly in the middle of the day, then becoming northerly in the late evening. The seas are below 0.5 metres and again mostly sunny. Now, before going out, call your local Marine Rescue New South Wales base for a weather update. And please note there is a strong warning for Sunday for the Hunter Coast. The wave water forecast for averages, wind gusts can be up to 40% stronger than the forecast and stronger still in squalls and thunderstorms. Maximum waves can be twice the forecast height. Tides down let along today. High tide was at 4:14 this morning at 0.61 metres. Low tide at 9:45 at 0.19 metres. High tide again this afternoon at 4:57 p.m., 1.04 metres. And a low tide at 11:51 p.m. at 0.19 metres if you're still out at that time. Gosford tides are approximately 1.5 to 2 hours later. The Gosford low tide today will be at 11:20 a.m., and that's at 0.11 metres. 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Now, if you're interested in seeing us in action, tomorrow the Paddle New South Wales, New South Wales race number 3, the Central Coast Harbour Classic. It's on at Tatonga tomorrow, Sunday the 9th of August. Marine Rescue Brisbane Water crews will be on the water to overseeing the safety of all participants. So give us a wave and a thumbs up if you see us. Now, we mentioned the Gone Fishing 2026. Applications are now open for this, giving fishing clubs and community organisations the chance to host events celebrating one of Australia's favourite pastimes. Fishing packages are still available to help clubs and organisations run their own events. Although the event is held in September, please note applications close on the 11th of August. And to get those applications in, visit the New South Wales Government website and search for Gone Fishing 2026. Now, around the traps, every dollar you give helps Marine Rescue Brisbane Water saves lives on the water. Now, you know that, and I've mentioned that many times, but whether you want to become a sponsor, join our coffee club, buy Christmas raffle tickets, support our Friday night meat raffles at the Elanora and the Etalong, or book our Point Clair base training room, you're helping keep our volunteers rescue ready. Now, we are starting our Christmas raffles again. They'll commence from September to November. Volunteers jumping between Etalong Diggers, Kingcumber Shopping Centre, Erina Fair, West Gosford Shopping Centre, Bunnings West Gosford and Deepwater Plaza. So we're going to be all over the place. So come in and get some tickets, please. dates and times will be announced soon. Last but not least for me, our next boat licensing course, history only, is on Sunday the 22nd of August. To register, go to the Marine Rescue Brisbane Water Facebook page or call the base on 4337 9600. Get in early to reserve a place. And of course, we always give a reminder, if you are going out, please log on either via the free Marine Rescue New South Wales app, VHS Channel 16, or by phone. 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Have a great weekend. And back to you, Mal, at Fishing Fellas on Where Are We? Post FM 963.
0: Thanks a lot, Dave. And yes, certainly the boat show last weekend, 4 days of interest down there at Olympic Park. And the feedback was very, very positive. And things continue to improve with the BIA and New South Wales and New South Wales government in developing the Olympic Park as the new centre hub for trailer boat, look seas. And go shopping.
11: Absolutely. Did you put your checkbook? Take your checkbook out, or do you have it in your pocket?
0: No. You don't get. You don't look. I'm a pauper.
11: You can only wish, Mel.
0: I'm still in the putt putt regatta range.
11: Excellent. Well, we'll see you at putt putt, mate. We'll see you then.
0: No worries. Catch you later. Thank you.
11: Take care. All the best, everyone. Cheers.
0: 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Everything's running A-OK on the M1. Light to variable traffic, both north and southbound. Just remember, if you're heading through Mount White, there is currently a burn going on to try and reduce, or a fire hazard, I should say, bush burn going on, so a little bit of smoke hanging around at Mount White area and down to, through the valley there, etc. So please make sure you do the right thing and travel nice and safe. But yes, the sun's up, everything's running A-OK along the coast, and certainly the temperatures are about ready to start climbing once again from those very, very low figures overnight.
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0: little bit of every Elvis Presley. They're talking about crawfish. We're going to have a chat with Alistair Cook, one of the Central Coast Sea Lions members, who's was part of and well, the organising team putting together today's Crevice Creeper event on the Central Coast. And once again, we had a great discussion last night at the Breakers Club, introducing, I suppose, the rules and regs around what goes on today, and covering off or finishing off with a couple of great presentations from James Sacker, Mr. Lobster. It's Albie, what a great time it was.
1: It was a great night last night, and seeing some of the fantastic video footage from James from the mid-North Coast, catching all the craze was, totally incredible. It was a really good night, really good vibe, and good to see so many people there.
0: Yeah, it's once again, when we talk about these things, James went through a lot of stuff, you know what I mean, about the idiosyncrasies of the biology of eastern rock lobster and slipper lobsters, and then we sort of dealt with the habitat things, and the interest was there from go to o. I mean, nothing changed, and I'll tell you what, there was some stonker, what he called grandpa lobsters that he had to get let go again.
1: Yeah, when they're over the size. They normally get those sort of lobsters sort of up on the far north coast, mid-north coast. We generally don't get them here. They're quite rare, but we normally target the smaller crays, the good-eating size ones, and let's hope we get a few today.
0: Well, that's right. Just tell us a little bit about the event. You know, obviously, some great sponsors have come on board.
1: Yeah, they sure have. Look, we just wanted to run something a little bit different than a normal fishing event, and wanted to run something that's nice and sustainable, so you can only catch one of each, whereas the bag limit's three, so we just wanted to say you can catch one fish of each, one lobster of each type, plus an abalone, so it's well under the recreational limit. We've got some fantastic sponsors come on board. They're all on the website, there's too many to list, but it's good to see so many people sort of getting involved and supporting the comp.
0: If you have an interest in free diving or spearfishing, then one of the things that I really enjoy is going out to the meetings out there at Breakers Club. They're once a month, roughly, and you guys get together, have a bit of a chat about meeting stuff, and then get up and sort of talk about free diving opportunities around the place. And obviously, the key issue is buddying up with another free diver to make sure that you look after each other.
1: Yeah, that's exactly right, and that's why we went with this format for the comp of being in pairs. So it's sort of we practice one up, one down. So one person dives down, the other person spotting from the surface to make sure they get back okay. It's just a little bit of an extra safety feature, just so that everybody comes home safely. And it's a good little teams event rather than everyone doing it individually. It just makes it a bit more fun having a buddy and pairing up.
0: A little bit more jiving goes on, I reckon, when you have a buddy too close.
1: yeah, can be. Bit of ribbing each other a bit. Yeah, no, it's a bit of teamwork as well. Sometimes if you get a lobster and a crack and you both go down at the same time, you can sort of, some person can sort of scare it a little bit and the other person grabs it from behind. So it's a bit of teamwork as well.
0: You guys don't play rock, paper, scissors, do you?
1: Yeah, sometimes. Sometimes, see who gets the first grab.
0: So the weigh-in this afternoon, where are we going to be? What time? And where can people come along to most probably have a chat with some of the free divers and watch on?
1: So weigh-in's at 1 o'clock, and we're down at the foreshore of Terrigal Haven. So you can't miss us. They've got a couple of marquees set up there. They've got a barbecue. Most divers will probably be back by I'd say 12:30 if they get too cold. weigh-in's at 1 o'clock, so that'll probably go for about an hour or so. There's a couple of fisheries officers down here overseeing things. There's a couple of research scientists, I believe, doing a lot of weigh-in data entry and stuff like that. So, yeah, if anyone wants to come down and have a chat and meet some of the guys and find out if you want to get involved for next year or get involved with the club, you can definitely come down.
0: The interesting part last night, Albie, was that the few juniors that were there last night at the presentation. Once again, this is part of a learning curve. I'm not going to say father to son, but father to children is one of those great things. Or, once again, you don't have to be a free diver to bring your son or daughter along to understand about free diving. And free diving is part of the snorkeling activities, you know what I mean? So, yes, breath hold, safety, just cruising on the top of the surface or diving down.
1: Yeah, absolutely. And especially cray diving, generally it's done in shallow water, so it's a really good entry-level activity to get into for kids. It's fun. You know, you don't need to dive more than a couple of metres to get a crayfish. It's relatively safe, so it's a really good way to get into the sport.
0: And James let out a few of his secrets last night, which were really good. But once again, I mean, it is about using your eyes and your senses to find or to know where the animals live, and then to go and try and catch them.
1: Yeah, absolutely. I mean, James has been doing it for a long time, so he's a wealth of knowledge. It was really good to hear what he had to say, and hopefully we can put it into practice today.
0: Look, great things. I hope you, Josh, and James, as a key lead team today, get out and about and have some fun. We'll catch you at the weigh-in.
1: Yeah, we'll hope to see a few people down here for the weigh-in. Come down and brave the chaos of the parking at Terrible Haven and come down and say good day.
0: We need a shuttle service, I think.
1: Almost. Yeah, pretty much.
0: Have a great day. Good luck, and catch you later on.
1: Thanks, Mal. Appreciate the call.
0: Okay, bye.
1: See you then. Bye.
0: Alistair Cook there from Central Coast Sea Lions. And yes, you can jump onto the usual social medias and just Google them up. Central Coast Sea Lions, you'll see them in a great club being long lived and long looked after here on the Central Coast. And it doesn't matter. I mean, there's the Hammerheads up at Nora Head. There are a number of great spearfishing clubs along the coastline down around Sydney and that you can join in if you're interested in free diving and spearfishing. Let's keep on going.

0: She was morning, and I was nightside.
1: International star Peter Byrne, hailed as the closest voice to Neil Diamond. 60 years of unforgettable hits, one spectacular celebration, Solitary Man. A Diamond Anniversary Celebration 1966 to 1992 comes to the Doylo this Saturday. Solitary Man, this Saturday from 8. Book now for a night of timeless music at the Doylo.
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12: Yes, if there's a safety system in place that's not that nice and easy to use, then it's wise to get up and adopt that principle and stay safe, looking after yourself, everyone on board, as well as coming back to the ramp and signing off and everything's A-OK. If in trouble, well, they'll come and look for you. Eamon's on the line right now from Empire Fishing and Boating. Where are you located, Eamon?
13: Number 53, Ocean Beach Road, Woi Woi, the big blue building next to Tyre Power.
12: I like that power in that voice, Eamon.
13: You got to insert it when you keep getting the place wrong, don't you, Malcolm?
12: Yeah, sometimes I fluff, don't I? That's all right. What's going on? Tell me what's going
13: Going on this week, fishing-wise, Brisbane Water has thrown up a mixed bag of curveballs this week. We're starting to see some drama towards the mouth to half-tide rocks coming in. They're a good fight, like a gym membership, but you're going to need it with some heavy gear. We've got estuary perch going through the upper creeks and the broadwaters at the moment. It's like they're at royalty just sneaking in the salt. They're like a bass, but you can catch them in the salt, which is kind of cool. And for you kids out there, we've seen some porcupine fish. The parents hate them, but the kids love them when they're coming up as the size of a soccer ball and breaking everything on your line.
12: Well, the interesting things about those things, Eamon, porcupine fish, the puffers, they suck in all this water, you know, they weigh half a ton then.
13: Yeah, they're not light, that's for sure, especially when the octopus brings up rocks as well when you hook one of them.
12: Yeah.
13: We've also started to see some long tom coming around. They're the speedsters around the surface, getting around Davistown, Empire Bay, Woi Woi area. They're pretty much the Make-A-Wish marlin. They'll get sky high for you and make a ruckus, so you think you've hooked a baby marlin. Small plastics and small metals ripped fast across the surface has been doing the trick for them. And I've heard they're good crab bait.
12: Yeah, they're not much else. and please, look, don't take them home for your mother-in-law, okay? It's just not fair.
13: Yeah, and be careful if you're grabbing their tail. They will come around and bite the hair.
12: Yes, once again, a little bit like sharks and some other fish, they have that capacity to come around and bite their tail or where you're holding it by the tail. Best place is to hold of a long tom is just behind the back of the gills and the back of the head. Quickly unhook it, stay away from the teeth, and let it go.
13: Yeah, exactly. You don't want to be done by those teeth. They're pretty nasty.
12: About as bad as a hair tail, I reckon. but then again,
13: I reckon a hair tail would be worse.
12: Well, the hair tail are lovely on the tooth. I got to say that.
13: Yes. We've also seen kingfish come up through the estuaries. We're seeing them all the way up to the Broadwater at the moment. There's not a lot of them, but they are nice-sized eating ones, using live yakka or small squid or fast-moving metals. We've also the odd mullet still hanging around. They are taking medals. Everyone's still stunned about it, but it's what's happening at the moment. And then we've also got snapper in the estuaries at the moment. They're not common for the nice big ones, but the plate-sized snapper are sneaking into the clean water, seeing them around rocky pockets, deeper edges and drop-offs. And the snapper inside Brisbane water is like finding $50 note in your jacket pocket. It just makes your day better.
12: Well, but it's just, again, you're 100% true there, Eamon. Snapper around the Rip Bridge are just one of those things. And it's this wintry time there, towards heading into spring, that they tend to come inside. And yes, it doesn't matter whether it's here or up in Lake Macquarie, even in Sydney Harbour, snapper are an opportunity that does. And it sort of adds to the other species, such as brim, tarwine and flathead and tailor and salmon. And as you said, kingfish before. I mean, there is a raft of species you can target, or like most fish, you generally put a line out and wait for it to come along and bite.
13: Yeah, like the fish are there. You just got to find them.
12: Yep, that's right. Well, you got to be in it to win it. Isn't that the law?
13: Yeah, well, if your bait's not in the water, how are you going to catch a fish?
12: Yeah, I know. You can't be sitting on the lounge, you know, and dreaming.
13: Yeah. You got to make dreams become reality for that one.
12: Yep. So where are you located?
13: 53 Ocean Beach Road, Woiwoi, the big blue building next to Tyre Power.
12: No worries. You have a great day. And listeners, pop in and see them. You've got all the details there. Get some fresh bait, get some information, and then dangle a line or two, either via a boat from the shoreline or even a public wharf. There's plenty of locations around Brisbane Water you can go fish.
13: Have a look at the website as well that we've got up and running at the moment.
12: Yep, no worries. Catch you later.
13: All right, see ya.
12: Bye. Oh, a little bit of Kentucky woman here, Neil Diamond. Graham Hilliard up next. Fresh local seafood, the commercial fishing scene, and where you

0: Neil Diamond. Just can't get enough of Neil Diamond. 26 minutes to 8 o'clock here on Coast FM. The Fishing Fellas, live and local we are. Graham Hilliard's on the line right now to have a chat about the commercial fishing scene and where we might get some nice, fresh local seafood this weekend to put on the table or just sit there and munch away while you watch the footy this afternoon.
1: Well, anywhere you are and you have seafood, you're in front. You're definitely in front. You're in front health-wise, value-wise. It's certainly a good thing to start the day off with. A nice seafood breakfast is always good. A nice mullet fillet in a pan with a bit of butter. And I reckon it's a great start to the day. That, a cup of coffee, and away you go.
0: They are the health food of this era. I mean, high in omega-3. I mean, the oils, the taste. You know, I mean, you don't go and adulterate various fish species. I mean, fish is a very delicate protein, and you need to treat it like that. You're putting rubs on it and all this sort of stuff just doesn't get it. You know, a bit of lemon, a bit of butter. I mean, that's it.
1: Yeah, you're right, Mel. And also, you don't need a lot of other additives to it. Most of the fish, the majority of our fish that we catch, and you don't need to cook it long either. It's, you know, like a fillet of fish, it only takes a few minutes to cook each side and then flip it out and on the plate, because you want it when it's still that moist and glistening, shiny state. It looks really nice on the plate, but you don't need to overcook it, so be really, really careful. The same if you're going to cut up a white-fleshed fish, no matter what it is, and put it in an Asian dish of some description. Doesn't matter what the dish is. Get your vegetables going, and then your fish doesn't take long. You know, fish only takes a couple of minutes in that wok, and then you put it in the bowl, and away you go. So, yep. Yeah, there's lots of ways of eating it, and it's very, very high in omega-3, as you said, and that's excellent for your heart.
0: And your head.
1: Yeah, and you can stay fit while you're enjoying your food. That doesn't happen very often. Most of the stuff they give you when you're on a diet is crap and tastes like nothing, whereas fish tastes beautiful and is really good for you.
0: Oh, all right, let's roll on. We'll get some then. You've got me salivating once again, Graham.
1: That's only because you're cooking breakfast.
0: No. I've had a couple of bickies this morning and a cup of coffee.
1: Oh, gee, things are crooking there.
0: Miss Lisa's got a few gigs on Coast FM, so she's prepping those.
1: Okay. Right, Darren Seafoods. Darren's got some yellowtail this week, fresh yellowtail, $10 a kilo. Great if you're going to go along the beaches and look for that elusive jew in the gutters. I think a lot of the beach fishing, people are saying they're not catching as much. I think the beaches have changed a lot now. A lot of spots that used to be good spots for catching have moved because of the floods and everything we've had. There's a lot of debris still out there, and it's fallen into those holes. And I just think some of the fish might have moved on. So it might be a time to start looking for some new spots. Keep having a look at the old spots, but I think a lot of those beaches have changed in their dynamics and the topography because of the floods. And I think it's a time to get up high, have a look down and see where the holes are and get some of those yellowtail from Darren's and flick them out into those holes. Darren's also got some mullet. Fresh mullet, $10 a kilo for the whole fish, $22.50 for the fillets, as we're saying, beautiful in a pan with a bit of butter. Wichards are open after their little break. They did some maintenance, got away for a few days, which is good. But they're back into it. They've got flathead this morning, $29 a kilo for the whole flathead, as is brim, $29 a kilo for the silver brim. Most exciting, they've got their Patonga Pacific oysters, which people have been hanging out for these for the last month. The Patonga Pacific's beautiful, plump, lovely oysters. A real credit to the Wichards, what they do with those. They got them for $22 to $30 a dozen, and they're very, very nice at the moment. Now, Sue from Seacoast Fishing, they've been running out there. They've, a couple of the boats that usually supply have had engine trouble, so boats have been off the water. There's one fisherman going out very, very early this morning. He'll be getting back in touch with Sue. So if you're interested in some fish from Seacoast, give Sue a ring after 8. No point ringing early before 8, thinking you're going to get in before everybody else. She won't hear from the fishermen before 8 o'clock.
0: That's right.
1: If you want to give her a ring after 8, she can let you know what they've got. They do have lobsters, though, cooked or green, take your pick, $110 a kilo. They'll run out around about $50 to $60 per lobster. But there'll be fresh seafood, fresh fish there this morning, hopefully. As I say, one boat was going to try and get out this morning and have a bit of a look and service some of the traps. So how's Mark going, mate?
0: Mark's got a range of local seafood coming in from Tuggerah Lakes and around the Central Coast up to Newcastle. And as he said, he struggles to get up and send me a list because he says the minute I send you a list, Mal, you know, I mean, half of it's gone. So all we can sort of suggest, if you pop in and see Mark Loves Seafood at Tuggerah up the Aldi end or Coles end of Westfield, then just ask the question, Mark, what do you have fresh and local first up? And then if you can't sort of deliver there, then there are other Australian seafood products you can throw into your basket, or maybe just talk about the other thing that's called imported seafood. But, not going there.
1: Nah, our fishmongers do have a range of fish, but as I say, we only advise the locally caught stuff, but they do have a range of fish, mostly Australian. 99% of it's Australian. There's not a lot of imported fish in our fishmongers. It's usually a local. It's the local product. It's either aquaculture or wild caught in Australian water. So that does it good. But it's a good time for seafood. Any time's a good time for seafood, Mel. So if you're gonna enjoy a bit today, get a bit of lemon and a bit of butter, put it in the pan, and don't do much to it except just lightly pan fry both sides, put it on the plate, and go for your life.
0: Exactly right. Thanks, Graeme. Being part of the Fishing Fellas live and locally on Coast FM, and we'll catch you again next week what you might have to on offer and people to go search out.
1: Certainly will. So stay safe, everybody.
0: Catch you later. 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

0: Johnny Farm. Pressure down. There's always pressure on fishermen, you know, when we go fishing with friends, and whether you want to have a competition with your mate or not, it's entirely up to you. But don't come back and sort of say, well, look, who's the winner? Having bragging rights is one of those bigger questions, isn't it? And I'm pretty sure Rob Roy knows all about bragging rights too when we talk about Murray cod and freshwater fishing, as well as the fishing he does here along the coast. How are you going, Rob?
1: Yeah, good morning, Malcolm.
0: The bait shop at Tookley, 205 Main Road, Tookley. Winter hours at present, but yeah, you don't sound good, matey.
1: Oh, I've been suffering with a little bit of ammonia over the last couple of weeks, mate. But slowly getting on top of it.
0: Well,
1: that we'll get things right before the start of prawn season.
0: Yep. You need to rug up when you go and look on the beach, matey. I mean, you got to let that sun come up, and you got to stand in the sun, and you got to get warmed up. Okay.
1: Oh, that's it, mate. Got to suck in that salt air, you know. Get it into the lungs, and you know, get circulating around. Get rid of the ammonia.
0: It's a bit harder on the body getting up and getting in the water and then getting salt water in your nose.
1: Yeah, that's the part I'm starting to find, mate. The older you get, I'm starting to get more aches and pains in places I've never had them before, so the cold weather doesn't help.
0: That's right. Look, fishing this weekend, what would be your ideas of hitting the entrance or maybe around the lake somewhere?
1: Oh, mate, the lake's been fishing pretty well. The brim, our lake always has a good quantity of brim in it. The flatty will start making a move soon. A few boys have been getting a few down under the bridge now on plastics and stuff, so another few weeks, mate, we'll hit September, and the flatty should start firing up, and the whiting will start moving back in, and things should start to become a little bit more entertaining on the bread and butter species anyway.
0: Well, that's right. And again, I mean, bread and butter species are the common ones we look for. Whiting, flathead, brim, tailwine, flounder. And then there's those little pelagics that

0: opportunities, and then you got the perchance Silver Ghost, the Mighty Mulloway.
1: Yeah, they're always out there. Yeah, but the lake's been had a lot of chopper tailer in it at the moment, which has been a little bit pesky, especially biting tails off your plastics and stuff. And when you can get the odd one, you get the odd 30, 35, so it's not too bad. But yeah, the beaches are still being fishing well for the jewfish and stuff. The boys have been out there every night still, still landing a couple. And the drone boys have been out there, and all shark fishing boys have been out there having a crack at a few too.
0: And once again, Mulloway hitting the airwaves in terms of roles and responsibilities of our harvest group, be it recreational, commercial, or Indigenous. And again, there are rules and regulations in place for recreational and commercial fishers and Indigenous fishers. But yeah, it's a little bit of give and take, and we need to understand the science and behind the animals. And Mulloway is one of those ones that have been a bit of a topsy turvy one for the last couple of decades.
1: Yeah, the old jewfish, it's years ago, we used to take bucket loads of them, and I think now things have changed. People are starting to respect that the jewfish has now become a game fish, and it's good. You could say it's a good income maker for the shops, and it's brought out a whole new breed of fishermen too, especially with the younger guys.
0: Yep, that's right. Okay, look, no worries, Rob. We'll catch you later. You have a great day. The motor will be up the front shortly with the flappy flag, and the doorbell ring will start going ding-a-ling.
1: Yeah, mate. Yep, things are just getting things set up, so everything will be up and running very shortly.
0: Catch you later. Bait Shop at Tookley, 205 Main Road. Tookley is where Bob's going to be located, and he might even be sort of drawing some blood a bit later on, putting hooks on lures.
1: Always doing that, mate. We're always making plenty of lures.
0: No worries.
1: That season's starting, mate. So, yep, be plenty of blood being lost shortly.
0: Okay, catch you later.
1: Okay, thanks, mate.
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0: 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Put your birthday details on it. Our volunteers in the studio will put in our birthday book, and our presenters will read it out whenever it comes around. Look at today, the 8th of August. Emily Martin, Sonia Clark from Tookley, Margaret McDonald from Norah Head, Harold Bishop, James Fraser.

0: Scott Woodruff, Ruth Clark, Gail Greville from Berkeley Vale are just some of the names in our book today. So happy birthday to all of you, and hope you have a great day celebrating with family and friends. And if you're also having a birthday that hasn't been listed, or are celebrating a special event, then I hope you have a great day doing that with family and friends from all us here at Coast FM. Looking at our Jock's Journal in terms of what's been going on this day, there's a stack of people on this Saturday, the 8th of August. Bob Ansett, born in Hamilton, Victoria, 1933, 93 today, Australian businessman and son of Sir Reginald Ansett. And we would all remember Ansett being one of the air carriers many, many years ago, and also budget rent-a-car. John Lords, born in Papua New Guinea back in 1935, died at the age of 90 last year in 2025, Australian radio announcer. He died at the age of 90, and a state funeral was held for him at St Andrew's Cathedral on the 19th of November. John Mitchell Housen, born in Elbert, Victoria, 1936, 90 years old today, Australian showbiz reporter and writer. He created the children's TV program The Magic Circle Club. Dustin Hoffman, born in Los Angeles in California, 1937, 89 today, US actor. He has won Academy Awards for Best Actor in Rain Man and Kramer vs. Kramer. And look, I can't miss things like Vanessa Amorosi, born in Melbourne, 1981, 45 today. And The Edge, David Evans, born in Essex, England, 1961, 65 today. English-born Irish lead guitarist with U2. On this day over the eons, the first Davis Cup was named after Dwight Davis, should say, began in Massachusetts in 1900, and rugby league was born in Australia when a meeting of 50 people assembled at Bateman's Hotel in George Street, Sydney in 1907. And Roy Orbison recorded Blue Angel in 1960.
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0: Well, what's on today here at Coast FM? The gardening gang's in after the 8 o'clock news, and the fishing fellas finish up, so hope for that. Thanks, Tiff, for taking us through the Dawn Daybreak program. Soundtracks of this 80s with Belinda Brady at 10 a.m. 12 p.m. soundtracks of the 80s. 90s, should say, with Belinda. 80s with Brian Dyer. 2 p.m. soundtracks of the 70s with Phil Knox. Then 4 p.m. soundtracks of the 60s with Rhea Northcott. And then 6 o'clock rock with Lance Godwin. And heading into Jukebox Jive Saturday night with Shane Cleary at 8 o'clock. And then classic hits overnight with David Brown. So plenty of music here on Coast FM. Stay tuned in to what's going on, and enjoy yourself. Look, thanks for listening to the fishing fellas this morning. Plenty of things happening on the legislative front during the week. The minister has introduced a number of interesting things to look at, and hopefully we'll see some changes. Our fisheries officers are getting some major boost and some major support. And New South Wales abalone industry is going through a bit of a change, and hopefully we'll see some improvements. One of the discussions we had last night with James Sacker was about covering off in terms of how much habitat loss we are seeing along the east coast of New South Wales. And those purple spiny sea urchins are creating sea urchin barrens, which is devastating. They just eat everything in front of them. All the vegetation goes, and then what you have is a barren is just bare rock faces. So animals and creatures like eastern rock lobsters or slipper lobsters or abalone, we all rely on that marine vegetation to be part of our diets, part of our habitat, and there's that. So we really need to think about how we are going to try and remove these purple spine sea urchins. They're no good. I mean, they're not what you call a quality sea urchin in terms of kino or their roe to eat. They're more the short spined sea urchins that we like to do that with and commercially harvest. So maybe we need to get an eradication program going, like we do in simple terms, around things like how can I say it? The crown of thorns. I'll use the example, I suppose. We are looking after our barrier reef, and we are injecting them now with a remote underwater submarine, I suppose, or you mean little gadget, and doing those to try and kill them off. The difference between crown of thorns and sea urchins, well, crown of thorns can actually reproduce quite easily from any limbs they throw on things like that, whereas the sea urchin, once it's dead, it's dead, you know what I mean? So that. And again, by crushing them and just dispatching them humanely is a really good way to think about things to protect our environment, and offers a bit of food fodder up for things like grouper and brim and other little fish that hang around those areas. And hopefully we'll see the marine vegetation then come back and start to repopulate the areas and bring back things like eastern rock lobster and other, around rock creatures that we need, because there's nothing worse than a desert in the ocean where there should be nice, clean, green habitat that looks after our fish life. And obviously replenishes our water and becomes part of the oxygen and carbon sequestration of kelp beds and things. So, yes, our marine environment is precious to us, and when you look after it, and out of sight, out of mind ain't the answer, and we shouldn't pollute it. So you have a great day. Stay safe wherever you're doing. And look, pop on out to see the Crevice Creepers at 1 o'clock at Terrigal Haven. And this is what I mean, a forward thinker, Ron Hodges. Is this what we'll leave our kids?

We've only got one world, my friend. So why are we abusing it as if there's no tomorrow? Our chemicals and fertilizers run off freely to the sea. Remember, we don't own this planet, it's only borrowed. We've got to do more than we're doing, mate. Start respecting the sea, the rivers, and the land. Are we going to do something, or just going to do? Till it's too late, well out of hand.

0: aqui.
1: For more detailed local weather, head to coastfm.org.au.

0: Dusty Fitzpatrick. Passengers at Sydney Airport are being warned to expect delays due to a shortage of air traffic controllers. Dozens of flights were pushed back by up to 90 minutes yesterday, driven by a similar issue. The airport is warning of further disruptions, which could affect flight schedules across the network. Former pilot Richard De Crepney has told Seven there aren't enough controllers available to fill the roster.
1: There isn't enough redundancy for them to give a resilient service. Look, air services is, if aviation was a human body, air services is like the lungs. And at the moment, we're trying to run a marathon on one lung. They just aren't enough people.
0: A Sydney hair salon owner has been charged, accused of drugging and sexually assaulting two men at his Rosebery business. Police began investigating after receiving reports two men aged 34 and 37 were assaulted on separate occasions. The 39-year-old male accused is due to face court today. A cold front is forecast to sweep across parts of the country over coming days, bringing strong winds and rain. Thunderstorms are possible in parts of WA, SA and inland New South Wales. A flood watch has been put in place for parts of Victoria. Agricultural shows around Australia are weighing up options in response to the H5 bird flu outbreak. Adelaide's Royal Show will not feature any avian exhibits as a precaution, with South Australia home to the largest share of cases. The Victorian government has ordered some poultry farmers to house their birds inside. Agriculture Minister Michaela Settle says she's in talks with organisers of her state's premier agricultural show.
2: I would say that certainly all of the contact I have with the Royal Melbourne Show is that they care a lot about our agricultural industry, and I know that they will take any steps that are required to protect our agricultural sector.
0: The US Senate has confirmed former Republican Congressman David Bratt to become ambassador to Australia. The approval clears the way for him to fill the diplomatic post, which has sat empty for nearly 2 years. It means he can arrive in Canberra ahead of the 75th anniversary of the ANZUS Treaty on the 1st of September. A new poll has found people feel less confident since the Bondi attack that those of all faiths and ethnicities can live safely in Australia. More than 1,000 people have been surveyed by the Combat Anti-Semitism Movement. And Australian television personality Ian Fairweather is being remembered as a talented, brilliant man following his death at the age of 86 at Gosford Hospital. In finance, the Dow Jones has closed up 151 points, the Nasdaq up 342, one Australian dollar buying 70.66 US cents.
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0: The Bulldogs have failed to lock in a spot in the NRL finals, going down to the Roosters by 2 points. The loss sets up a must-win match against the Rabbitohs next week to secure their spot in the top eight. Coach Cameron Seraldo says the team hasn't lost any confidence going into the pointy end of the season.
5: We know when we play our style of footy what we can do, but yeah, too many errors tonight didn't allow us to do that.
0: The Panthers went down to the Warriors in Auckland, 28 points to 12. Penrith is waiting to learn whether captain Isaiah Yeo is out for the rest of the season after he suffered a pec injury. In the AFL, Brisbane has moved back into the top four, bouncing back from last week's loss to Carlton with a 67-point thumping of Hawthorn. Travis Head has won the Allan Border Medal for a second year in a row. The South Australian honoured at a low-key awards night in Brisbane, and the Wallabies will take on Japan tonight. It's 8:04. That's the latest news and sport.
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7: 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A Diamond Anniversary celebration 1966 to 1992 comes to the Doylo this Saturday. Solitary Man, this Saturday from 8. Book now for a night of timeless music at the Doylo.
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9: Let's have a look at the weather for this weekend. A mostly sunny day today, and hasn't the sunshine been glorious? We're heading for a top of 18 degrees. Sunday should see some showers, though not particularly a lot of rain overall, and an expected maximum of 19. It's a little cool in the mornings, but overnight we're headed down to a low of 7, which is much better than the last few days. Roll on, spring. Around the coast right now, Budgerwar is 5, Baddow Bay 9, and Bensville still a chilly 4 degrees.
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morning, Central Coast. You've tuned in to The Gardening Gang on Coast FM 963 with your host, guest presenter David Brown, in for Wayne C, because we look the same for, and he is working hard elsewhere for a change. I'll be joined this morning in the studio with Del. Beck will give us the weekend what's on and market reports, and Jen from the Pickles Patch will phone in a little later on and we'll talk food and also what's thriving in the garden and on the stove. Starting your day fishing, then go and gardening. That sounds like a good Saturday to me. A big thanks to Mal Poole and the Fish and Fellas team for another informative show this morning. Thanks, Mal. Now, what's coming up today on today's Gardening Gang? We'll be looking at spring bulbs and colour and brightening your garden before spring arrives. It's a Saturday, 8th of August. Welcome to another Saturday edition of The Gardening Gang on Coast FM 963. It's wonderful to have you company this morning as we continue our journey towards spring. Last week, we gave our gardeners a head start by preparing them for the warmer winter months ahead, the warmer months ahead. This morning, we're adding some colour to that picture as we explore the beautiful flowers and flowering shrubs that brighten our gardens during late winter and early spring. Think magnificent camellias in full bloom, colourful daffodils, cheerful jonquils, eloquent magnolias and a stunning Australian native flowering shrubs that not only add beauty but attract birds, bees and butterflies to our gardens. Joining us this morning is Gary from Burbank House and Garden, Tim from Narara Valley Nursery, Brett from Mitre 10 King Cover, Jen from the Pickles Patch, along with Del and Beck with What's On and our market report. We'll also head off on another garden travel spot, travel spotlight, this time to one of Australia's most spectacular gardens. So settle in and grab a cuppa and let's bring some colour into your garden. But first, it's a time to unleash a little music history with Wayne's Weekly Music History. On this day in 1983, Billy Joel released his ninth studio album, An Innocent Man. Inspired by the classic doo-wop and soul music he grew up with, the album became one of the biggest releases of his career. It gave us a string of unforgettable hits, including Uptown Girl, Tell Her About It, The Longest Time, Keeping the Faith, and a little track, the title track, An Innocent Man. A timeless album that's still sounding great more than 40 years later. Here's Billy Joel on classic hit.

0: You're with the Gardening Gang on Coast FM 963. Coming up, Beck's got the lowdown on all the local markets, so you'll know exactly where to get your sourdough, succulents, sauces and scented candles this weekend.
1: The market report for this week. The Etalong markets are on today and tomorrow from 9am till 4pm. That is in the lovely Galleria at Etalong. 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The Central Coast Farmers Market is on tomorrow morning 7am till 12pm at Showground Road in Gosford. There's delicious food here too, baked goods, coffee, lovely fresh fruit and veg, organic produce. It's the best the Central Coast has to offer, straight from the garden to you. There's meat also as well available here. That's tomorrow, 7am till 12. The Tookley Lions Club Market is on 8am till 1pm tomorrow, Urala Road in Tookley. There's lots of pre-loved goods, bric-a-brac plants, lots of condiments as well. There's scented candles for you, Wayne. There's food, there's toys, you name it. That's the Tookley Lions Club Market tomorrow, 8 till 1. The Entrance Lions Club Market is also on tomorrow, 8.30 till 12.30 in the Coles car park, as it is every Sunday. There's fashion, jewellery, bags, shoes. There's also art, lots of local artists there, and collectibles as well. The Entrance Lions Club Market tomorrow. Thanks to our wonderful sponsors, Alan Graham Caravans,

0: Best FM 963, it is the Gardening Gang. And David Brown here with you this morning. And Del's on. Del's in the studio with me as well, and talking. And there we go. Found the right microphone number.
1: We worked that one out.
0: Number three, it is. Thanks. We were going to talk to Gary from Burbank, but we missed him. Now he's calling us as I'm on the phone. So let's just go to a short sponsor word. Have a listen to these important words from our sponsors. Before we do that, though, good morning, Del. Sorry,
1: good
0: I didn't
1: morning.
0: Say hello earlier
1: good
0: on.
1: Good morning.
0: You're doing all right. You're looking okay today.
1: Oh, you're looking okay too.
0: Yeah.
1: Oh,
0: thank you. Yeah. We've warmed up a little bit. It was 4 degrees when I was driving through this morning.
1: Yeah. Brass monkey weather.
0: It certainly was. Very uncomfortable indeed. But hasn't the sunshine been absolutely glorious during the day?
1: It's fabulous. That's okay. I don't mind that, but it doesn't. You sort of like don't thaw out till about 10 o'clock.
0: Yeah, that's right. And then the sun starts to go down at 2:30 or so. It's quite miserable at times anyway. It is winter and it's not long. We've only got a couple of weeks left.
1: A couple of weeks and we're back around
0: very
1: to spring.
0: Good. Hey, have a listen to this word and we'll be back in a minute.
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0: on the radio. This is Coast FM 963. And on the phone right now, we have Gary from Burbank House and House and Garden, I should say. And yeah. Today we're going to be talking about late winter colour. This is the Gardening Gang. David's here this morning for Wayne. Wayne's off at work, hard working elsewhere, Gary. So good morning to you.
1: Good morning, gang. It's great to be on. The weather's beautiful. Bit of blue sky out there again. Great to get out in the gardening.
0: It is quite beautiful these.
2: Morning, Gary.
0: Bit chilly.
1: Morning.
0: Bit chilly in the mornings, but beautiful during the day, as you say.
2: Yeah, it is.
0: Listen, we're about 3 weeks away from spring, so that that puts some spring in my feet, that's for sure. Trying to get a little bit of warmer weather, and it is such a good time of the year, isn't it?
1: It is beautiful at the moment.
0: My traditional daisies are out the front yard, purple, white and yellow. They're looking really good in the front yard. But what flowering plants are really putting on a show around the nurseries as we do head towards spring?
1: Around the nursery, actually, as we're speaking, I'm actually at the nursery at the moment. I've been to Melbourne picking stuff up.
2: Wow.
1: There is some beautiful flowering stuff at the moment. Everything seems to be starting to get towards its peak. We've got roses at the moment ready to... In some sort of bud ready to pop open soon in the next couple of weeks.
2: Mm.
1: There's some beautiful natives around like Areostomans, Philothecas, kangaroo paws, grevilleas, some other proteotype flowers like cerulea, things like blushing bride and pretty in pink. They're all in flower, absolutely stunning at the moment. And the amount of kangaroo paws that are out at the moment in flower too, they're looking sensational. Plus some ericas that we've got as well, and they're just really nice and bright and just pick that nice colour up. But, yeah, this time of year, and even a lot of lavenders, there's so much to choose from this time of year that's just starting to pop out ready for the spring.
2: Yeah, there's lots around, isn't it? Everything's just popping out. All the buds are popping out and everything at the moment. I've noticed that. Yeah. So for gardeners sort of wanting a real instant colour hit, you know, like sort of like your camellias and your magnolias and all your flowering shrubs sort of bring up, you know. What's proving really sort of the most popular at the moment?
1: Most popular that we've been sort of selling lately is a lot of camellias. There's a beautiful camellia out these days called Volunteer, and the flowers sort of change, and it flowers over a really, really long period.
2: Yeah.
1: That's pretty sensational. That is as a camellia, bit of a game changer in that way. Back to the old traditional that we used to grow, a lot of azaleas are starting to pop out in flower now.
2: Mm.
1: There's some great colours and different things. Just got to remember spray them a few times for different things through the year.
2: Yeah, we've had quite a sort of like a warm winter. It sort of like hasn't been super duper cold, which is sort of good in one way. So what advice would you really give someone wanting to sort of create colour that sort of like lasts like from now right through spring?
1: Right through spring, I'd be putting lavenders in. There's some cuffies and gowras that are just starting to pop up with a lot of flower on it. It's really endless at the moment. Yeah, this time of year is sort of sometimes the best time of year because you have so many different choices, like even a lot of the daisies. The daisies are starting to pop out.
2: Yeah.
1: You've only got a few, but they'll carry right through into summer and even longer than that.
2: Yeah, a lot of them do that, don't they? My impatience has still been popping out, which is really crazy.
1: If you've got them in the right spot, they'll pretty well go right through the whole year.
2: Yes, they do. Well, mine have stayed right through the whole of winter, which is amazing, which is really good.
0: Well, I've got the wife bought another lavender the other day. Now, she tends to kill them regularly. It's not me. I've nothing to do with it. But she doesn't like pruning them, but... I'm guessing that you really need to prune things like the lavenders regularly.
1: Yeah, you prune your lavenders, but you'll get about probably 5 or 6 years out of them. But you don't make sure with lavenders, you don't prune them back onto the old hardwood that's all gone brown. It's all got to be on a more fresh, greener growth. You can't really give them a big haircut. So you just more so prune them to shape and stuff through the year.
2: Yeah.
0: So regular rather than wait till it's gigantic and all over the place.
1: Just a little bit of light pruning every now and again is better than a hard prune later.
0: Sounds good. Now, time for today's Garden Gate question, which comes from Emily at Erina. This one's for you, Gary. If you could plant only one flowering shrub for spectacular colour every year, what would it be?
1: Oh, look, at the moment, I still reckon you can't go past that Camellia volunteer for something that just comes out, because the flowers actually change a little bit. It flowers right through from right through winter and stuff, so it can change colour, be a lot darker earlier on, and then it fades out to a multicolour when it flowers this time of year. But it just flowers over a really long period of time, and I think it can become a great hedge, or it could be a plant that you can use just as singly. But I think it is probably one of the best things that you could use, I reckon, around. Mm. But then, yeah, so that, and even, you can't beat lavenders, but as well.
0: Yeah.
1: They're just going to give you that bit of perfume. And
0: various colours too, isn't it?
1: Yeah, and you can attract, and the thing is that you're getting the bees back in the garden and insects.
2: Yeah.
1: And that's what we need.
2: Absolutely.
0: Okay, well, thank you very much for joining us again today, Gary. Gary from Burbank House and Garden, and we'll be looking forward to talking to you again next week. Thanks very much.
1: No problem. Thank you, and happy gardening.
2: You too. Thanks, Gary.
1: Bye.

0: REO Speedwagon with that one. Take It On The Run. You're on Coast FM Gardening Gang. And up shortly, we're going to have Tim from Narara Valley Nursery. Mm. Let me read this script to you that somebody's written for me, Adele. Don't leave us now. We've got Tim from Narara Valley Nursery joining us soon to dig into what's happening in the garden this season. It's going to be too much more than you can...
1: That's Wayne and his little puns and funny little things.
0: Yeah, I'm sure we'll have some more anyway, but let's hear a word from our sponsors and then we'll give Tim a ring and see what is going on.
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0: This is The Gardening Gang, and we're heading to one of the Central Coast most loved nurseries, Narara Valley Nursery, and Tim joins us now to talk about what's evolving up at Mangrove Mountain. Good morning, Tim.
12: Good morning. How's everyone going?
1: Oh, is it cold up there?
12: I think it's about 7 now.
1: So oh, nice, that's warm, getting warm.
12: Yeah.
1: It was cold this morning. I walked out and went, whoa.
0: Us coasties are not big fans of the cold weather.
1: No.
12: I love the cold. My favourite season, winter.
1: Well, I'd much rather it than 45 degrees and everything wilting. Yes.
12: Exactly.
1: No, that's right.
0: So the sun has been shining, as we've been talking about this morning, and the chill is still in the air, as we said. But how is it looking from your view on the beautiful Mangrove Mountain? Are there signs that spring's finally on the way up there?
12: Oh, I mean, the days are definitely a lot warmer than they've been a few weeks ago. They're definitely warming up. Oh, everything's starting to grow. You can definitely tell spring's on its way. The grasses are starting to push up some new foliage. All the natives, grevilleas, are all starting to bud and go into full flower.
1: Yeah.
12: I cut back some of my miscanthus grasses maybe 2 weeks ago, and they're already shooting up out of the ground.
1: Yeah, everything's popping out at the moment, isn't it?
12: Yes. And then at the nursery, everyone's getting excited. You can tell there's a bit more of a buzz in the air than there was, again, a few weeks ago.
1: Yeah, well,
12: everyone's ready to do their spring stuff.
1: Yeah, well, plants don't run on calendars, do they? They just run on time and everything like that. So what flowering natives really thrive naturally in our climate at the moment, providing a really good colour all year after year?
12: We're so lucky on the coast because we're not too hot, we're not too cold. I think for a lot of plants, we're just right.
1: Yeah.
12: At my place, there's a beautiful underrated Baronia called Baronia pinnata, and it's a local one.
1: Mm.
12: It has, it's covered in beautiful pink flowers, and it has a really nice sort of piney, lemony, citrus smell. And unlike their probably more famous sister, like the brown Baronia, yeah, they're native to Western Australia. And I don't think they last all that long compared to, but this, that Baronia pinnata is endemic to the coast. So it's one that will really keep going and going.
1: Yeah.
12: And then you can't go past the famous three, like Banksias, Grevilleas and Callistemons. They're always the standouts for sort of dependable colour every year.
1: Yeah, my Callistemons are going all nuts at the moment. They're all going wild. Go on.
12: I've got a Callistemon here, and I don't know if it's because the nights are so cold, but it's got this new growth and it's come out such a hot red pink colour. It's beautiful. Ooh. It's almost prettier than the flowers are.
1: Oh, that sounds different. Yes. So how important are your flowering plants for your, so like you're attracting your bees and your butterflies and our native birds into the garden?
12: I think it's more important than ever to make sure you've got some food in the garden for things. Like people, we've done a bit of damage to our bees in particular, and making sure there's something for them to eat in your garden will really play a big part in keeping them alive forever.
1: Mm.
12: It's important to make sure you pick natives and plants that are flowering at different times of the year. You don't just want everything flowering in spring. Make sure you've got some things that tide you over month after month, so there is a sort of continuous food source for them.
1: Yeah.
12: But

0: because you kill one bug, and then that's, well, that's what the, you kill the bad bug, and that's what the good bugs were going to eat.
1: Mm. Yeah, that's right.
0: It's definitely a balance.
2: With some grevilleas, I've got a feeling I've missed my chance to prune them now. I did prune some, but a bit late now for pruning grevillea?
0: Well, they're coming into bud and flower, most of them. So it's not necessarily too late, but when they're finished flowering, then you would give them a good prune. Yeah. And grevilleas in particular, don't cut them too hard. You only want to cut back as far as there's foliage. You don't want to cut back into that old gnarly growth. They don't like that too much.
1: Yeah.
2: That sounds good. Our Garden Gate question this week is from Lachlan at Wyoming. And Lachlan would like to know, Tim, what is your favourite native flowering tree or shrub to recommend to the Central Coast gardeners?
0: I think they're often overshadowed by grevilleas, but callistemons, your bottle brush, in my opinion, can be a better choice for the novice gardener in particular. They're very tolerant of a huge soil range. Like, they'll grow in heavier soils where some of your grevilleas might not like that as much. And they get covered in flowers. And I think everyone thinks of callistemons as reds, but you can get pinks, whites, and sort of mauvey purples and into the orange shades as well. So there's one for every garden, and they come in a huge range of heights and sizes as well. You can even get ground cover callistemons these days.
1: Yeah, I've got the beautiful Perth pink blush, and it's just the most beautiful pink.
2: They often used to bring out celebrity ones or something, name one after a person or a thing.
1: Yeah, I think I've got Captain Cook's Hannah Bay and I can't remember the other one, but anyway, and I've got the Wilderness White. The white's a beautiful
0: Mary McKillop.
1: Mary McKillop, that's the other
0: one.
1: Yes.
0: That's one of the ones.
2: So, well worth looking out at your garden shops to buy that. Get down to Narara Valley Nursery, of course, is what we would suggest there as well, because you've so many things, so much variety on the shelves, as you say.
0: Oh, it's chock-a-block at the moment.
1: Oh, excellent.
2: Thank you very much, Tim. No, you're at home, and I don't want to interrupt you working, so we'll say goodbye, and we'll certainly much appreciate your top-notch gardening advice every week here on The Gardening Gang.
0: No worries. Thanks for having me, guys. You have a good weekend.
1: Thanks, Tim. Bye, mate.
0: See ya. Bye.
1: Bye.

0: 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Del, what have we got coming up next hour?
1: We've got Jen coming up next hour. We've also got Beck's What's On. So what's on hanging around the Central Coast if you've got, you know, your whole weekend and
0: Yeah, that's right. It's a good actually to plan to get out and about, particularly while the weather is okay. Tomorrow might not be so good, and certainly Monday's not going to be as good.
1: But still, get out in the garden.
0: Make your plans today. It's only 9 o'clock in the morning, and virtually 9 o'clock in the morning. So plenty of time to organise things for today and tomorrow. So don't get anywhere after the 9 o'clock news. We'll be back and we'll tell you all about it. So thanks for joining us this hour. And as I said, don't go anywhere. We'll be right back after the 9 o'clock news, sport and weather with more information of what's on around the coast.

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2: Dusty Fitzpatrick. Passengers looking to fly out of Sydney Airport are being warned to prepare for another day of delays. Dozens of flights were pushed back by up to 90 minutes yesterday due to a shortage of air traffic controllers. The airport is urging travellers to check with their airline for the latest information. A4ANZ Chief Executive Stephen Beckett has told Today the issue will have flow-on effects across Australia.
3: 70% of our airlines fly through Sydney every single day. So once there are delays at Sydney, it causes significant delays right across the network.
2: A man has been charged over a stabbing in Sydney's Inner West. Police say a 61-year-old man was found with several stab wounds after a home invasion at Marrickville. His alleged attacker has been charged with a number of offences and is due to face court today. A Morrison-era goods and services tax deal is expected to cost $60 billion by the end of the decade. The arrangement, which was put in place in 2018, was originally forecast to cost $2.3 billion. Nine Federal Politics reporter Amanda Kopp says the Productivity Commission is preparing to hand down its review of the deal.
4: Since the deal was done, the amount of money provided to the states by the federal government has ballooned. This issue is sure to be hashed out at a meeting between treasurers from each state and territory as they meet next week.
2: New laws will be introduced to federal parliament to address the issue of unpaid child support. Hundreds of thousands of parents across Australia owe a combined $2 billion in outstanding payments. News Corp reports Labor's planning to introduce a suite of measures to crack down on the problem. The United States Senate has confirmed the country's new ambassador to Australia, filling a post which has sat empty for nearly 2 years. Former Republican Congressman David Bratt has been selected and is expected to arrive in Canberra this month. Tens of thousands of people are expected to flood into Sydney's Moore Park for events over the coming hours. Up to 40,000 AFL fans will be leaving at the same time NRL fans arrive at Allianz Stadium. Transport for New South Wales's Kristen McKendry says people should take public transport to avoid delays.
5: Moore Park will be very busy on Saturday with more than 60,000 people attending the City to Surf Expo, AFL and NRL games.
2: Also making news, a cold front is expected to sweep across southeast Australia over the coming days, bringing strong winds and rain. And the number of teachers and principals in the state being sacked for poor performance and misconduct has surged. In finance, the Dow Jones has closed up 151 points, the Nasdaq up 342, one Aussie dollar buying 70 US cents.
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2: In the NRL, the Roosters have moved level with Penrith on 36 competition points after a come-from-behind victory over the Bulldogs. The Chooks coming from 10 points back in the last 15 minutes to win 20-18. Halfback Sam Walker says it's good to continue the strong momentum.
8: Coming off the back of last week where everything sort of clicked for us, it was it was a tough, gritty win against a team that's in form at the moment. So there's a lot to work on, but happy to get the 2 points.
2: The Panthers went down to the Warriors in Auckland, 28 points to 12. The Storm and Seagulls are first up this afternoon. In the AFL, the Lions have hit back with an emphatic 67-point win over Hawthorn. The Swans take on Port Adelaide later today. It's approaching 4 minutes past nine. That is the very latest in news and in sport.
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13: Coast FM weather.
12: Let's have a look for the weather for this weekend. A mostly sunny day today and, as I said before, hasn't the sunshine been absolutely glorious? We're heading for a top of 18 degrees today. Sunday should see some showers, though not particularly a lot of rain overall, and an expected maximum of 19. A little cool in the mornings. Overnight tonight we're headed to a low of a 7. And no need for thermal underwear this morning. 7 should be just fine for the fluffy little undies we wear. Around the coast right now, Woi Woi is 12, Wyoming 11, and Wyong is a 12 also.
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0: The Doobie Brothers with What a Fool Believes. You've tuned in to The Gardening Gang on Coast FM 963 here to brighten up your Saturday morning. 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Everything you need to know and to create your weekend full of fun here on the coast.
1: What's on around the Central Coast? Well, Friday the 14th, the Salthouse Creative and the Art House are presenting the play Worm Farming. It's a sharply funny and dark Aussie comedy written by Central Coast local creative Daniel Widdowson. It's one night only at the Art House. That's Friday the 14th. If you want more information on this event, head to theArtHouse.com.au. Monthly trivia is happening at the Funhouse Factory in Gosford. It's a cheeky trivia. There's some games involved and lots of fun. That's this Thursday, the 13th of August. For more information on that event, you can head to their Facebook page. The Hardy's Bay Club is a gorgeous spot on the Central Coast. It's on the Budai Peninsula and it's run by a great bunch of locals there. Plenty of food on offer and always local talent as well. Tonight you can catch Peter Healy's Rhythm Riders from 6 p.m. and tomorrow Short and Curly are playing from 1 p.m. as well. For more information on the Hardy's Bay Club, you can head to hardysbayclub.com.au. 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

0: Goes to Pim, the Garden Gang. That, of course, Captain and Tennille. The way I want to touch you.
1: No, thank you.
0: Thank you. Yeah, I didn't like the look you were giving me then when I was
1: giving
0: saying
1: a bit
0: that.
1: Of a strange one there.
0: Oh, well. Hey, we're going to have a chat to Jen in just a little while.
1: Yep.
0: And she'll, what's she be telling us about?
1: Oh, all sorts of things. She's got how, oh, what she's cooking up. She's always cooking up a storm, that girl. Always.
0: Yeah, she'll get things out of the garden and cook them up, and you can find her recipes on Pickles Patch on Facebook.
1: Yes, she also shares them across to Gardening Gang on Facebook as well.
0: Yes, very good. Yep. So don't go anywhere. A word from our sponsors now. We'll hear from them. You listen to them and see if they can be of help to you this morning.
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0: This is The Gardening Gang on Coast FM 963. And Jen from the Pickle Patch is with us now on the phone and talking food. Good morning, Jen.
1: Good morning, everybody.
2: Good morning. How are you?
1: Good morning, Delby. I'm great. How are you guys?
2: I know. You're curled up on the couch with the dog and the fluffy blanket.
1: Yeah, you got it right.
2: Absolutely.
1: And my other half is making me a coffee. I'm very spoilt this morning.
2: He's actually in the kitchen.
1: Yeah, I know, right? It's amazing.
2: Yeah.
0: And I was going to say we're missing you in the studio this morning, but anyway, you're off. Relaxing.
1: I am actually missing you guys. I love being in the studio. It's so much fun. So.
2: I know. That's all we do is laugh about stupid things.
0: Now, Jen, we're paying you the big $0 to have a chat to us now.
1: I love it.
0: Good. We're talking about adding a natural colour today, which has me wondering, Jen, what flowers or companion plants can gardeners introduce now, you know, the end of winter before spring arrives, to bring both colour and, should say, to bring some colour into both ornamental and edible gardens as well. Talk about tongue-tied, twisted.
1: Yeah.
0: I'm twisted.
1: So borage, calendula, marigolds are great plants for companion planting. Mm. Plus they bring in the pollinators and they can be used in other ways too. For example, borage flowers are edible and make a very pretty decoration for cakes. Calendula is renowned for its uses on the skin. It's a wonderful, wonderful, gentle plant. And marigolds are a natural fumigant for soil nematodes. But also, always let some of your own vegetables go to flower and seed. It will attract the bees. They absolutely love it. Mm. I've got bok choy in my garden in flower at the moment, and I've got bees all over it every day. Oh. Amazing. And give some of your seeds, if you do that, let some of your veggies go to flower. It gives you seeds for the next crop.
2: Mm, easy. So how does permaculture really encourage your flowering plants to support your healthy veggie gardens?
1: Right. Yeah, look, permaculture design uses flowering plants to help veggie gardens grow by attracting helpful insects, stopping and deterring garden pests, and building a diverse soil microbiome. Mm. The flowers and plants create a balanced natural system where the plants protect each other and they share the resources.
2: Mm. So listeners, just starting out, what's the easiest way to create a colourful garden without sort of like spending a fortune on plants?
1: Oh, look, buy seeds and make compost. Make your own fertilisers and liquid amendments such as seaweed solution. It's really not that difficult to do. And look, sprouting seeds and seed saving are my two top tips for saving money in the garden. Mm. You plan to plant and it will give you thousands of seeds in some cases.
0: That's for sure.
2: They do. Absolutely. Yeah.
0: Try picking them up with your arthritis fingers. That's occasionally a bit of a problem.
2: It's got a vacuum cleaner.
1: No. Well, you don't have to. Like, depending on what plant you're saving seeds from, if it's an annual, like a mustard or a broccoli or a brassica of some sort, I tend to use like a large pillowcase or a big tub, and I just cut the stalks and put them upside down in there and let them dry, and then I can bash them around in there to get the seeds out. And then winnow them with a like a strainer from the sink, from the kitchen, like a sieve.
0: Okay. Yeah. Well, that means you've got some safely, in case there's none available in the shops, you've got them at home all ready to go.
2: You don't need to go to the shops then, do you?
0: Exactly right.
1: That's exactly right. I think you guys might recall during COVID, a lot of the shops sold out of seeds.
2: Yes, they did. That's true.
1: I actually provided over 230 seed packets to my friends and neighbours contact free out of my own personal seed bank that I have at home from seeds that I'd saved.
0: There you go. That's
2: COVID
0: excellent.
2: Created a lot of different things, didn't it?
0: Some people weren't even allowed to buy seeds. You weren't allowed to go to the
1: that's right.
0: place
1: yeah.
0: and buy them, which
1: yeah.
0: is just bizarre. You know, you could go to blooming prostitutes or whatever and things, and that was fine. But
2: you couldn't anyway, go and buy seeds to go and get your veggies.
0: We won't.
2: Done.
0: We won't start on the COVID. COVID thing.
1: No.
0: I plead the fifth on that one. Yeah,
1: that's right.
0: Hey, Jen, you mentioned the bok choy. Did you say it's flowering? Mine, I've only just planted some recently. I've never actually planted bok choy before, but I've got several in the garden now. But yours is flowering, did you say?
1: Yes, because I had mine in early winter, and I've been harvesting leaves. Rather than harvesting the whole plant, I just take the leaves from the outer rosette as I need them, and that leaves the plant to mature and flower. And even while it's flowering now, I'm still harvesting the leaves off them to use in the kitchen.
2: That's a good idea.
1: But yeah, covered in bees, covered in flowers, and producing seed for me, so winning.
0: Okay, our garden gate question for you today, Jen, comes from Sophie at Kingcumber. And Sophie says, what is your favourite flower to welcome the arrival of spring?
1: Oh, hi, Sophie. Jonquils and daffies are my favourite flowers that herald the arrival of spring. Mm. When my adult kids were babies, we had a very old variety of jonquil that was in the backyard. And when they sprouted through the grass, I knew that spring wasn't far away. And their perfume was so strong that I never, ever had to cut them and bring them indoors. I only had to open the back door and the perfume would waft through the house with the breeze. It was amazing.
2: They're easy grown too.
1: Oh, yes. Yeah, mine have been in flower for quite some time. And the flowers last quite a while too.
2: Yeah, they do.
1: Another thing.
2: Yeah.
0: Thanks, Jen, for that, and thanks, Sophie, for your question as well. We've got to go to we're going to a song right now. Jen, if you can hang on the phone, we'll be back in a few minutes' time.

0: And the Gardening Gang, that was a Frankie Valli and, well, Four Seasons too, I would say, as well. Hey, we've still got Jen on the line, as she's been, as Blondie would say, hanging on the telephone. Thanks for that, Jen.
1: Yeah, I'm still here.
2: Still,
1: yeah,
2: there. Still hanging there.
0: Jen, I've been a bit lax in the garden over winter. I don't know why. Not getting up till 9 o'clock in the morning and too scared to go outside.
2: You're lazy,
0: but anyway.
2: Yeah. Lazy beggar.
1: It's a bit cold.
0: I do have some plants getting bigger, not quite ready to eat yet, although it won't be long. But what's looking particularly healthy in your veggie garden right now as we move through the end of August?
1: Oh, look, everything's happening at the moment. Peas are going fantastic. My lettuces and endive are just looking beautiful. Broccoli is ripe for harvest, as are cabbages and cauliflower. Nasturtiums are in full bloom and covered in bees. Everything is rejoicing, much to the delight of the other pollinators as too. And look, don't forget you can also eat nasturtiums. They don't have to just look pretty in your garden. Mm. It's really, everything's going off. It's such a fantastic time. I'm even finding tomato seedlings.
2: Oh, wow. Little tomato seedlings, wow.
1: Yeah, coming up from my compost, my homemade compost that I'm spreading around.
2: Oh, well, that's a bonus.
0: I get about 1,000 or more when I do that. They're all over the place like grass, the seeds.
1: I don't always weed them all out because sometimes your volunteer, that's what we call them, volunteer plants, can be really vigorous and prolific and be some of the best producers in the garden.
2: Mm. So what ingredients are you harvesting this week for the bit of great winter cooking?
1: Oh, kale is going great alongside its brassica cousins at the moment. You know, and it roasts up beautiful, crispy, salty chips in the oven. Have you ever tried them?
2: No.
0: I've actually bought kale for the first time ever. I was actually feed a dragon, bearded dragon, but they said, well, don't feed it too often to them. I thought, well, what, I've got to eat it? It is a different... A different sort of food, kale, but I have been putting it in my salads and I've actually got, I think, 5 plants grown at the moment. Not sure what I'll do with them then, but baked chips was one of the things I had in mind, yes.
1: Yeah, excellent. I love the really colourful varieties, like your Russian purple curly. That's one of my favourites. They look fantastic with that colour in just about anything you put them in. And, yeah, just give them a light spray with some olive oil and a little bit of salt and roast them up in the oven. It couldn't be easier and really delicious.
0: Could be easier. Air fryer. But I'll get that again.
2: Could be easier.
1: Exactly. Yeah, air fryer.
2: Air fryers take like half the time.
1: Yeah, I know. Yeah, definitely. I always forget about mine. It's sitting there in the corner and I do use it, but I forget about it a lot.
0: Hey, can you give us some seasonal recipes using these things you were talking about? You were saying about kale. Any other things?
1: Look, yeah. At this time of year, everyone that knows me loves my winter comfort food. Mm. And a good hearty beef and red wine casserole served over some couscous definitely wins on a Saturday night around a nice fire pit. So good. It goes well in the slow cooker, or you can do it in the Dutch oven. It warms the body all the way through.
2: Slow cookers are just great.
0: Yeah.
2: You just chuck everything in, whatever you want, and just dish it out about 6 hours later, and it's like yummo.
0: And they always turn out good as well, actually.
2: That's right. They're foolproof.
1: Oh, and look, they make things so easy with our busy lives, let's face it. I put a lamb shoulder in my slow cooker the other day in the morning, you know, because I knew I had to go to yoga that night. So after yoga, I came home and it's all done.
2: It's all
1: ready
2: done.
1: To be served. Yeah.
2: Yeah.
1: Fantastic.
0: It sounds great. Listening to your talk, I've been a bit slow in getting all my things in the garden. As I said, the bok choy's little, the kale's little, or grown quickly. And my peas have only just planted as well, and you're eating all yours, so I should have listened to the Garden Gang a month or two ago when you were telling me about these things.
2: Yes.
1: That's right, yes. Peas grow slower during winter, but if you get them in the ground earlier on, they just do their thing slowly, quietly, And then when the warm weather starts to wind up, they're already ready to pounce and just power on.
2: Nothing like fresh peas out of your garden. They absolutely love
0: them. Yeah, it is.
2: I
0: haven't had a lot of success with them myself, but I'm not much of a gardener. Need to put some more, I was going to say fertiliser or whatever on it.
2: It's called mulch.
1: Well, maybe I could pay your garden a visit. I don't live too far from you, I think.
0: You do not?
2: You do, you're around the corner.
1: Occasionally. I could come round and have a look and give you some advice.
0: Sounds a plan. Hey, Jen, what I have done, say we do cross paths every now and then, but I've had some excess onions and also some pumpkin over winter and managed to make some quite a delicious pumpkin soup and some French onion soup. Took a heck of a lot of onions. My wife did. I was just the labourer for that.
2: You were the onion peeler.
1: Yeah. No, it's fantastic.
0: Now, we can check out some recipes where?
1: Oh, on Pickles Patch. You can send me a message if you see something that doesn't have a recipe attached and you'd like to know more. Don't hesitate to send me a private message on Pickles Patch. But, yeah, I share all my recipes through there.
0: Okay, so head to the Facebook thingamajig and look for Coast of M Garden Gang, look for one, and Pickles Patch on Facebook
2: Absolutely.
0: As well.
1: That's right.
2: Thanks, Jen.
0: We're going to head off to some music now. Better Music Mix continues, keeping the good vibes going.
2: And we'll see you next week.
1: Thanks, guys.
0: Bye.
1: See ya.

0: Tina Arena with the sweet Sorrento moon. I was looking around the skies the last few weeks, and there's been a lot of moon out every night, and some of the skies have been so clear. I was babysitting a 2.5-year-old, and we went out, and this magnificent moon up there, and the stars, of
1: Did
0: course.
1: Did you see the
0: well.
1: Really beautiful crescent moon?
0: I missed that one.
1: That was last night.
0: Yeah,
1: it's really bright.
0: It is quite amazing. But apparently we can see these moons more often. I did have to ask AI about these things. Why am I seeing the moon? Is something happening? No, it's just normal. I'm just ignorant the rest of the time. Anyway, this is the Gardening Gang on Coast of M.
1: We won't say any more about that.
0: No, thanks. Coast of M963 with you this morning, and now it's time to welcome Apples, also known as Brett, from Kingcumber Mitre 10. Good morning, Brett. How are you doing?
2: Good morning, team. I'm great. How are you
1: guys? Good morning.
0: Yeah, I'm not
1: morning,
0: doing morning. Too bad. Well, Wayne's busy working, so it's David here this morning doing the work he's supposed to
2: welcome.
0: Be doing. Thank you.
2: That's okay.
1: Lazy beggar.
0: I am curious, Brett. I have my wish list, but what are other gardeners coming into Mitre 10 looking for as they begin planning colourful spring gardens?
2: We've just received delivery this week of all our Yates spring garden products. Mm-hmm. So, yeah, customers have been coming in after, you know, things like Dynamic Lifter and lawn fertilisers, sea sole, weed and feeds, all those sorts of things.
1: Yeah.
2: But, yeah, we've got a massive display at the end of the store ready for you to stock up in preparation, for spring.
1: You need all that. You do.
2: Definitely.
1: Yep. So what products sort of like make planting your bulbs and your flowering shrubs sort of like a little bit easier for your home gardener?
2: Yeah, look, products like, bags of cow manure are great to mix into the soil a week or so, before you're planting out. Just gives them that good, healthy start that they need to establish. And also things like seaweed solutions, a great soil tonic to give those roots a good, chance to power on and adjust to their, new home. So
1: what are some really affordable ways families can sort of like brighten their gardens with spring without sort of like hammering the budget?
2: Yeah, look, potted colours, great. It's a cheap and effective way of brightening up your gardens this spring.
1: Yeah.
2: We've got those deals where we've got four for $12.
1: Oh, cheap as chips.
2: Yeah, exactly. Annuals and perennials at the moment, like marigolds and primulas, stock poppies and, polyanthus, things that are full of colour and just give that instant, quick brightness to your garden, yeah.
0: You just gave me a flashback to primary school, which was some years ago, where we used to get the pansies and plant them around the rock garden at the school we had at Mooney Mooney, actually, back in the day. Yeah, so that was pretty
2: brilliant.
0: Good.
2: They're tried and tested pansies. Yeah, they're brilliant.
0: Yeah,
2: still great.
0: Yeah, the instant colour stuff is really good to, as you say, do it instantly.
2: Exactly, well. Yeah. And cost effective. Yeah, exactly.
0: We've got a garden gate question for you this morning, Brett, and it comes from David, not me, at East Gosford.
2: Yeah.
0: Brett, what's the one gardening product that you would never be without during a spring planting?
2: I couldn't go a spring without adding punnets of tomato seedlings to my veggie garden. They're brilliant. It's a perfect time to sort of get them ready at the moment. Favourite ones are probably those gross leaf and the Roma tomatoes. They're just tried and tested, tough and hardy. And you get plenty of fruit. So, we've got early stock of these at the moment. So,
0: You can never have too many tomatoes.
1: That's what
2: exactly.
1: I mean,
0: if they do, you can just cook them up and freeze them. But you can actually... I didn't know until recently because I had a stack of tomatoes, I can tell you.
2: Okay.
0: And you can actually freeze them whole, cherry tomatoes, and put them in the freezer. But you're not going to get them out and eat them individually, but you can use them for cooking. But you don't have to cook them straight away, just stick them in the freezer.
1: Throw them in a stir fry or something like that.
2: Cherry tomatoes are great.
1: Yum.
2: So versatile. Yeah,
1: so sweet.
2: And so easy. Brilliant.
1: Yeah,
0: my wife says you can't have too many cushions, but I say you can't have too many tomatoes. Yeah. Anyway. Thanks, Brett. For me, what I can't do without, and some people will hate me for it, it's Bindi Killer.
2: Especially
0: with
2: they're
0: grandkids.
2: They're all popping up at the moment.
0: Yeah.
2: Yeah.
0: I'm not a fan of Bindi's at all. But I think we have to get in by the end of the month, don't we?
2: Got to get on quick. Yeah, now's the time to get on top of them.
1: They will die out the following, but they
0: you can pull them out with your foot as well if you like.
1: Absolutely.
2: And spread them around.
1: Absolutely. You like to spread the love a little bit, but they will die out. But the thing is, so they're just annoying while they're there.
2: Exactly.
1: And you just get onto them at the beginning of the. When they start sprouting, the following.
2: That's right. And usually they're so green too, you can sort of spot them in your grass is sort of a bit yellow this time of year, they are quite easy to spot.
1: Makes the lawn look greener than it actually is.
2: Yeah, exactly. If you've got a heap of them, definitely.
0: Get the three prongs.
1: Not the ideal way of making your lawn green.
2: Nah, that's right. Exactly.
0: That's good. Thanks for joining us again today, Brett, and thanks for your advice there.
2: No worries. Thanks, team. All right, we'll talk again next week.
1: Thanks, mate.
0: See you.
2: Have a great week. Bye.
1: You too.
0: And if you're feeling inspired to tackle something great around your own land today, go and see Apples, also known as Brett, at Kingcumber Mitre 10. 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

0: 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You're listening to the Gardening Gang on Coast FM 963. And now it is time for Delby's Gardening Fun Fact.
1: Yes.
2: Did you have to do that?
0: Sorry, couldn't help myself.
2: It was funny,
0: I saw an opportunity, I had to take it.
2: Oh, of course you did. I know you. So did you know many spring flowering bulbs actually need the cold temperatures of winter before they sort of burst into bloom? So it's nature's way of telling the bulb that winter has passed and your warmer days are on the way. So every cold and chilly morning we're experiencing right now is quietly helping create those spectacular displays of your daffodils, your jonquils and your tulips, and we'll soon enjoy throughout spring.
0: That's exactly right. Actually,
2: I love jonquils because you can hit them with a lawnmower and boom, they come again.
0: My jonquils are in the garden, but yeah, it is.
2: Jonquils are beautiful.
0: To add a bit of colour, as Jen was talking about before, it sounds good.
2: Jonquils are fabulous.
0: A short word from our sponsors now. We'll be back on the Gardening Gang.
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5: Hi, it's Lachlan McDonald here, and I wanted to talk about lifestyle. It's one of the most important aspects of property, and especially on the Central Coast, it's one of the aspects that still does most of the heavy lifting. So if we look at the marketplace at the moment, there's a lot of noise out there, and it can be hard to tell what might be a good property to purchase moving forward. Well, some of the things that you can consider are, of course, those logical features, what a property offers. But lifestyle is something which is intangible. It's always going to be in demand. And lifestyle can be things such as an easy walking distance to cafes and beaches. It can be things like having a water view or a tranquil bush setting. All of these aspects are things which people are happy to pay for, irrespective of financial or market conditions. They're things which people aspire to have in their life, and they're very happy to secure properties that have those lifestyle attributes. Properties that have something special are always going to be desirable, irrespective of what the property market does. So whether it's the beaches, the hinterland acreages, or the properties with convenience and proximity to Gosford that have beautiful water views, all of these properties offer those intangible Central Coast benefits, and they're always things which are in demand. Now, of course, the market is the market, and it's going to be something which affects every property should you come time to sell. But those lifestyle attributes are the things that will ensure that there's always a buyer for your home, irrespective of market conditions.
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6: Ah, he is. There he is, Saturday morning, and there is Lachlan.
7: Time to sign out. We're going to sign off for the day. We're not going to play the Garden Gang joke today, which is a great sadness to me.
6: Yeah, right.
7: I've read the joke, but anyway, it is time to go. Belinda B is up after 10 o'clock this morning.
6: Yep,
7: with
6: she's got the 90s.
7: Soundtrack of the 90s. A great variety of music. But thanks for joining me, Delby.
6: Well, thanks for sitting in the hot seat.
7: I would say it's my pleasure, but I would have rather been in bed for 1 hour longer.
6: Oh, I know that. You anyway, would have, of course, let's... you would have. What, and sending the missus out into the garden? Absolutely.
7: That's all. She won't be up out of bed just as yet. Anyway, we're heading off, but we'll leave you with this one from Cliff Richards. Thanks for joining us again. Don't forget to come back next Saturday morning.
6: And happy gardening.